0: called the involved juvenile. They're called further. They're going to be contacting the RP.
1: Can you arrive me on 0871 on that flight?
2: Out of 4.
0: Hey,
2: copy.
0: Coming back, Harrington clear, 2010 Nissan out of Fresno, last of Blanco.
2: One.
0: Go ahead.
2: Looking at 599 Robert Charles Frank, 265 on Hyundai.
0: Right on, 21. Hyundai out of Fresno to a Mansancio with you.
2: Copy, she's still there.
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0: 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It's gonna be last in most towns.

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0: You have a misdemeanor site date. Baker 8196949. On broadcasting for Info Southwest units responding to Yosemite in Nevada for a physical neighbor disturbance.
1: The neighbor disturbance, the neighbor's trying to fight your beast husband. We can't take this any further. Southwest is out of Fresno. 3 George 1.
2: Do you have EMS come back close to here?
1: Copy. They were requested. They should be on the way. Confirmed. Did they arrive in?
2: They from AD, but they left. See, I'm coming back.
1: Copy. Copy.
3: Baker 2, can you send me out with the victim?
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4: 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I'll have traffic with it. Bullard and...

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4: Coming.
0: You want to send me where you need me?
4: Adam 219, copy. I'm going to have you 41 Edward 22 for now. 0 Freddy, one for time.
5: 42, your Acura is current and clear 06 out of Fresno, last of McKaylee.

0: Bradford Cuckoo. Can you break us for a OD at McKenzie and Diana?
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0: Well, we're going to check on just a minute.
1: Copy.
2: Copy. It looks like somebody did run the plate in the call. It's going to be expired to a 2010 Toyota Yaris.
3: 4-2-1, copy.
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1: Can I copy?
4: If he's from Brentwood or Antioch or the Bay Area.
3: Yeah, he said he just got released this morning, arrested last night for DV. Copy.
5: I can't speak for station from last night, bus driver northbound Peach from the 180. It's a 13 or 15 two-door sports car, technical, with black blue pencil.
1: He was what I'm doing.
5: Sending it back. Oh, first, I lost it, Fernandez.

0: fire truck, Schmidt.
1: Can you run me on 0145, please?
0: The first RP called from 158 North Hill 70, number 103. She was advising that her husband was trying. The neighbor identified her husband as the neighbor from apartment 101. And we also have this female house from 101 calling, advising of a disturbance. They're advising of a possible gang affiliation. One of the males was saying, "What's up, dog?"
1: 82075.
0: We have a description on him. Francisco Pedroza Jr., HMA in his 40s.
2: You can copy your plate for me.
0: I couldn't copy your detail.
2: 2 George, 2 1.
0: Go ahead.
2: 6 Edward Williams, Zebra 2462 BMW.
0: George 2-1, that is clear and current on a 08 BMW at a similar system.

0: Beach, north of the 180, 2013 to 2015, two-door sports car type red vehicle, wheels.
1: Voice, I'm nearby there. Is there just a broadcast to Kenpo?
0: Affirm.
1: Copy.
2: Baker 22, for that subject, it's being expired, Gale, negative 1. He looks like he's going to have,
3: Go ahead, sir.
1: Hey, we're out with the mail. We're close for it. Just revise us whenever you're available. Give us a call.
3: Got it.
0: Nothing pending. Expiration is 12/12/2020.
4: 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Operations will be on Fresno Fire 3, Tactical TAC 1, first on scene, 99 command.

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1: Heading for 6 Robert, Ocean Adam, 261 on the Honda.
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3: Confirm this is on the 99 and is on the northbound side.
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0: Cardiac arrest for engine 13 tower 11 zone 38564 Blackstone Avenue cross of alluvial.
5: There's no one to any unit that recently spoke to a female named Ashley Guy. You'll be 59 of 86.
4: Five. 7-5. Hey, there's a possible email in the Island Water Park. I'm using it up there.
0: Engine 5, copy.
4: Copy.
0: Engine 5, attempt to descend him now.

0: 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Engine 13, I copy. Break. Engine 11, you're being canceled. Closer apparatus.
1: 5.
2: 7-7-5.
1: I'm pretty far out myself. Is there patrol en route to this call?
2: Negative. We'll ask for them.
3: 42. You can cancel myself.
2: Where'd you copy?
1: Copy. Where was the RC, Dad, your back?
4: Two vehicles on the side of the road. You can cancel everybody, engine 14 can handle.

just uncooperative, and he stated that if the mail comes back to him, he has the right to protect himself, and he will. He stated that several times before hanging up, but he didn't want to give much info to the call taker.

0: Broadcasting 130B, 49511 Jocelyn Avenue, located in Type 1. So speak through a interpreter, hard to get information. Are you sitting here located in the one truck at this location? The suspect is still there.
1: Just for information, RP is calling back now, advising the other female in the other vehicle. The Red Dog Challenger 9 Lincoln George Baker 142 is now requesting an ambulance. EMS is advised and started.
2: 521 City. Sean Fruit.
1: Copy, we're still checking for Northwest.
3: 72, is there a contract officer at the Island Water Park right now?
1: Go ahead.
2: Do you still need me for the issue?
1: Negative, thank you.
2: Back up.

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1: 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I need you to verify, stand by just one.

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1: I know it is north or south in Yosemite from the confidential location. Copy, there's a female here on the sidewalk saying that male left before we pulled up. BN, did you any additional need to be in assist with camazine? That male's gonna have two good so anymore.
2: When I'm good, I copy, I'll broadcast. For the first call figures in HME, as long hair has been built in 2 months. Go ahead, if you take

0: to an S50 Bison. Kind of a fleet now. Looks like it's going to be for a Freightliner out of Merced. I'm not showing it in your report of same by one class, and that's the correct fleet.
1: Communications letter 18, just confirming CHP's around.
0: Okay,
1: you can look at
0: this to assist. Adam, to the call. You'll send me in about a 10-1-7.
2: 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The wires in the road partially hanging up on a pole and the roadway. Can they see it though? Get that extra cover.
1: So they were 2 places in that.
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0: 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The air is advising the roommate to enter the locks and lock the dogs in the garage. Sunday, there was no food and water. Animal strength advice. I have 5 George 2 in a row.
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2: He has that number in his call log. 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

0: 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That plane in EAOA showing clear, but expired 3/2/25 on 16 AMC. Pending master file out of port of view. That's dated 8/19/25.
1: 25
0: dropping. 7 4 5.
1: Lieutenant Fine on 8 John yellow 617 on the theater.
0: Come on.
1: Are you clear for a call?
2: Bowen, Baker, Ocean, William, Edward, Nora, first of Joseph, 911-07, have a good ID.
0: 07 Dodge, out of Fresno.
1: Original RP.
0: Tom 2, I copy off.
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2: King 22 to 1, Adam 22.
1: Stand by, so I'll meet you there, Commissioner, now.

0: communications, engine 14.
1: Engine 14, go ahead.
0: Could you give me a DA for CHP?
1: Absolutely, stand by.
2: Last four.
3: 0871, 0871.

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1: Go ahead.
0: We have the RP on the online. Do you want to patch?
1: Hey, Farm.
2: One thing, 22, the one Adam 22. Would you like us to canvas the area, or is there a place you'd like us to meet you?
3: If you wouldn't mind going towards the tower, mostly get information if you'd like to loiter in that area as well. On exact cross street at this moment.
2: I got it.
3: Looks like he was seen with a firearm today.
0: Roger, do you want to go with the place?
1: 8 Baker, Queen Victor, 679.
3: Last thing with the firearm and then to Roberts.
2: I copy, thank you, sir.
3: To disregard. The mail in question was not seen with the firearm, that was someone else.

0: Air 23, I don't think you're on. What's your badge number?
1: Adam Paulson.
0: Copy. Going to plane?
1: For the parking garage, California, license for Robert Victor.
2: Go ahead.
3: 0214, CHT has motorcycle units en route, and they don't track.
2: Thank you for checking.
0: Air 23, vehicle shows current 6001 Toyota out of Selma, left of Bank for the RO.
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0: 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We're refusing to exchange information. Cut up an air bread, 7780 North Blackstone.
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3: A copy. Are they on the road or are they in the parking lot?
0: They're going to be in the parking lot in front of the Panera Bread.
2: Ram 22. Ram
4: 22. Thank you, ma'am. Welcome.
2: Ram 22, your event 1061. 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

0: 4, David 2-1 to 4, Edward 2-1. I'm just clearing northeast. Do you need me out there?
1: Black smoke coming either from a tree or the roof of the house, single story house.

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DL ending 603 that came back valid to Master Kumar. The second DL, yellow 172254 9.

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1: Good.
2: Hey, we'll contact the RP if you want to kind of stand by that address, the RO.
1: Good.
0: Break all apparatus from the Ingram incident. 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
2: Edward 21, copy time and mileage.
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2: 1041 feet up for mileage, get you to FCJ. Starting mileage is 158. I copy, thank you. Trying to run that RO, that suspect vehicle.
3: I copy, we're going now.

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1: David, to TRP, I'm back on the line stating her ex-boyfriend was at the location trying to stab her dog. 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
0: Here, I got a Sunmark 211 suspect, Herndon and Fresno, walking eastbound on the north sidewalk of Herndon. Same shoes and same socks as the photograph that was sent around to officers from yesterday. HMA, black tank top, black shorts, black hat.
4: This is DOT.
0: Eastbound, just past the Chili's. Still eastbound on the sidewalk walking. I'm at a southbound red light right now. Okay, he's going to be directly below you. He's passing by a sign.
5: 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We've got a close to the alarm going off.
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8: 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Red 1-7, Tom 4-5, your place showing clear and current 17, Lex is out of the Linwood. Red 1-2-7, Tom 4-2, that place showing clear and current 17, 4, out of Fresno.
2: Copy. King 22, I might have missed it. Is he wearing that same long sleeve shirt with the white look?
0: Negative. Black tank top, black shorts. He's still wearing the same black socks and white shoes that was in the photo that was sent around yesterday.
2: Took his hat off. He's holding his hat right now.

0: 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We need them code 3 probably. 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

0: couple units are arrived, and he's non-compliant. 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
1: 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Turn in orchard. 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
2: Copy,
1: one detained. 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We're secure. 1756, 1756.
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5: 4523.
1: 4523.
5: Can you put us back on Baker 20 assault? We're going to be around to the RRO.
1: Thank Apple. Copy. Frank, press 14, Frank 23 for Baker 20. I got no DOB for the RO of that vehicle. I can't verify further on him.
5: Baker 20, copy. Thank you.
6: You still have RP on my level?
0: Back on the bridge.
1: Air one, copy.

0: have the Army on the line. They're trying to confirm location. RP is being uncooperative.
1: Copy. Can you advise her we're outside of the 4731 Madison address? Yeah, just so we can make sure she's okay.
2: Copy that, thank you. We're arrived checking that Saybrook location.
0: George 21, that's going to be 1032, 1032.
2: Charles 21. Alonso Lopez, first of David, 87 of 1998, Jermaine, no ID.
0: You. He's advising to use the Rock Pool and Lane address. The call taker is advising us if either you are available for a patch.
1: Hey, permission, that's myself.
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0: pumps wrench in 12, zone 42531 Barstow, cross of Marty, 3700 West Barstow, apartment 140.
1: What's the
2: wrench report?
1: Your fuse on that line, are you clear for a passenger?

0: Engine 11, zone 37568, Blackstone Avenue, Crossroads, El Paso, 7663 North Blackstone Avenue at Sam's Club. Patient will be in front of the pharmacy side of Sam's Club in a vehicle.
1: Last thing going towards tower.
2: Parted in Ingram, California, 8 Union, John Mary, 043 to a Dodge.
1: Copy that. Lisa Julian, that's around the Olive and Blackstone for disturbance.
3: Edward 21.
1: 5 Edward 21.
3: We'll be right at TJ Amy, my eyes will be 166.
1: 1802 RF.
0: Patient will be in a blue Chrysler with the hazard lights on.
4: Might come back confidential.
5: I'm not getting a return for that. It's an 8, you said at the end.
1: Broadcasting further on the zero priority at Alden Blackstone. I was advising it was going to be a Ram truck, white in color, the plate of 1352083. Vehicle was last seen going towards tower. Mail was going to be on a motorcycle. I took off southbound towards downtown. A male was last seen with a dark blue shirt on a little black motorcycle.

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0: 2. 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Right. And the contact will be there.
2: One Mary 13 is trying to raise you.
1: Copy, they're not coming through my ear. Bye. Approach 1-7, Brad Variso.
3: Approach 1-7, Brad, he's flying about his name.
1: Copy that.
2: 42 traffic.
4: 7-14.
2: First and normal, West California plate 8 Mary John Robert 436 on a Chevy.
4: Copy that.
1: I copy. I will go ahead and broadcast and cancel on this. Doesn't appear that we have a victim.
5: Negative. It's not anywhere we can see it in the parking lot. There are garages attached to those units, so it could be inside one of the garages.
6: Okay, copy. I'm looking for distinguishing marks on that vehicle. The only thing I see is it's white and it has dirty tires.
5: Copy. We saw that subdued flag sticker on the rear passenger window. That's the only other thing that we can see that's different.
6: Copy. Text messages.
5: You are covered, repeat.
6: Are you able to get text messages?
5: Affirmative.
6: I'll send you a picture.
7: Breathing problems for squad 4. 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
1: Copy.
0: 4523, that's Renee Hernandez.
1: Copy.

0: approaching Maple, I think, with California 9, Paul William John, 688 to IKEA.
1: Copy that. President 1775, please show and clear and current 21 Kia out of Reed, please.

0: Baker 20.
1: Hello, Baker 20.
0: I noticed the notes in the call, there was another address.
1: I'm not sure where that came from. Report
2: that. Everyone, we're checking that location now. So far, UTL.
3: Samantha King, Canyon Willow for a disturbance.

0: City Breaker 20, can you say 80? Or a disturbance.
1: End it.
0: Copy, I'm trying to clarify the call for service. RP certifying there's two black males in a white semi truck. I'm going to let it pass for over 2 hours. Only disturbance is too many male juveniles. Yes, this is David 2 on page 140.
2: Mary Tom Victor 085 to G. That last stop I had to clear that out of 5. Come in.
3: Good.
2: Hey, we're on the entrance of the lane.
3: Okay, copy.
0: On the case, in a little call. It looks like the two black males were trying to jump RP after the RP was talking to a female that the males were talking to. RP advised he left this vehicle. It's going to be a black Nissan Sentra, and the males are in a big white semi truck. But just occurred any.
4: And recently expired 6826 on a 24 Jeep, not a Fresno.
0: That's David
5: 21. Yeah, from David 21.
0: Copy, 5 Adam 21.
6: Address 28, you can think to 3 David 21 call. Get up, please.
0: Walked up to RP's apartment saying someone just beat him up. Suspect's still in the area. Looks like the victim's a Hispanic male, 20 years of age. Last seen wearing no shirt, blue and black shorts, no weapons. He is outside for suspect, unknown description. Victim just keeps saying they are in the area.
5: David
0: 21.
5: What's
0: the agenda? I copy. Prison 1 to 5, rank 2, and your license plates are returning. It's clear and expired. Of 2026, 2003, showing out of Traver, Master Reyes.
5: Right, point, copy, thank you. Can you send David 2-1 to call, please?
0: Never.
7: 4, left of Wendell, good deal.
0: That was Wendell.
7: William Edwards, David Edwards, Lincoln.
0: I copy. Wendell has a valid CDL. Prison 1 to 5 David 21, now they're advising suspects in a black Chevy Tahoe DOT just took off from San Jose westbound towards Gates. They're advising multiple suspects in the vehicle per.
5: Copy.
0: Edward 2-1,
5: please.
0: There was no weapons involved in the victim's safety. The suspect's list.

0: 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Final 10-1 call, please.
1: Copy.
0: In front of the wind, copy.
1: Copy. Someone's going crazy in GT1. This location seems to be too rapid. Can we get a phase 2? People can call back to the 911 traffic.
0: 1-Adam, 2-1.
1: Go ahead.
0: Does this confirm no history with that phone number?
1: There's several calls from this RPD with this same number. I caught one back on the 21st. Mentioned a Jet 0 Lewis. I wasn't making sense on that call either. On that one, it was 530 North Parkway, 221.
0: Okay, so that's why 530 doesn't exist, but we'll go check the area. Thank you.
1: Copy.
2: Three Baker

0: listening to you. You're arriving on 3 Baker 20's call. We'll be making contact with that white semi. Ready for a plate. Zebra Paul 03428.
1: On a 14.
2: That's trying to clear current 2024 Freightliner out of Fresno, registered to BNP Freightways.

0: Baker 20.
1: Ah!
0: Baker 20. King Adam, you listen, Michael.
1: Ah! Go ahead.
0: David George, 48, Frank, 36. Gonna come back to a white Nissan.
1: Ah!
2: Thanks, Daryl. Can I get a red missile, please?
1: Ah! Copy, claim for claim to Chevy as a Fresno Boston Moss versus Raquel 4875 East McKinley from 118. Red 20 ship, permanently assigned of 9 Union Lincoln Victor 668, and that shows current 3718 Nissan for Whittle.
0: I copy, thank you.
3: 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We're going to be at apartment 107.
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0: Over in front of the Chase Bank.
1: Vicar 22, I copy. Heavy unit. Vicar 22, Escalona
3: Selwyn Avenue. 5 Charles 21, back you go.
1: 5 Charles 21, copy. RP's requesting a check welfare on subject's friend that stayed at this location. He just went through a breakup. Stated that he's saying goodbye. Has no plan, actually, to 187 himself. Just mentioned it. The subject you're going to be checking on is a Jared Johnson. Unknown date of birth, 43 years of age. Lives with his brother and mother at this location. Unknown on weapons. Looks like he does have one marriage issues.
4: Nora, person Javier, 1126-2001, should be on a bail. Okay. If you can confirm the fuel level form.
1: Copy. Department 212, it's for a check welfare. Any unit?
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0: 1 to any other Northwest officer for Cantillo 5 George 21 Dante in Browning.
1: Still no name on the RP?
0: It looks like he was the one that called Secret. He was talking.

0: Hi, George 2, and just for information, looks like the mother has a boyfriend there, and the elder daughter is telling RP that he's gesturing about spanking the 7-year-old now. RP does want contact.
1: Is there someone talking?

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1: David 21.
0: Yeah, I'm Lafayette, California plate 9, Robert Sam Nora, 90, Savage Chemical Honda.
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0: Your subject, Tristan, he's in Exxon. He is showing a suspended or revoked BL. He is negative. Hands are shown in a DCP.
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1: 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To the southbound first lane.
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3: 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Southbound, the turret first, or the strip of the same kind of male in the white set of controller, motor's off.
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4: 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I David 2-1 to the main officer.
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7: Jared in Axon, he has a expired DL, I'll make it a follow round.
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8: 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For dispo, analyze myself at C2 at 1240 North Crystal on the 1 North.

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1: Found a good match, date of birth 9/13/87. CDL address is to the suspect, RO address. Negative all around, negative at best.
2: No signs of intoxication, no big containers in the vehicle, per the RPD.

0: Baker 2-1, this is David 2-1, I'm about a mile away.
1: The partial plea that they gave will be a yellow Kingmaker.
2: Can you run this with Edward 2-2, please?
1: Yeah, from 1 Baker 22 showing a route.
3: Okay, you can clear me. I'm just, I went southbound first, so I dead ends, and then went eastbound, and through all the way to Maple.
4: Advise you, the manager of the Cascade Apartments on Saybrook advised that if you need anything from there, they're still in the office until night standard hours.

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1: Go ahead.
0: 9 William 10 Zebra 089 on a Chevy. 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

0: 73, ครับ73. Yeah, right. The church is in South America. The staff, Queen Union, Adam, name is 1609, Black Sea, South Central.
1: What's across the church?
0: West, like in Eisenhower.

0: Next time I request you to get out of the dark head brownie, walk ahead.
1: Can I get wants on one by name and date of birth, please?
0: It's
1: going to be last of Cottrell, King, Ida, Tom Tom, Robert, Edward, Lincoln, Lincoln. First of Tino. Our date of birth is 6/12 of 8/4.
0: Clear current on the plane is heavy. First of Matthew, out of San Ramon. There's a release out of Arlington Oxygen Express.
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0: He has an expired EL. He has two misdemeanor to Roberts for PC-44 Adam, and another misdemeanor for PC-602 Mary. Negative shared at Engine 3.
3: Copy that. I'll just be advised on it.
4: Copy that. Advisor, we have a 0 and a couple ones holding. The 0 is holding about 10 minutes now.
3: I copy that.
2: Zone 5256A, Van Ness Avenue, cross of Stanislaus.

0: Adam, 22-21.
1: 21 for them.
0: Sir, can you go with the name on the call? That way Baker 22 can familiarize herself with the female at large.
1: Yeah, I'm good. That's dispatcher now. Break that. Number one, can you copy your name?
2: Abram Card.
1: At the last phonetic read, Victor Adam, Lincoln Adam, David Edward Zebra, versus Susanna. That's Sam Union Zebra Adam, Nora Nora Adam. Little Marie, Hispanic female, 120, 2000. She should be on the DCB for 211.

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1: 5 David 21.
0: The address of the incident is going to be at 429-4291. Give me 1 second.
1: I have the 4291 West San Jose apartment.

0: 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Thanks.
1: Swim across the field.
2: Three Baker 20, send a 10 my beat.
3: Frank 23, Lopez. Hey, my partner's over there. I came to the front office to get the information.

0: Hey, can you advise the railroad that the railroad arms are down at McKinley and Peach for some reason? Right across from the airport.
1: Four, Frank.

0: Engine 19, squad 3.
1: Yeah, squad 4, do not request the location.
2: Show me out at McKinley and Beach with the downed railroad arms. And can you advise FACTS that their buses are blocked as well? Apparently they've been down for about 20 minutes.
0: FACTS 25, we're aware. Copy.
3: Go ahead.
4: Stein, Baker, Lincoln, Mary, 223 to a Subaru, possibly involved.
3: Negative. Engine 3, copy. 3. 2-2 out of Illinois to Donlin Trust, and then it looks like it's leased front to a Dollar Tree Stores.
1: Adam 21-22, just a flyer, so it should be the female, her boyfriend, and her cousin. She doesn't have the file, though, to give me the names of the two males.
4: Psych officer.
5: McKinley and PhD, rubber track marks are down for the last 20 minutes.
4: David 21, can I get the last four?
3: 5 David 21, last four is 1160-1160.
6: Confirming Renee came fair all the way around with no ASS.
3: Correct. Charles 21.
7: 1 Charles, 6 Robert. Robert. 7 Tom, 4 Henry, Sam 7, 36, 992 on a Dodge.
4: Coming up.
3: Copy, was driving by in the area, is requesting an area check. Advised a male and a female and a heated verbal. Subject of both on foot, walking eastbound Olive. Charles 21, further on that call, the subjects were both on foot walking eastbound Olive towards Fruit. A male subject was seen spitting on the female and then pulled his arm back like he was going to hit her. Unknown if it got physical. It's going to be a WMA or HMA, white tank top, dark colored hair, short, thin build, and taller. Carrying bags, other half is going to be a WFA, HFA, medium build, shorter than the male, hair up in a bun, black tank top, unknown color shorts with a backpack, no weapon seat.

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2: Go to, sorry.
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0: Good.
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0: Copy, subject described as a white male in his 30s, 5'9 to 6 foot, medium build, baseball cap, no shirt, unknown bottoms, unknown weapons.
1: No, 475, one route to the cops office.
2: Coming in.
3: Prostitute, the one in Charles.
0: Prostitute, copy.
4: Frank 2-1, department's clear.
0: Hi, Frank 2-1, I copy.
4: The house also has cameras inside.

0: Victory. That's simply showing clear. Just expired yesterday, 6/22/26 on the 14th. Yeah, on a front now.
1: Four Frank TV to four Adam 2-2.
2: Good.
1: Hey, how far are you out?
2: I am on Neve and First Street.
3: 48 US Shaw.

0: Central, that last stop, were you clear with a ticket?
1: Coming in.
2: Just come down to Vic.
3: Got it.
4: Squad 9 communications. Medical HS pain, zone 47535, Clinton Avenue, cross of Brawley, 3861 West Clinton Avenue.

0: Tulane traffic.
1: David,
0: Tulane. Gabby, Orchard and White, California plate, 6 William, X-ray, yellow, 206, you're going back on the Kia. Jonathan, 08-1102, and the middle name of Matthew.
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2: Charles 21, put me in 5, you need 21's call. Where is he at?
1: X-ray yellow 206. Come for prep, please. Union 22, Walmart 48, US Shop.
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0: If it hasn't been done, so just update it to apartment 2043.
1: Lee, reference driver in the area of the line as COVID. RP's reporting a Chevy Sonic with a plate of 7 Edward King Paul 908. Vehicle is swerving and following RP, lowering their words. Vehicle is not taking sound. Smith Millen towards COVID.
0: Hey, David.
1: David.
0: Can you run me with Baker 2-1 from Alpes?
2: Running 2 West Ashcroft. It's at lights, cabinets, fabrication, commercial audible. Trip is Hall Zone 10. Send the one click.

0: 1, Fresno 1, are you clear for a call?
1: DCE 148, Adam 1 for 25,000, negative insurance, and DCD is showing to have a suspended deal.
0: Copy, we'll confirm for 836.
1: Copy.
0: Can you see the guy in the red shirt with the gray shorts walking away? Affirm. He's trying to stand in front of me for now. He's being uncooperative.
1: That's all. It's solid negative one.
2: 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He's cussing and not following my direction. Walking away from me. Close work.
1: I have you to decline here in 2 or 3. Fresno 1 to any Northwest officer in Route 5 Charles 21 for uncooperative.

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3: Walking southbound through the apartment towards the rally.
0: And do we have a MID? Tell me, if he's walking away, yeah, let him go.
3: Thank you, 254, we copy. He was being disrupted. We're trying to go down. We're going to Sutter. Over. Sutter.
1: We have your RP on the line. Are you available for
2: lunch? Yeah, from the first number.

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1: Is there a reason EMS is not rolling in? There's nothing about her being violent. Can we find out why they're holding back?
0: Copy.

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2: George 21, you can have it.
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1: I copy. I'm at herded in Spikes right now.

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2: 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East RCSI for scene photographs and also blood swabs.
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0: We see it's 206-7679, last in Zendejas, I don't need return.
1: Any unit, Sergeant, copy this call.
2: 5058, copy.
1: They're advising suspects a Hispanic male, 40 years of age, thin build. He has a baby blue t-shirt on, still out front of the Ramada Inn per victim. The victim is First of Miguel, born in 94. Looks like he was punched in the eye by the subject. No weapon seen, money taken.
2: Everyone, can we make sure we keep the RP on the line for updates?

0: 5 Charles 1, do I have any units that can assist? I'm pretty close.
1: Present 1 to any unit to break and fill. 5 Charles 2, 1, Sean Marcus.
2: Edward 2, 1, sit in.
1: Copy. Present 1 to 5 Charles 2, 1, just for information, it looks like the victim stating he was punched in the face. The suspect took his phone, opened it up, took the money out, and then gave the RP his phone back.
3: 7-5-4-5.
4: Looks like he hit a run with the big one. Want to speak to the officer. I'll go check the area first.
3: Copy that. The RP is saying that the vehicle that struck the bicyclist is a red Acura sedan, possible plate 9, Charles Henry David 280.
4: Right, copy. They're saying it's a black Acura now.

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0: Hi, Charles 2-1. 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Right, I'm broadcasting a priority at 8105 North Rivers Edge Road. It's a residential. It looks like Trip's house to garage door. For the one clip.
1: Charles 2-1, I'm going to be standing by the in and out.
0: Gabby.
1: Charles 2-1,
2: can we confirm walking by Motel 6 wearing a backpack?
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0: 9 Mary Edward. 27. 9 Mary Robert Edward, 627.
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3: Air 1, you still have eyes on the subject with the bike?
0: Air 1, was that traffic for us? We had background.
3: 505, you still have eyes on the subject on the...
0: Affirmative, you still on state, walking east toward Golden

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0: Residential fire for engines 374, ladder 3, ladder 87, squad 3, safety 1 battalion 2, zone 53567, F Street, cross of Tulare, RP reporting a single story home. The fire that just started, operations will be handled on Fresno Fire 1, Tactical TAC 1, first on scene, F Street Command.
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1: I broadcast for a strong arm 211 suspect, described as black male adult, 34 years old, 6 feet tall, vaccine wearing baby blue shirt, black or brown shorts, items taken with cash. DOT was southbound from here, unknown if on foot or bike.
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4: Charles, you went south across Shaw.
2: Train route for residential fire. 4 engines, 347, ladder 3, ladder 87, squad 3, safety 1, battalion 2, zone 53567, F cross of Tulare. Report of a fence connected to the house also burning. Operations on fire 1, tactical on tack 1, first on scene, F command.
1: With DK, he's going back and forth with information.
4: Airline, can we get a unit just to contact this guy? He's got a baby blue shirt on. He's walking a scooter. Looks to be maybe a dark Hispanic. He didn't leave the area where the RP was at.
3: Edward 2-1, we're out over there.
2: Edward 2-1, I copy.

Emirates for Engine 10, Zone 49604, Peach Avenue, cross of McKinley, 1491 North Peach Avenue, at St. Piper Point Apartments, apartment 110.

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0: Can we get a fill?
1: Yes, this is Adam, 20, Walmart Theater.
2: New arrival with Adam 20, it's going to be southeast corner next to the auto store.
1: West 3 Alto, it's for a physical disturbance, any unit. Copy. Can I have a unit to break and fill at Rialto and Pleasant Lions Park? Physical disturbance. It looks like teenagers fighting backside of the parking lot. 15 to 16 mixed race juveniles, all wearing shorts and shirts and no weapons. First, I want to broadcasting a one party. The West Shields for commercial. Any unit?
2: 4 copy.
3: Battalion 2 of Bill.
2: Engine 4 communications. 4. Engine 4. We got a report of an investigation of smoke, reportedly east of your location. You just drove through the area. Do you see anything, or was this related to the F Street traffic?
4: Stop here for a minute. He's looking at his little scooter right now.
1: Copy.
5: Communications, squad 4, we're clear of the train delay.
2: Squad 4, copy. Here, it looks like we might have an RP name in the card. I'll confirm if that's correct.
3: Baker 20.
1: Baker 20.
3: Tell me about your stuff.
1: Go ahead.
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1: Can you check 535 for any previous RP info, and then are you clear to copy a plane? Copy, go ahead. 7 Hall, David Hall, 144 on a ship.
6: On the call that the victim positively identified the suspect.
1: Copy.
7: Broadcasting a BOL for Sharnum 211 that occurred at Ramada Inn at 5270 West Shot and Northwest. The suspect is going to be a BMA 34-year-old, 6 feet tall, wearing a baby blue shirt with black or brown shoes. Item taken was cash. Subject was last seen southbound from this location. Unknown if on foot or on a bike.

0: and I could be.
1: Advise EMS that at McKinley and Peach, Peach going southbound is closed. We're going to have to take Chestnut to Olive.
2: Engine 10 copy, we'll advise EMS.
0: That's on all units, stand by while we switch. 15 to 16 juveniles on the back side of the parking lot, mixed race. Green shorts and shirts that are fighting, unknown on weapons.
3: Omega 20. Transportation complete. 80 miles, 29.
0: And in 1928, 1928.
2: Engine 4, copy, thank you.

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0: Last 11 with the ZZ Breath, the Empress of Victor, coming to Belly, 311-84, HMA 90.
1: I got it. Call Victor 722 to us, Toyota.
0: Copy.
2: School starts. There's a black pickup. At least 10 juveniles sitting on the sidewalk, standing underneath the trees. But they're all gathered in a little group there. I just want to check those guys.
1: On all units, stand by for a Violetta Northwest. It's going to be a VOL for a strong arm 211 that occurred at the Ramada Inn, 5270 West Shaw. Suspect's going to be a BMA, 34 years old, 600 pounds, must be wearing a baby blue shirt with a black or brown shorts. There's someone breaking.
0: Adam 20.
1: Hey, Adam 20.
0: Can we get an additional unit to assist for preparation search?
1: From Coastier Coastier.
0: Coastier is fine.
1: I copy. Send someone to any unit to assist 320 Beaumont and Cedar for a preparation search. It's going to be code 2.
3: I'm almost there.
1: Units are covering. Last unit, go ahead.
3: I'm in route, I'm almost there.
1: Hey, George, I come.

no one continuing the broadcast from Northwest Corrections. It's going to be 34 years old, 6 feet, last seen wearing baby blue shirt with black or brown shorts. Items taken were cash. DOT was southbound from that location, unknown on foot or a bike. No further.

0: 3320. At 4311 East Madison, was officers here earlier, and is it open for search?
1: Just confirming 4211 East Madison.
0: Okay, firm.
1: I see that address came back negative insurance.
0: Copy, was there a call for service earlier made at this address today?
1: Let me check.

0: Church, when you affirm, a call was made by 5 Mary 12 for a DB disturbance, but there is no further in it.
1: Copy.
0: Are the 105 Edward 2, when you clear from? Your subject, Victor, he's showing two rubbers. They're both misdemeanor. First one's PC 594 Adam 2 with a zero bill. Second one, PC 140.9 Adam for a $500 bill. He's showing an Axon, not issued DL. He's negative. Turn that CV.
1: Copy any identifiers in Axon?
0: Have a Fresno logo on his back.
2: Five Charles 21, I'm arrived. Break. Five Charles 2125 Edward 1. Advise when you're ready.
3: Edward 1, we're good here.
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0: Negative 4467. The numbers are 4467.
5: John 829.
0: Copy. Freeframe 2-1, coming back clear and current on a 2019 Dodge out of Fresno. RO is going to be last of Torres, first of Sergio. It's blocked off construction. Vehicles are driving through the residential street in front of the residence. Vehicles going eastbound and then westbound, left east, Portico.

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0: Copy. 21.
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1: Good.
0: And EMS my line, wanting the same status.
1: They can stand by, so we're going to talk to the client now.
0: Okay. If you match on him, he came back negative, hand search shown at the NPCB. He does have a match in Axon, but no ID listed.

713 Edward 22. 3 Edward 22. Just advising, you have an admin that's holding.

investigation for engine 1, zone 48584, Kenmore Drive North, cross of Cedar Avenue, 4121 Kenmore Drive North, RP reporting smoke coming from the backyard of

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0: Good.
2: Did you guys find any cash on it?
0: Stand by, we'll walk the trail that he was walking from the street to the track. See if we find anything.
1: Hi, copy. 601 Toyota out of Fresno, west of Mesa.

0: Fresno 1 broadcasting a 1 priority at 5934 West San Gabriel Avenue on host male. Me, sitting on RP's door and ring the bell, and now sitting outside. Fresno 1 City units with 2-1 holding.
1: Yeah. That's a negative. It looked like there was no train in the area, and there also was PD on scene directing traffic.
2: Interesting, copy.
1: Baker 2-1.
0: Copy. Baker 2-1 of Baker 2-2, per the employee, male is a BMA, about 5'9 and is 30. Wearing 4 different pairs of clothing, a black shirt and camo pants, no weapons. To be high on something and yelling at himself, and kept throwing his backpack around drive through area. And was also carrying up the sign at the business.

Baker 2-1. Red Baker 2-1. Second, Wolfman 1. Go on. It'll be Lost Phonetic Sam, Adam, Ida, Zebra, 36 Toby, 10-19 of 96 OID.

0: Copy apartment 165. Come by, let me check. I'm Adam to 1, copy, into phone.
1: Adam to 1, how about phone?
0: I'm Adam to 1, copy. Be advised, it's a white male adult in his 40s, wearing no shirt, black shorts, and he's carrying a white shirt. He was last seen eastbound San Gabriel at Hayes. Adam 21, you're kind of clear, 2012, Nissan, it's out of Clovis, last of Alvarez.

0: 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So there's a female out front, there's over peas. She was being beat up by her significant other, started yelling to the RP and refused to give her. 3-2-1, go ahead.
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0: Copy, be advised, your radio is very low volume. Any units to fill on that 0? For your subject, Prisov Toby, I'm showing a valid DL out of Fresno. He's also showing to be the restrained on a DVRO, protected his last of Mendoza, Adina. There's a hit in AFS to a 40 caliber Springfield pistol, registered out of Hanford. Negative wants, mismatch RMS, his benefits needed. Copy. RP did not have any visual of the male half. Female was a Hispanic or white female wearing a white shirt and jeans, no further. Cosmo 1, any CSR cadet, go to channel 4, CSR cadet, channel 4. Cosmo 1, broadcasting for info, Southwest units are out to 1725 North Marked for a welfare check.

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1: Copy, we try city wide, fearful. On the 73 GMC, there's a pending Masters 21st of Jeremy out of Fresno. Are out there trying to hurt him, saying they were getting into a car, trying to come here. Said male thing, he was trying to get his bike. Adam 21, copy, Belmont, San Pablo.

0: 1 broadcasting for info. Central units en route to Shields and Hughes for a disturbance. One broadcasting a 1 priority south on Blackstone at the in and out at Ashland for reckless driver. RP's following. It's going to be a white Toyota Camry. Last plate is 9 yellow. David Edward 198. We'll check for motors.
1: First of Rwanda, phonetically Robert Ocean, Lincoln Adam, Nora David Adam. Date of birth is 12/15/95. Have a good idea if you need it.
0: On board from the Pico de Gallo restaurant. No weapons, nothing physical.
1: One George, six David, Edward, five Edward, 5 8, David, 01021 09.
0: Adam Twins, be advised, per the RP, no crime. Male was just throwing garbage all over the place and it scared a peep.
2: Has a release of liability out of Fresno to Hot Rods Auto off of Minaret. Maybe dated 6/10/25, nothing else showing or sending.
0: 11.
2: Copy. Looks like on the southwest corner of Michigan there. Even then he left his bike, someone was gonna go with him to get his bike, and suspect possibly left in a vehicle. There's no description. Gave a name of Jesse Hernandez for the possible suspect, I believe. There's a lot of yelling for the CT, no mention of weapons or injuries. Okay, I'll work on it. We don't have any prior calls or actual history of the phone number.
0: Thanks.
2: Navigator traffic.

0: 2 George 2 1, he's done this with David 2 1.
1: 2 George 21 13.
2: Can you confirm the address once again? My computer crashed.
3: 1725 North Marks, apartment 150.
2: Copy. Is there any additional updates in the call?
3: Negative. Setup 21.
2: Good.
3: Rolanda, she comes back valid and clear all around with Axon history.
2: I'm talking.
3: Copy, if I take her to you, but you have to get prior.
2: Thank you.
3: Where do you be right now for the RP? Female can be heard saying let go. Male saying get out of here.

0: com are testing for information only. Centrina's ruling code 320 priority for a disturbance shielded use.
1: Is that one going to be canceled?
0: 5 Adam 2N, looks like to me an area check just for that possible reckless driver with the in and out drive through with the infant in the passenger seat.
1: Copy. Sitting on it.
0: I copy. Units to fill box initial.
2: Can I get one from one way I need?
0: Adam 20, go ahead.
2: 3 Baker 20. Kim, Adam, Lincoln Adam, Sam, Ocean, Nora, George, first of Tom, Henry Adam, Mary Adam, Victor, Ocean, Nora, George, 8, 17, 82, 82.

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1: Brawley Avenue, possible shot heard. 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Can you reconfirm that last name? 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Last up, Henry Adams, Mary Paul, Lincoln Adams, Nam Ocean, Nora George. Copy that.

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1: Any TC can put me on, I'm nearby.
0: Come. Buzz and Lincity, 3, Baker 2-1.
2: Go for Baker 2-1.
0: Samokine Railroad, they advised, they just advised maintenance for the railroad about 15 ago, but we'll give you a call. They don't have an ETA yet to give us.
3: Okay, White Toyota the Camry, 9 yellow David Edward 198, to that head and hip in the passenger's lap.
0: Talk, and they'll let me go. David 21, I copy your arrest.
3: Restaurant, Champlain Apparent, we have black Honda sedan, unknown plate, vehicle speeding in the parking lot, doing burnout, unknown DOT for the vehicle after that, time lapse about 2 of them.
0: With an incident in the passenger seat's lap, the vehicle is last seen at the in and out drive through line and RP's no longer following. Can we cancel that call?
2: April.
0: Got it. 7-1 is going to be also current and clear on a 2011 Toyota, showing out a sniper, last of Chavez.

0: conscious for engine 11, zone 43571, Blackstone Avenue, cross of Shaw.
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1: 3 Baker 20.
0: For your mail, he's coming back with an ID only with a pending automated app. He is showing InsureNet for PC 459 and 460B Baker. 212-26 for mandatory supervision. Came back negative, hand search, negative DCB. He does have a matching axon with identifiers. The tattoo on his forehead says Gucci. Tattoo removed on the right eye, 100 above the right eye. And a tattoo on the left arm. And we have 49ers emblem. Copy.
2: Copy,
3: agency advised we had emergency this right now for disturbance. Female stating a resident is refusing to leave and threatening to shoot the RP. Did not see a firearm. It's going to be a BMA 30, neon short, intoxicated. That RP is going to be first at Christina.
0: Address, the RP refused to give their name. Institute.
4: Spoke with multiple bystanders, they're advised that they didn't hear anything. Did RP say where the exactly heard that one shot from?
0: Negative, we can call RP to clarify.
4: Hey, could you all give a call to my opinion?
5: Fort Charles 22.
6: Go ahead.
5: Just advising, it looks like FFD been given your phone number. The investigator should be reaching out shortly.
6: Copy, copy.
3: T-verse 21.
6: Sorry.
3: On reality, it's going to be no license issue. She's going to be restrained in a CP overdose. It's going to be a first to Aiden Lasso Garcia with additional Jaden Lasso Fuzz, and then Josias Lasso LaJoy. Give me negative one. Sure, not due to me. What axon history?
6: Copy.
4: David
3: 21,
4: can I get one to one?
3: David 21,
4: good. Quickly, Lasso, Lincoln, Edward, Tom, Edward, Nora, David, Robert, Edward, Bertha, Michael, 12503. He'll be a white male, no ID. I'll take identifier.
3: Copy.
0: Avenue.

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1: Bye-bye. Last of Leva, phonetically Lincoln, Edward Yellow, Victor Adam, first of Pacey, common spelling. Date of birth is 1-10-89.

0: Metro broadcasting in 130 for an area assist related to a northeast call for service at 1333 Crime Street. That unit is detecting the area for a possible location of a crime scene. Michael, he's going to get no license issued. He's going to be restrained in a couple of CTOs. First one's going to be served with a protective of Gio Macita, west of Vasquez. Second one is going to be a temporary civil harassment order that has not been served. Same female or male that's going to be protected, along with west of Vasquez, first to Ashley, and up to Bella Robles, first to Martha, as an additional as well. Going to be clear, has axon history. The identifier is going to be a scar, it looks like, on his left elbow and his left hand.
1: Good day, this is 1, I copy that from that, thank you.
2: Broadcasting for information only, send 320 to a 0 for a welfare check of our beast son being suicidal, normal, and anxious.
3: At 212-505. No signs of a shooting, Sarge.
4: Three Edward 22.
5: Can you run us back on 1109 and show us transporting 1 to my reel, please?
0: Okay. Gonna be go last to Matano versus Zachary.
5: Frank to 1, you can put me on that zero.
0: Frank 21, copy. I'll work on running up again. No weapons, no major injuries.
6: Or clear, and can you lock me off?
0: Damn it. 3-4, I come.
5: 2-4.
0: Break 2-1, can you check for prior 1-9? What's the most recent one?
5: Okay.
0: Break 2 out of 21. Sorry. On Jesus, he's coming back valid, but he is going to be on DMV court probation through 613 to 27 DUI restrictions in place, including a port border interlock device. Other than that, he's going to be clear, he has axon history.
2: Clovis
0: driving,
2: will be Clovis in the 180 going west. Exited the freeway and last seen northbound Clovis from the 180. Vehicle is a maroon Nissan Altima, license plate 8 Nora, X-ray Victor 028. Was swerving and had near misses. No further info.
1: Frank 21,
2: Frank 21, Frank.
0: Prisoner broadcasting, 3521 and Route 201, coming for an aggressive dog, 4664 East Garrett. Ruby not able to get out of their car and to go into her house. And based on that, the dog appears to be aggressive. Dog's going to be a black-brown colored German Shepherd. Dog goes to and from RP's car to RP's front door. RP's currently in her car with her three children.
1: 3521.
0: 3521.
1: I just want to confirm no injuries, correct?
0: Negative any injuries mentioned. Seems like she just can't get out of her car.
1: Alright, copy. Can we advise those anyways?

0: correct my left. Go ahead. Zachary, he's going to put valid. He's going to be 0 for touch. It's going to be a first autumn lactic kiss lane. He's going to be clear other than that with axon history. What Mary's going to be from 618 to 26.
1: Copy, thank you.

0: 4021.
1: So your serial number, it's returning to owner of Eduardo Perez. It looks like an address off of Garland. It does also show that he's a CCW holder.
0: Edward.

0: Fresno 1 requesting the zero party 1890 East Plymouth Way, check filter.
1: Four Baker 20.
0: Four Baker
1: 20. Has Palacios been ran yet?
0: Longer than length.
1: Copy, I want the one.
0: Go ahead, 4 Baker 20.
1: Let me last, Paul Adam Lincoln Adam Charles Adam Ocean. Sam, first Andrea, and a female 111.
0: I copy.
2: Hey, can we see if there's any CSOs or cadets that can come take our position so we can start answering calls?
0: I'm from Fresno 1 to any available CSO or cadet to assist 3 Baker 21 McKinley and Peach.
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0: Okay, sir, time 21. Give me 20, 21 hours.

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2: 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Fort Baker 20, where are the firearms registered to her?
1: 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The model is an Omega 15, should be black in color. Second one is also a rifle. The make is Zebra Adam Nora. Another Omega 15, black in color.
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1: Is that same location?
0: 5-2-1, for the merge, I'm showing 5350 North Brawley, apartment 119. For the merge, with an update, no one's breathing, was shot in the head, one wound.
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0: Hello, can you confirm your details?
1: 3-David-2-2. 3-David-2-2,
0: copy.
1: 3-David-2-2, any chance we're able to look at a CSO for
0: 3-David-2-2? 3-David-2-2, I did broadcast, I just said citywide, still no answer back yet.
1: Copy, thank you.
3: Good morning.
0: Copy that. 5350 North Burley, across the San Miguel. I'm still working on a fill for you. I want citywide. No response yet. Children, advising that there's no custody orders on file. Mail's going to be lost to Garza for Sipsani, 11-6-1985. Nothing physical has occurred. Mail's going to be lost to you wearing a brown shirt, gray shorts. There was no weapons involved as far as RP knows. RP advised that there is DV history between them. And advised mail is high on marijuana.
4: For check of a suicidal male, Montano. It's going to be the last versus Zachary. He has prior one-marry history. Most recent from June 18th of this year.
1: Got it.
3: David, 20, you took one.
0: See you next month. Giving instructions to hold pressure.
2: Copy
0: that.
1: Five, confirm it's just the friend and the victim.
0: That's affirmed.

0: you. You go with David 22.
1: Figure 28, copy. Thank you.
2: 04 West Shields out.
0: Copy.
2: Engine 14, communications. FPD requesting you to stage up Barstow and Marty.
3: Copy.
0: Copy.
4: Copy that.
1: Charles
0: 1, go. And you start EMS code 2 out here for my victim. He's super drunk.
1: Copy that. Maxon with negative any identifiers.
5: Hey, David, I copy.

0: Mike Charles 2-1 confirm for EMS Barstow and Marcus.
1: Charles 2-1, we're going to be at the Chevron on Shaw and Marcus. Offering 2-1.
0: Offering 2-1.
1: Can you put an ID in the call? This is going to be our video.
0: Go ahead.
1: It's going to be a California ID, yellow 9029622. 2-way, last number noted. Bring 2-2, just confirming EMS code 3.

0: communications, show agent 2 out of service. Or has been advised.
1: Engine 2, copy. What is your out of service read?
0: Training at the river bottom.
1: Communications copies.
2: Arizona 3 David 22 is. If 3 George 20 be advised, RP did state that the subject is still at the location. RP stated that she's going to be the one that's leaving and requested to cancel the call.
3: Three David 22, I copy. Is RP able to provide a location for contact?
2: I'll confirm.
3: David 22, and can you also confirm she left with the children?

0: Fire Charleston 1.
1: Fire Charleston 1.
0: Can we have EMS start code 3? My guy's acting kind of weird. I'm code 4. You need to do?
1: I need to do.
0: That's a good solid ramp call. Can you please run all the way around?
1: Copy. Baker 2-1. Fresno 1-3, Baker 2-1, Officer Jones.
2: Woofer check. We're broadcasting another 1 priority at the Verizon 3140 West Shaw. Suspicious circumstances, digging hurt at the back door.
1: I just wanted to keep you updated. I did send around for a C-Store cadet. There's still no answer back citywide.
0: Copy.

0: David 22 and 3 George 20. RP advised that she just wants units to landline her in around 5 minutes. She's seen where to go and also advised she is leaving with the children.
1: 5 Union 22.
2: Union 22, go ahead.
0: Jason.
2: Negative, that wasn't me. 5 Frank 22.
0: 5 Frank 22.
2: Just be advised, we found a loaded magazine, but a firearm still outstanding.
0: Copy.
1: This one.
0: Hi, Vega, this one.
1: What time is the merch for the GW come out?
0: Hi, Vega, 21. The merch came in at 23 hours.
1: Copy, thank you.

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0: For your subject, first of Isaiah, I'm showing a non-issued DO ID only on a Fresno, negative once, mesomatic RMS, negative identifiers.
1: I got you, thank you. Nora, Ocean Nora, Edward Zebra versus Steven, Sam Tom Edward Paul, Henry Edward Nora, DOB is going to be 83 of 07.
0: Yep. And there's the unserved temporary civil harassment order that hasn't been served, again with some restraint that female has protected. Your code is going to be Kano as well.
1: Alright, one Mary.
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0: 8-3-2007, I'm UTL and ID match. I'm showing a possible match in RMS, same name and different date of birth, 3-8-2007. He has a tattoo on the right hand of a money bag. Is that a match?
1: Yeah, that's going to be him.
0: Copy, I'll be right back.

0: RMC for personnel.
1: Correction, Northeast units that can assist 7Tom45. He's en route from HQ for this. 0 at 4083 North Peach. Rebroadcasting units, if it was David 2-1-1-1, McKenzie and Orchard.
0: David 2-1, I'm going to be code 4, I'll be out with DC Mel. I can advise you now.

0: 331.
1: 331.
0: Was there ever a response from Fresno Humane?
1: I just see at 2024 hours that they were advised, but no further updates for that.
0: Alright, copy. Can we try to call them back and have them respond now? We located the dog.
1: Okay.
0: 3-1, the dog appears aggressive and is chasing people still.
1: I copy.

0: 5 Adam 2-1, are you clear for info?
1: Go ahead.
0: For your subject versus Steven, I'm UTI D-match, but there is a match at RMS showing a misdemeanor arrest to Robert for HNS 11375 D-Baker 2, bill set at 1000. Negative shirt at is a match at RMS, he's been a 5 meter.

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It's for suspicious circumstance. Check welfare in the unit.

0: 4M2, and break there for a minute, you can ride me on that.
1: 4M22, copy. Animal Control Officer Garcia is ETA 20 minutes now.
0: What's this guy?
2: Negative.
0: He was the one lighting things on fire on his balcony. He placed him on a 5150 hold. Yeah, that's what I thought it was going to be, but I think this is a different address. Do you recall his name when you're talking about?
1: For Adam 22, they're stating it was a Mark, 35 years of age, black male dress, unknown clothing. The prior's matching info, though, shows Mark Domingo, born in 87, does have one married history.
0: 4 Baker 20, that's going to be the same.
1: Arizona broadcasting a zero priority at 587 East El Paso. And for a possible DV disturbance, female heard saying Alan ML is angry, telling her to hurry up in the unit. 083 at North Peak for a vehicle versus parking stall. Around in the area. Resident 1 broadcasting 1 priority, 4324 West Harbor for Newell Juvenile. May 2 sir, accept that call.
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1: on any IMH unit, channel 2.
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1: Copy.
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0: Magellan. We attempted to contact the responsibles for 4668 East Garrett. Only northeast is a zero priority. Possible DB disturbance, El Paso and Angus.
1: Four Davis, one.
0: Bar, copy.
2: Frank 2-1.
0: Hi, Frank 2-1.
2: Just be advised, apartment 219, right above the apartment residence, has camera. Attempting to get a camera footage.
0: Copy. DB disturbance, any unit.
2: Frank 2-1, can I get the time frame of the first initial call for service and then also the second?
0: Frank, the initial shot heard was at 20:04 hours. The merge came in at 20:23 hours. Yes.
3: Our Baker 2-2, just for information, no address was given. This is through land long. It's 11.2 meters at 95%.
2: Good guy, got me.

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1: 45. 7-10-45. I'm ETL so far. Can you come back to RP and see if there's a bed location for our apartment complex?
0: Copy.
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1: 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Do we have a phone number for this guy?
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3: 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You take.

0: Seven One Zero Four Adam Two Two ID show a number. We'll landline and ask him to step out.
1: Thank you. Affirm, do you need a wagon? Think so, not yet, so we'll drive. Copy. Let me know if you need my assistance as well. Copy.

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1: Good.
0: For that phone number, I did locate your premise for an Alexis. It should be apartment 284 for her. She's called in a disturbance before.

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0: 1701 broadcasting for info. It's going to be reckless driver, silver Subaru sedan, pressure plate of 8 X-ray, occupied by 2, driving at a high rate of speed, brake checking cars, tailgating, and the driver's throwing things at other cars. Last seen with some bullet from Mark. Personal broadcasting for info, reckless driver. In the area of Bullard and Mark, vehicle will be a silver Subaru sedan, partial plate of 8 X-ray, occupied by 2. Vehicle was driving at a high rate of speed and brake checking vehicles, along with tailgating and the driver throwing things at other vehicles. Last seen westbound Bullard and Olney. Dave, the 22 A-frame, let me check.
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0: 45, obviously.
1: 10-45, good.
0: 9 Edward, Baker, Sam, 787, I got this. RO.
1: 11-2-2023-2016 Hyundai out of Azusa, showing to be a freeway finding out of Camarillo, showing a pending dated 3-25-26 out of Canoga Park. RO for that will be a Leonard Aqua.

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0: 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We can cancel presently.
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0: 3-0-2-4 to Jones.
1: Okay,
0: there's somebody coming up to the line.
1: They can sit there because they shouldn't have passed you.

0: Sentinel on broadcasting at what party, 2657 North 2nd Street. Is that in and out? A disturbance with the unhoused mill. It looks like a subject was starting fires. Any units? Just confirming, did you copy my AM from earlier?
1: Which one?
0: Did you copy it? It's going to be event 1332. FSD is requesting.
2: Nine six four seven three two. Somebody is building.

0: Can we get a hold of the owner of the vehicle? Do you know what that car is at?
1: There's no plate, Ram. Can you go ahead with it?
0: Yeah, can you get a hold of the owner and see if he knows the vehicle's at?
1: There's no plate, Ram, in the call. Can you go with the license plate?
0: Well, I'm sorry. Can you hear me? Because the very argumentative. At 9 Adam K. Mary, 635.
1: Copy, were you guys before?
0: Yeah, we're good.
1: Okay. Do you want to confirm your route?
2: Affirm, we're releasing our subject.
1: Any other, are the units to respond for our third market? Affirming 5, David 2-1.
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0: 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I'll be pushing back.
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2: 5-0-7, copy. Keep them on the fire, please.
0: Copy.
2: Baker 2-2, same traffic.
0: Baker 2-2, copy.
2: Fly 4 to fight Edward. You need me out there.
3: 5 Charles 1, negative.
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0: Last unit with traffic.
3: Charles, you want to hear theirs.
0: Copy, Charles, again. We at 13, correction, 1437 East Portal for a DV disturbance, DV unit.
4: EMS rig en route to this location. One female stand up, they called an ambulance to respond to this location.
0: Copy, check.
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0: Tudor 20 to 105. Hey, Sergeant, just want to let you know that myself, Jamaica 20, to George 21, will be at 154 North Calaveras, Department 154, for a 10 pickup, no distance to 2.
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1: One broadcasting gate, one vehicle versus pedestrian using Blackstone RP with southbound on Prime, beacon and right, big key hits two pedestrians walking in the crosswalk, check for motors.
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0: Charles 2, and are you clear for info on Tiana? She shows an expired DL, negative local one. She has one misdemeanor driver out of Burbank PD for theft.
1: I'm sorry, what is it for?
0: It's for larceny, petty theft.
2: Detective Neeson Blackstone, the RP's advising. RP thinks he hit somebody, but when he got out the vehicle, we didn't see anyone.
0: 41 in Van Ness. The vehicle's a gray sedan, unknown make a model, unknown plate. The vehicle was swerving all over the roadway and brake checking cars, last seen exiting on Van Ness from the 41.

0: give me a few seconds. That one might be.
1: Did you copy? 5 Adam, Q1.
2: Adam, Q1.
1: Just for information, we have a new merge for prior shelter. RP was stating that they heard a shot. RP stating that it was 3 Hispanic males, light complexion. And they have a description of Hispanic male, 20s, 5'6", thin build, braids, no shirt, black or dark gray sweatpants. The second one is a Hispanic male, 20s, chunky build, taller than 5'6", dark blue shirt, halfway on body, and a Hispanic male, darker complexion, dark short hair, double t-shirt, dark black t-shirt. They were gang affiliated, so they're at the apartment above where incident happened. RP did not feel comfortable to speak with officers in person, but available via landline.
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0: I got him to it.
2: What time did the first call come up?
0: Initial call is at 20:04.
3: Traffic for Baker.
1: Affirm, EMS advice, they do not have any current transport calls or responses to that area right now.
3: Charlie, copy.

0: Breaker 20. It's got to be related to the suit we're on. You want to just put us back on the field.
1: I copy. Friends, I want to any Northeast officer break until on a 0 with Fort Baker 22, 5890 El Paso, apartment 208. Possible DV disturbance, RO violations, any unit. Baker 22.
2: Do we have an ETA on EMS or any information on that request?
1: They said that they were not responding or did not have any transport calls to this location. Did you guys want them started?

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1: 404, go ahead.
0: I'm just advising you, I'm trying to get a fill on a zero, and then I have 4-1s holding. I've went citywide several times for everything.
1: I copy that. It should be breaking fairly soon, and I'll be en route in a couple minutes to help out Fort Baker on that zero.
0: I copy 4-4.
1: Fort Baker 3 went out, take 1381 to the midwest.
2: Fort David 31, I'm in, I can start towards the wall, maybe.
0: Copy.
1: 404, units are coming in. Find one to fill with Fort Baker, please.
0: I copy. Fort David, can I start you towards Fort Baker 22? I have a zero.
2: Yeah, Fort David 31, affirm.
0: Copy, it's 589 East El Paso, apartment 208. Possible DB disturbance RO violation.
2: Loss of aerial fireworks.

0: for it. That's for the that number for the vehicle.
1: Now the service to Arco 3703 North Blackstone with a traffic from Garland. Looks like possible. 211 maybe? 211, your man tried to steal and broke the glass jar, pulled a knife on the RP. Suspect's gonna be PMA, about 17, 18 years old, 6'2".
2: I'm gonna
1: break you for that one for the 0.

0: broadcasting for information only, northeast of the zero, DV disturbance, number 7. Revoked DL, you get back negative answer shirt at ENDCB. He does have a match in Axon, but negative in the identifiers.
1: Sorry, I had background noise.
0: Can you see that? Affirm for your male, Brewston Martin, he's coming back with a suspended or revoked DL. He came back negative answer shirt at ENDCB. He does have a match in Axon, but no identifiers listed.
1: Copy, thank you. Go ahead.
2: He said you're in the apartment right now. Can you quickly just double check to see if any of the windows are open?
1: Okay.
0: 32.
1: You can send me to the one MIB.
0: And for Edward, I have a zero holding. I'm going to strike you there.
1: Yes, I got it.
0: Forwarder 31, I copy. I'm going to start you with the zero with forwarder 32.
2: The one on my feet, you have everything else covered.
0: Copy.
2: Right, the one I copy, thank you.
3: The guy marked the main goal, he run.
0: Now I turned it in Raleigh, continuing westbound. Okay, let me just, he was ran in there, but let me just confirm.
3: Got that, and it's the chair not checked there.
0: Copy.
4: No, I don't have anything back other than BMA. He lives in a nearby apartment across the street next door. BMA, about 17, 18 years old, 6'2". Pink beanie, gray t-shirt, black pants.

0: for a second here, pardon.
1: You're welcome. Thank you.
2: Road range turned in and west. Vehicle's been following RP into this location. Vehicle RP currently are turned in and Milburn. Advising vehicle still following.
1: It's easy to start the fire. Subject was walking northbound through the parking lot towards Taco Bell. The fires have been put out. Subject has started about two fires already, they say.
0: 432,
3: copy. RP, for the RP, someone in the red vehicle pulled a firearm and pointed it out at RP. I will confirm a time lapse on that. Any sergeant that copies?
4: 1 George
0: 30
4: send it.
0: Copy. Hey, sir, I called my red call sign when I called out the Stop and Shot mark.
1: Be on a call.
0: Copy, can you go on the one?
1: Call time lapse was 5 ago.

0: sorry, can you confirm your detail?
1: 5 Edward 31.
0: Copy. Baker 31, go ahead.
1: Last phonetically, Victor, Ida, Lincoln, Adam, Lincoln, Ocean, Baker, Ocean, Sam, first off, Guadalupe. That's George, Union, Adam, David, Adam, Lincoln, Union, Paul, Edward. Date of birth is 06-21-1999, 20 miles, 90.

0: Alright, I'm 2-2. Hey, your subject, Mark, he is an Axon, showing a valid DL, he's negative all around.
1: Copy, thank you.
0: Got on the RP, and broke the glass jar.

Edward 31, George 30, RP advising that the red vehicle has lost and seen turning on C Street. RP was originally at Ventura and C Street when the female was following her.

0: open, and there's quite a few people walking, but nobody's matching. We're clear.
1: Copy, thank you.

0: Crescent 1, Brent Cancino 1, Party 7625, North 1st. Disturbance with the 91 open line. Continue unit.
1: Take
0: 5 to David 21. Back, just open the garage door, might leave in this vehicle.
1: I copy. Was there a plate for the vehicle?
2: 7, can we find out what kind of vehicle the RP is in?
0: He has a long beard, also wearing a grayer black shirt and black pants.
2: Give it a suspect, turn around.
0: RP advised their vehicle's not behind them anymore. It was last seen at Herndon and Marks, South by Marks. It's going to be for information only.
2: Copy that, you show them.
0: I want copy. 5 Baker 31, your subject, Guadalupe, is ID. Want, there's a possible protection order with a misspelling of the first name. RP is listed as restrained, same DOP.
2: CPO.
0: There's a misspelling of the first name. Let me run it to see who is the protected.
2: Okay. 31, I copy the update.

0: front has to be turned and closed for 90 minutes. It'll be around Tucson, Wayne Clinic, going on top water.
1: Lincoln, you get word. Same last name, same DOB.
2: Copy. Break, 331, fuck the rest. Permission from for SR, no problem.
3: Hey, Mark. Hey, can you give me a call?
2: Hey, bro.
4: 5-E-N-E-T-2.
2: Hey, please pull me out of the disturbance in south of Walmart. Same location as multiple BFJs in the store causing a disturbance.
0: Brian, he's in Exxon. He's showing a valid DL. He's negative all around, but he is in AFS for two firearms.
5: Release a liability to a last of Jones out of Merced.

0: a call about assault on some brother. Maybe for 74-year-old male in the head. He thinks it was with a gun, did not see it. The victim is bleeding with a laceration to the head. Suspect no longer alive.
1: Copy. Is the ARP going to be with the victim still?
0: I'll call from that with a call taker. I want us, we have Adam 22 and Charles 21, both around.
2: Copy. There's a car that just left the location south on Del Mar from about Air 12 to your primary unit. Do you want us to track this vehicle?
1: You said it came from the house?
2: It came from either the neighbor or in front of the target house. We saw it leave from under the trees.
1: Copy. Yeah, we'll find PC if you want to hang on to that car.
2: Copy. It's stopped at the stop sign south on Del Mar and Shields.
1: 720, you can put us on it. We'll switch.

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0: 9 yellow, Nora Charles, 494, 20 Nissan.
1: Current
0: clear 25 Nissan out of Fresno, last first of Olivia. 4153 West Los Altos. We have
1: accident history with them. Maximum history is going to be from June 8th of this year for 459 involvement.
0: Sounds all 45. Can you ramble the unit?
1: Perfect.

0: Awkward Baker, TQ.
1: Okay.
0: I'm doing one from 2002. That's the history that was in that call. It's 10306 North Whitney, and then we have one at 1441 Mariposa Street, room 412, and then this one.
1: Adam 21, can you update the primary location to apartment 118?
0: Copy. And May of this year.
2: Got it with the RP and mail out for.
0: Negative, that was non-DV. The DV1 is showing from 2025, and it's a, looks like a Lamona address where it occurred at.
1: Fort David 21.
0: Fort David 21.
1: Maybe I'm at my location. Email to the nurse if she's having a stroke.
0: Can be code 2 or code 3.
1: Whatever their protocol is for a stroke.
0: Copy.
3: 431,

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0: Last phonetically yellow, Ocean Union, Nora George. First phonetically, Baker Union, David David, yellow. DB's gonna be 4-5-89, good ID.
1: Copy.
0: Street to the east of the location.
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1: 4331, we're going to try to call back to confirm on that. Copy, go ahead.
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1: 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For the one clear.
5: 4-31.
1: 4-31.
5: Confirming, we have Brian Rand in the call.
1: Yeah, affirm. He is in Axon Valadil. He's negative all around. He's in AFS twice. He's shown restraint on a SERP CPO, but it's a different female.
5: Copy that, thank you.
6: Breathing problems for squad 5, zone 47577. Harvard, cross the Fresno, 2543, East Harvard.
1: Good.
5: Is there one more you could then start this way?
1: Never.
7: Never, they're going to be in custom place.
1: Never, 31 clock.
7: 6 yellow, Sam Sam, 242 to Anadi.
1: The apartment nearby that the suspect we walked over to, I'm looking to anything.
0: Copy that.
8: Were you able to look any vehicles registered to female house?
1: Stand by locating. 4 Charles 31, I start you to 4 Edward 31 at 1437 East Portal.
0: Yep.

0: 104 Baker 22. I'm showing one that is clear and expired, 4-2-2026-2025 Nissan. Should be an ultimate gray in color. It's registered to a David Flores and to Alexis. It is to that address, apartment 28.
1: I got it.

0: Press a 1 to any northeast officer, Brick and Phillip 4, George 31, Ashcroft and Clark. Today, dropped her off at the residence. She had to leave for work. She's worried about the daughter. She hasn't spoken with her. She's not answering the phone. She has self-harm or self-harm before. And she should be the only one in the residence right now.
1: Victor Info, Veracruz Driver 168 in McKenzie, into Black Newer Model 2 Wrangler, unknown plate. Driving with no lights on, completely blocked out. Going westbound 168 from McKinley, time on Sebago, info only, CC advice.
0: We located outside of the 2543 East Harvard address. He's in a wheelchair. Looks like he's paying on Harvard and Fresno, just east of Fresno.

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1: Server 20.
0: The dot showing in the yard or near the street?
1: I'll get you all three in just a minute. This is Angela Unit, Select Baker 22 to route Herndon and Polk for a welfare check of an erratic subject in median on Herndon. Cursing, naming a lot of people, pacing. RP says not, she's not in her right mind, going to be a white female, short blonde hair, white shirt, white sweatpants with pink and yellow. Unit to fill with 5B.
0: 5071, you can set it, I'm down the street.
1: Okay.
0: I can go with B, control.
1: 3031, copy. Southwest corner of the house. Second one is going to be showing on the fence line between 1415 and the neighbor to the west, back along the side of the house. And then the third one is showing in front of the house, looks like on the grass, could be north of the curb line.
0: Okay, copy.
1: Hi, Trusty, what are you clear for yourself? I do have matching ID with a valid DL. I am showing a misdemeanor bench warrant for $654. Looks like an H&S chart, couple H&S charges and a couple VC charges. Northeast units responding, Indianapolis and Clark for a domestic. So I'm broadcasting a 0 priority 2050 East Indianapolis. That's for a DV disturbance. Any units?

0: one showing it was like smack dab in the middle of the front yard. And then the other two are going to be, yeah, northwest corner.
1: Copy, thank you.
2: A female with a gun.
1: Sure.
2: A call for a male chasing a female with a gun and just hit her on the head. 280 North Blackstone. Around to Blackstone and McKenzie for a disturbance with a gun.
1: I don't see what I'm logging in, send it. 05 with the, description.
2: All we have now is HMA and white female. Call Zinger Stormtown for this.
1: Air 1, we're almost arrived on that.
2: Air 1, copy. Still no description.
1: One Baker 31, send a 0, please.
2: Professor into Lincoln Home, 1514 North Cedar, we have the RP. Correction, we had a male advising of the time lapse of this 5-10 ago. He just got home from work and noticed the lights are now on inside the home. RP is advising it's going to be across the street from the CRC by the McDonald's. We're still waiting on that description. Start you towards the one priority and unit to go. This is one broadcasting for the only Northeast rolling to Indianapolis. I'm Clark, it's going to be for TV.
1: 6-6-5-3-4 Henry 4, GMT.
2: Air 1 is units on Block 7 McKenzie. All we have is Hispanic male, white female. Male hit a woman on the head with a gun. Still no descriptions at this time.
1: No casings or signs of a shooting. Copy.
2: The fence into the backyard around 1700, so I think currently someone is inside now. The neighbor is going to be Heriberto. Spanish speaking only, has the keys to the home. Residence 1524 North Cedar.
1: 4796, I don't need for turn.
2: Copy. Checking.
1: Nothing struck or no casing signs of shooting.
3: You can break me, but I'll need a fill for that 0.
2: 4531, copy.
1: Does the RRP have a contact info for Tarenka?
2: Hey, permit, send the call. That's the 1-3 out of 3-1. There is no answer.
4: Possible arm disturbance with a firearm.
2: For Baker 31, that's negative. They did not give us an apartment number. I can ask them to call back. Or correction, the RP did confirm apartment 124.
1: Copy. Put that in the call.
2: Charge 31 is RP, a neighbor. Let me ask, I'm not sure. Also, can we read those things in the call? Copy. And what am I adding to the call?
1: Two deals.
2: Go with the first one.
1: California driver's license, David 817-4173, last name Barrero.
2: And the next?
1: Driver's license number David 281-5969, Gonzalez.
2: Copy. Do any returns on this?
1: Negative.
2: Copy.

5501 to Fort George 31. RP will not tell us if they're a neighbor or not. The phone keeps breaking up. I'll just define their date of birth. We just have an Ivy Torres in their late 20s and a Jesse Lee in his late 20s. Female, half the Hispanic female, pink top, black leggings. Male is Hispanic male, last seen wearing a black shirt, tan jeans. Finds he has visible injuries of a black eye, bite mark on his cheek, scratches on his neck and body, and a bite mark on his ribcage. Also, there should be a white Nissan that is belonging to the male, but the female drives it. She is still parked out front, license plate 8, Adam 00033.

0: guys don't want broadcasting information only. We have a vandalism petty theft that happened at CVS, 1113 East Champlain Drive. Suspect's Hispanic Asian male wearing a black hat, camo hoodie, and a black backpack with a white dog. Did take several items, so they are going to do a need report for the Winkler.
1: Edward 31, can you be clear for a broadcast? It's going to be a good 211. Two suspects, one is going to be a BMA or BMJ, 17 to 18 years old, 6 feet, medium build, clean shaven. He was wearing a pink beanie, gray t-shirt, black jeans. He walked off southbound from the, I'm sorry, yeah, that's correct, southbound from this location. Break for traffic.
0: Have a trespassing with a disturbance, three steps across the street from RP at the Donner townhomes. We're going through people's trash cans, throwing trash around. Now outside yelling, unknown if they're fighting. RP believes possibly DK or high. Says they're not acting right. It's going to be possibly white Hispanic males. RP is hearing all of this from inside her residences. The subjects are cussing and yelling. RP heard some say, I'll kill you. That think they're probably just arguing with each other.
1: They're known to live at 3737 North Blackstone. Frequent the store, frequent arrests and thefts from this location in the broadcast. Actually, 2-Edward-3-1, continuing. Male was armed with a pocket knife. Unknown description other than a silver blade. There's going to be 211, 422, and 417.
0: Unit Phillips, 5 Baker, Donner and Cornelia.
1: Charles 31, you can send me that.

0: Charlie 31. Did we run that Nissan plate in the car?
1: George 31. There was one ran. Let me confirm that's the correct one because it's coming back to Subaru.
2: Edward 22.
1: Edward 22, go with your traffic.
2: 199 in Stanislaus with a wrong way driver. 8 Mary Tom George 883 to a Honda.
1: 04308, do you copy?
2: David Storm, can we get an ETO on that tail, please?
1: Here. And that's returning clear and current 2017 Nissan. It's returning to that Jesse Lee 2015 East Indianapolis.
3: 208-754-586. 4th Cross of Woodward, 2054 South 4.

0: 601 Priority 809 South Maple, Apartment E, to assist Northeast with locating a male hat possibly involved in the DVRO violation.
1: What time does this call come out?
0: Sir, 31 call came out at 2118. 2118.

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1: 304.
0: Can you take a look at event 1417? Do you know if we need to respond? The RP says she just needed EMS to pronounce the female beyond help, so not sure if we need to just COP it.
1: When I get back to my car, you know.
0: I got you.
2: 1-1 on FTV with date of birth 6-28-01.
0: I copy. Confirming you're right.

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1: I'm going to pull it up in a second here.
2: David 2-1.
3: We have a Michael Collett on the land on the phone. Can we patch him through to your voicemail? It looks like he received a voicemail from this from you regarding this vehicle.
2: Can you patch to myself, area code 209?
3: For Baker 2-2.
1: We're the last three on the female's vehicle again.
4: Two 11. Apparently the other clerk was able to recover the sprites before they left. We still have a good 423-417 and 6-4-2-11.
5: Officers confirming, I'm getting ready to send it out right now. Attempt 211, good 422 and a 417.
4: Yes, ma'am.
3: At 21:47 hours, Google Maps is showing the northwest corner of Olive and Willow.
1: I got it.
3: For a disturbance, RP call, got a call from her sister-in-law stating that her brother is going crazy. It looks like he's schizophrenic, off his meds, and has been drinking. Baker, did you copy? I'll go ahead and add it to the call that they're going out for the addresses also.
1: Okay.
3: Prison 1-4, George 31. Prison 1, I need 6 Vector Channel 2, 6 Vector Channel 2. 10-4, Jesse Lee, he's not in Axon, showing a valid deal, negative all around. Switch to 2, 6 Victor, channel 2.
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2: Negative.
0: Baker 31, you can put me on it. We're right, literally right here.
1: Okay, it's going to be for a spent male, white shirt, jean shorts, was beating a female, black dress, and she has blood on her face. Confirming you don't need beer.
2: Don't
1: need
2: beer.
1: Echo me. 3 Edward, 3-1.
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1: 4 Charles 2-2. Going to be a BOL for an attempt at PC-211, PC-422, and PC-417 that occurred at the ARCO gas station, 3703 North Blackstone, around 21 at 12 hours. First suspect's going to be a BMA, BMJ, 17 or 18 years old, medium build, last wearing a pink beanie and gray shirt to black pants, armed with a silver blade pocket knife. Second juvenile is going to be a black female juvenile, 16 years old, 5'3", medium build, short hair, puffy in the back, possibly wearing a black sweatshirt, red pants, with no braking for traffic. Copy, David Sedaro, for the open. Southbound to Clarico and are known to reside at 3737 North Blackstone. Victim can ID all property with recovery. Copy RP hookup, so we have looking for this. That's the thing. This one duty for the one 4151 with flight.

0: 31. Do we have a lat long for the caller?
1: We have EMS conference in advising that it's a 93-year-old female that's beyond help.
2: Copy your
1: copy.
2: Sam Yellow Charles, 878, Chevy Honda, Hyundai.
1: I'm showing a clear and current 2019 Hyundai out of Sanger. Baker 31, this RP Latin Long was going to be within 21 meters at 280 North Blackstone. I just ran saw that prior arm disturbance on McDonald's was also 280 North Blackstone. Different location.

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1: Carl Sam, 8275.
0: Do you have another? Hi, David, 21, did you just have the one, or do you have another one?
1: Negative, it's just going to be that one. Should come back to a 2018 Ram 1500 crew cab.
0: I am showing it clear and current on a 2018 Silver Ram.
1: Copy, who's the RO?
0: RO, last to haul it, Frank and Michael.
1: Copy.
0: Doesn't want to use Frank for the one on flight. Looks like Dick is stating he would kill himself and his wife. Like the female is outside of the outside going to vehicle towards RP. Those there are samurai swords, possibly under the bed or in the closet.

0: That's the one that 3321.
1: 3321,
0: code. Be advised, I did merge the other one into the one you're on. It's to check the location of the ping for the female. Be on the northwest corner of Olive and Willow.
1: 3321, copy.
0: Have a prior one, Mary, from back in December, and it sounds like he frequently makes statements to kill himself and his wife when he's angry or when he's decayed. He's off his meds and has been drinking.

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0: 93906 George 4, Chevy.
1: Is coming back clear and current on a 2000 Chevy out of Fresno, or is going to be left to Mares for Subgenus?
0: No.
1: This is 1-3, Charles 3-1.
2: Good.
1: And we have the mail, Sean, from the phone number the RP called on. And it looks like he answered, stated the RP Connie is down the street at 1802 North Drive East. With FSO. I guess she was borrowing his phone.
2: Flight 31 to 1232, we're coming out the front door.

0: 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Can we just confirm with Evaso that they're still out with her?
1: Copy.
2: Started.
1: Confirm.
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2: 35 copy.

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1: 7-7 negative, I'll have them start. Going to be waiting outside the gate in a black Nissan Pathfinder.
2: Inspector 12 on 1.
1: Inspector 12.
2: Negative patrol unit to meet with me on the west side of CRMC at the public entrance. I have a witness, possible suspect, homicide out front that I need transported to HQ.
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0: 1-7-4-10.
1: 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There is a truck, a semi truck, but it's down on the freeway, but no other vehicle.
0: I copy.
1: It's going to be the southbound lane.
0: Copy, southbound. 680, not an excellent. She's showing a valid DL, negative all around. Copy.
2: 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We have RP reporting odor of gas coming from the vents in their hallway.
0: We're at the north address.
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0: It's going to be the off-ramp, semi-truck down on the freeway, but no other vehicle in the southbound lane.
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2: Traffic was only sirens, could you repeat? 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
0: On the 7-77 in Houston, so they're still on it. It's going to be the off ramp to Divisadero.
3: I'm up with the semi-truck. Copy, please.
0: 45, go ahead.
3: 4, stay on with EN 6967.
0: I copy. Copy, that's clear and expired. 131 and 26, Owen Dodge, Pico Rivera. There's going to be a pending match to call out of Fresno, Washington Taylor.
4: 1-2, traffic. 1-2, traffic. Delmont, Charlotte, and State, 5, William, Victor, David, 045, 15.
0: Fault 2, clear and current, Audrey Mercedes, head of Fresno. 45 is coming back, clear and current on a 2019, it's going to be the semi. Showing out of Kermit to our left of Manzo, first of Javier.
3: Just be advised, it's not going to be a semi versus a car. It looks like the semi truck just blew a tire.

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0: Ladder 3, we do have a report of two patients. We have started EMS. I just wanted to confirm if we need them code 2 or code 3.
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2: Spotter near Weldon and Angus. There's some fireworks being launched.
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conscious patient for engine 7, zone 5, 7, 5, 8, 4, 10th, cross of Kala 2, 6, 4, 2, south 10th.

0: at a better one. Vehicle is not in the roadway and is going to be at the 2515 county address, DHB.
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0: and 4 Raymond, canceled by the law. 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
1: So be two last name. First Rivas, then Rodriguez. First name of Connie. 714 of 70, descending female, no ID.
0: Copy. We're guessing a 1 priority 4161 East Ventura for an open line disturbance. Several subjects yelling. The CT can hear someone yelling. Do something repeatedly. The line disconnected. CT attempted a callback. Units recovering. Standing with traffic.
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0: 3 David 30, copy. Units on that one, address is going to be through radius 29 meters, 95%, no answer on callback.
3: Earth ready to choke the RP with a water hose. 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
0: Units.
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0: Let me check. Current 2014 Dodge out of Fresno, RO is going to be lost to Turner. That's the 1-2 units on V1 at Ventura. We're getting a merge for disturbance with subjects. RP states that these subjects left and came back. One's a Hispanic male adult, red bandana on his head, and a white tank top. The second wearing a black bandana vest, a jacket, black. RP refused a beer to them and gave them the beer and wants them to go outside and fight the RP.
3: Rock RC 0 party and Baker at Black Sun and Shields. Red male with a machete tried to hit the RP and struck his vehicle. The Central Sergeant copy.
1: 208 affirmative.
0: Sounds more, go ahead.
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0: I copy.
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1: Confirming 2-5.
0: 2-5.
1: I copy. Gonna be last time around though. Shutting. Red rag that's hanging out of his back pocket.
2: And what's his DOT?
1: Well, confirm.
2: George 2-1. Indeed, guys, you had a fireworks report of us. We're code 4.

0: nothing further. I'll be one at Chevron, Ventura, and Canyon. The subject came back with his kid and wanted to fight the RP in the weapons scene. The subjects are parked in a vehicle, unknown color, maker, model.
1: Get a better description.
0: 3 Edward 31.
2: Go ahead.
0: The coroner is going to landline you.
2: Thank you.
0: One block away.
2: Give us that.
1: It looks like CT just added it. Is there in a gray Honda Civic?
2: To 2.
0: I copy. I'll put you guys both on it.
1: Also, I need it for the one that's holding on to the Papa.
2: Go ahead.
1: I'm just trying to confirm, was the Chuck Wilfer at 2016 East Ashcroft handled?
2: Hey, firm. Let's go forward.
1: Copy, thank you. Hispanic male, about 25 to 30, wearing a red hat, a no-color tank top, black pants, and a red rug that's hanging out of his black back pocket.
3: There's a male at Glen and Shields getting into a car at the liquor store. He had a red hat on, black tank top, and white shorts.
1: Copy.
3: Car's pulling out onto Shields now. There's a car on Eklund and Shields just kind of watching. Yeah, that might be the RP. Can we confirm with the RP if that car just left with that male with the machete? It's south on Glen.
1: Copy, we'll confirm.
0: Here's at 4 to 5. People physically, I need inside the residence, no weapons. Still getting further.
1: Adam 2-2, clear for Blake.
0: Go ahead.
1: 9, Mary Robert, Victor 868, go Honda.
0: Copy. Service, Acacia and Resendo.
2: West.
0: Copy, 7-7, west and west. Adam 3-1.
1: That plane to clear and expire at 422-26 on a 2010 Honda at a friend now. Coming back to an Alexis Salas or an Andrew Cortez.
0: Thanks for info. Centering this around to Blackstone and Shield for a male with a machete.
2: Hey, please come on to Chandry. Same location.
0: Put you on a what?
2: 182 Henry.
0: Copy. They're going to be at the stop sign at Shields and Blackstone, north of the liquor store. Their hazards are us.

0: 5, this is Channel 4. Stand by, I'll have to look at the call.
1: To Adam 2-2, confirm that RC said that he has eyes on the subject at a different location, that my subject's not involved.
0: So RP is at the stop sign near Shields of Blackstone. Says, RP says he was with 2 to 3 other males. We'll see if they have visual or not.
2: 7-40, I'll make contact with RP.
0: Copy, thanks.
2: 7-45, I'm at Shields of Blackstone. Where's RP at?
3: The RP is going to be west of Blackstone at Eklund. So Blackstone and Shields, northwest corner.
0: One hangar from this RP, no disturbance was heard in the background and the caller disconnected, attempted to call back.

0: broadcasting in Unit 2, break and fill with 3 David 21, 2632 North Stanley.
1: 3 Baker 31, I'm clearing this call, you can send me.
0: Copy, thank you. Very happy. Go ahead.
1: 9 Victor Charles Paul 358 on Honda.
0: Copy. Traffic hazard. We're still getting further from which corner. Four five, that plate's clear and current 05 Honda out of Hayward.
1: 5 Victor 32.
0: Baker 32.
1: Do we have enough to run RB for any one minute? Stay set to.
0: I have a name. I'll see what I can find in next one.
2: Informational and interim out to Michigan Orchard for a while for check.
3: For the subject from our team, the bottom and top doesn't exactly match.
0: Units only one at Stanley. The RP states that no one's at the location other than the RP and her dog. States that she heard footsteps in the hall and possibly stumbled home.
1: Mel, if I can get four more. Baker 13, you can disregard that last request.
0: Copy.
4: To George 32, send it.
0: To George 32, copy. Did you copy? Now there's a, it looks like a CT closed the call advising the male is breathing, so they could have the medical aid. You guys can cancel.
4: To George 32, confirming cancel.
0: Affirm, cancel. Guessing further, only one at Stanley. It was 40 ago, then didn't think anything about it. Frame 32, gonna verbal DV on San Pablo.
5: 208.
0: 208.
5: Okay, the RP over here, sounds like we've got the elements for a 422 and a 417 machete. Since you can't ID, we're going to start working on getting a unit for an even feeling.
0: Copy. Talking patient for squad 5, 47574, Michigan, across of Orchard, 2975 East Michigan.

0: David 21, I'm going to break you from the brakes to fill with 2 Frank 32. You still need to fill on this one.
1: Copy,
0: thank you.

0: morning. Can I get 171 by DL, please?
1: Affirm, go ahead.
0: William 96431.
1: Copy. Two-figure 20, copy deal. Two-figure 20, go ahead. W9245820. Copy. One, are you clear for info? Copy. On subject, Caden. Doesn't look like I have any matching ID on him. I am showing four warrants in the system. One of them has two felonies on it. The other three are misdemeanors. He is on probation and is showing warrant pending. Looks like for PC 242 for that probation. BCB's negative, multiple contacts, and Axon with primary.
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4: Hunter. Started Ashland Blackstone about a possible vehicle versus ped on Ashland east of Walmart towards 41. 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
5: 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I just think for info, so 3 minutes around to Ashland and Blackstone for possible vehicle versus bed.
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0: Garden FM. RPC said no one is at the location other than the RP and the dogs. It seems that the other family members are out of town in the coast.
1: 4-6-4-4-3, Baker Street, 7-4-2-7.
2: Coming
0: in. Type of facility badge and a flashlight, possibly an employee, but unknown at this time.
3: Copy. That's the guy we're watching right now. There's a train close by. It might be related to the train. Check the engine is on. He's down the road crossing that door with the reflective vest and the flashlight.
0: Copy. The initial person they reported did not have a flashlight for the RP, and they were lost by the train track.
3: Copy. We're still checking.
4: I'm on scene, I'm UTO so far. I'm actually some unhoused subjects, but they're not saying anything.
2: Come down.
1: 42. That's why the vehicle horse is an animal. It looks like it's an Essen and Effie.
2: Can check.
4: 45, can you confirm a two unit?
2: Copy, we'll check with two unit.
5: He said it was closer to 41, so it's probably that TT that 42 is talking about.
4: I got it.
6: Me is 7956 North Backer.
4: Go ahead.
0: According to the victim, the machete should be like in a black pouch to be located. Confirming with the call taker and EDOT. Black curly, boy cut hair, wearing a white button shirt, khaki shorts, black socks, and no shoes.
7: Three doors, 2-1 copy. Did you mean a like short haircut by that?
0: Okay, sir.
3: It's moving into the

0: 3 Charles 3 1.
1: 3 Charles 3 1.
0: My axle's down. Can you just pull me a case on this event I'm on and show me a route to you? George 21 calling V.

0: dispatch, John and myself.
1: On the female.
0: Advise the animal shelter, there's going to be a deceased dog at Ashland and Essie pulled out of the road. Probably about 45 pounds of like some kind of Australian Shepherd mix.
2: Coming in.
3: Okay, Southern Elm here, and I'm checking on the house. There's on my door, 4th century. And that's about it.
1: I copy.

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1: Go ahead.
0: On Ernie, coming back solid, he's going to be clear all around, axon history, tattoo identifier of a B, as in Baker, on the right side of his head. He just got off DMV court probation, 6-10 of 26 for 14-6.
1: I copy, thank you very much.
2: Mail that dropped off Mia, they never saw what kind of vehicle or the mail, so they dropped her off around the corner.
0: Personal broadcasting for info, request driver 1648 West Cortland with a crossing crystal. RP is no caller, last caller is first of Daniel, it's going to be information only.
1: Copy, thank you. Hey, is anybody claiming ownership of the dog? Negative. They say it's a stray that they've seen with some homeless people, but they don't know who it belongs to.
3: I copy. I'll give the key number to this party and I'll call it.
0: It's going to be six minors, teenagers, about 15 years old, all black females, just ran off with bottles of liquor out the emergency exit. One's going to be wearing a red pullover sweatshirt, the other one wearing cream color pajamas. Unknown DOT is going to be informational.
1: Adam 2-2, to break 2-1. Hey, I got sufficient bodies over here. Do you want me to send a unit over to you to assist with infield?
4: Hey, sir.
2: I know if Deborah has a middle name. Petty theft just occurred at Safe Mart. Weston, Ashland, looks like six minors, teenagers about 15 years old, all black females, ran off with bottles of liquor, ran out the emergency exit. One was wearing a pullover, one was wearing a cream-colored PJs, unknown DOTs, no further.
5: Tell me, what's the address for DOT?
2: It's 5613 the North Citrus Lane. Fresno 93711.
1: Copy. Advising he was on site looking for something, didn't find anything, and left.
6: This guy is selling the one at the front of the track.
7: Walking away from me, you don't
6: want to
7: stop.
6: He's at Humboldt now. He made it all the way to Humboldt, and he's walking north on Humboldt.
5: Hey, guys, this is
2: Daniel. Is that the one with the blanket?
6: Affirmative.
2: Copy.
8: Engine 13, go for communications.
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8: 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Would you like me to get them started?
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0: Humboldt, 21.
9: 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Feedback on shots fire call. Let us know if the clip of President Ashland's power.
0: Ah.
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1: The subject you guys are following, was he confirmed to be on the dairy property?
0: According to the RP, you saw him on the camera. We tracked this guy from Thorne at the track.
2: And for the RP, she walked here saying that her foster mom was trying to hit her.
1: Wants him contacted if he's still on property.
0: Copy 9 to 3, copy.
3: Go ahead. We're still here with this person. If you could just double check the property one more time, then I think you're good.
0: We're en route to the pad.
3: Thank you, Miguel.
4: Speaking to two.
1: In an FE near a block light wall and bushes, and some bystanders put a 1 blanket over it.

0: King Tutu? Frank 21 to King Tutu?
1: Go ahead.
0: He's unable to see his face. Can you guys shine a light on his face?
1: Can you use your spotlight?
2: Campaign information only central units route to Olive and Calaveras for a disturbance. 3092 North Parkwood for welfare check. 71 units central units. Central units responding Olive and Calaveras for a disturbance.
0: Victim was hit with a pipe and is bleeding a lot, losing a lot of blood. EMS is going to be staging, but they're not able to answer many questions. Unknown on suspect info, not really cooperative.
1: EMS.
0: Frank 21, there's going to be a negative on the positive identifier.
1: Copy.
2: To Olive and Calaveras for a disturbance.
1: To George, let me see. You can send me where it needs. King 34, who was the unit that originally stopped this car on Glen?
3: 2M22, that's going to be me.
1: Hey, are we good to lift this guy go?
3: 2M22 to 2Frank21, was that a positive or negative on that ID?
0: It's
1: going
0: to be a negative ID.
1: Are you en route back to the RP car?
3: Copy, 2M22 to the King units. I just have some property that belongs to the mail. Once I return that, we can cut free.
1: Copy, that's what I was going to advise of. I'll have him stand by. 2 George 33, send that one.
0: Broadcasting 2 Charles 21 is en route to another 01544 East Olive. It's going to be disturbance. Subject hit RP's car with a 2x4 that was wrapped in barbed wire, broke a window. Suspect's going to be RP's landlord, stating the subject was back inside the location, and RP lives outside. And the RV out front of the location is going to be White Mouse 70. Subject's a part of Hell's Angels, according to RP. George 21, EMS is giving instructions to stop the bleeding. Victim has a towel wrapped around his arm right now. Victim's in his 50s, unknown name right now. RP's going to be Alex and doesn't know the victim. EMS is staging.
1: Go out of 31, can you send me the date in the first call?
2: The 1 to 3, Edward 22.
1: DeLeon came back clear.
2: 3 George 31, 3092 North Parkwood for welfare check.
4: 3 Edward 52, copy. From Cedar and Butler.
2: Copy.
1: 2, he's on. Copy that.
2: 478 North Clover. RP didn't want to keep asking her questions. We'll wait for PD to come talk to her. Arthur on a welfare check. Don't need the film.
1: Copy.
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1: Send me with George 31 and Ted Edward 22 with Edward 31, please.

0: Campbell, I'm already up here in Baker. I'm just putting some notes in this call. I can head to that one with 3 George 31.
1: I appreciate you. Thank you, sir.

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0: Take the 0.
1: Copy, is there a priority for suspicious subject? 2911, Tulare Street. Female with a black hoodie, dark jeans. From the employee entrance, heading the doors of the building. Units of Tulare and SM.
2: Lock this off, we're going to have a crowd if you want to hear.
1: Started for split, it's for TC, Santa Fe, and Thor, no details. Looks like female came to the line, stated that she did need EMS to get started. I'll check with motor. This is unknown subject. That looks like we have a borderline code 3 as well. This is one just from the merge desk. Two people are going to be entered, 7:45 en route code 3. Airbags are deployed.

0: by. See that, this is Santa Fe and Bar. Can we start C3?
1: Yeah,
0: affirm.
1: Can you start C3?
2: Try unit, start towards 205, Dana first.
3: Heather 20, we'll be around.
0: I'm clearing here, you can start me wherever you need me.
2: 205, just the one out there, right?

0: Charles, well, send me that one of my beats.
1: Speaker 3-1, copy, have you on it? He was just talking about starting the pet up tape all the way to first, block it off.
2: Headquarters for suspicious subjects. Ring their doorbell and flopping himself around, not saying anything. Buffalo 1 Mary. Good unit.
0: Yep, 2-3-3-6-7 on any front pickup. Come down.
2: 2911, East Larry.
0: Alright, that's the same location we're going through the FY. Copy. I'll have the traffic on that. Yeah, Grant and Fort. Copy. Forty-five. Copy, please.
3: Unit to code 3 and route 2. Can they reduce?
4: Yeah, you can reduce. Copy, please.
1: 170 is going to be welfare check of RP sister, that's Robertson first to Tracy. RP's not local, I haven't heard from her in a while. I'm wanting to check on her, there's no EMS transport within the last 3 days.
0: I got the local transport.
5: Hey, can you ask the RP if he has access to the ring camera?
1: That was 3 doors, 2-1.
0: Affirmative.
1: I copy, any units on?
0: David, 2-1 in row.
1: Copy, units on that 0. The male is going to be wearing a gray shirt and a female with a white shirt. Hi, Baker, 2-2.
3: Current 2012 Nissan out of Fresno. Rank 45D, plate unit 670, clearing current 16 Toyota out of Bakersfield. Second plate unit 204, that one is clearing current 15 Toyota out of Madeira.
1: Ready, 6 Victor Channel 2, 6 Victor Channel 4, 2.
6: Present one to any 6 Victor units, go to channel 2, 6 Victor, channel 2.
1: Charles 21, it's coming back valid and with a school bus driver validation for Lassa Lopez, Pecanita Jimenez versus Sergio.
6: Southeast units responding Vine and number 10 for suspicious subjects.
5: Edward 21 to Charles 21.
3: Charles 1.
5: Can you see if the Pima has the key to the residence?

0: Charles 200, Edward 20. Do you guys have enough bodies to have someone come grab the key for me?
1: Squad 9, you're being canceled and sit downgraded, Prairie 3. Go ahead.
2: First of Jasmine, John Adam, Zebra, Mary, Ocean, Nora, last of David, 113 of 93, I'll take identifiers. Let's see if we have any prior one there.
1: Okay.
3: This may have occurred at the target at Shields at first. Can we advise Northeast if they're available? Can they go by and check for a crime scene, please?
1: F2Y.
4: Alexa, this is going to be 2911 East to Larry.
1: I come.
0: Down the hallway.
3: Copy.
1: That's not done.

0: 21 to Charles 21.
1: Flagstone is Shaw, California 49951, George 3.
0: Coming in. 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
2: Dakota Maroa, our beakers are going around the block, no visual, checking ring camera, looks like a light colored vehicle, unknown make or model. 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
0: So we have the vehicle stopped now. Vehicle stopped at Cedar and Shaw, just west of Cedar.
1: Copy that.
2: Where are
0: we? Copy that.
2: Can I get EMS code 2 for voluntary? It's secure.

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0: Edward 21, you can clear EMS.
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0: 505.
1: Can I get a unit to my location for transport for the different units?
0: Copy. Fresno 120, Midnight Unit to assist 505 and 5350 North Brawley.
2: Alpha Lodge, Edward, I'd like to play 9 Victor Mason Zebra 525.

0: first one, the 208.
1: 208.
0: Yeah, Northeast just confirmed right now. They have multiple units headed to Target. They found a crime scene.
1: Affirm, we made contact with them, thank you. So what we're going to do is, we're going to coordinate with these Northeast units. After CSI goes to the hospital, we'll have them come out here and process both.
0: Perfect, thank you.

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0: Broadcasting 048 out of Triangle Burgers 1310 with Belmont. For brandishing of a firearm, sitting outside on the bench. The suspect vehicle will be a gray truck outside of 2000. Suspect vehicle left, trying to get a DOT.
1: The Triangle Burger, Belmont and Parkway for brandishing of a firearm.
2: President, information only, Southwestern route to Triangle Burger at Belmont Parkway for brandishing a firearm. The suspect vehicle is a gray truck, 2 miles an hour, left unknown DOT.
0: David, 2-1, I'll bring you some mill brakes for that call. Unit assistance.
3: 1-1, 2-1, I'll be right through now.
0: Charge 1, copy. Unit assistance.
1: Suspicious activity, white male and non-colored top and white pants, thinks that a subject threw something at his bus, believes he's attempting to get in. Subject for lunging, walking southbound on Seaman from Saginaw, no longer has visual alert, time up, be about 10 to go now, closing area check.
0: Second copy.

0: good.
1: Okay, I might have the Toyota key. Your partner wants to come in.
0: Yeah, give him a few minutes.

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1: Copy, traffic on that vehicle, Blackstone and Hope.

0: 431.
1: Do we have responsible information for the Cisco building?
0: We can look it up.
1: If you can, please, specifically 3089 and the Cisco.
0: At 3089 for the address. Free Charles, you want copy? Anita's phone.
1: And Smasher Burgers, I think.
0: I copy.

0: 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Charles 2-1, confirm your unit code 3. That vehicle just arrived. Copy your plate.
1: Go ahead.
0: 37467, source 2. I would provide the vehicle to the primary here.
1: Copy, I'll be there for now. We'll be at Belmont Parkway till Sunny Teeth. Unit to assist.
0: 1, what's the unit to occupy? Line of fire is on the east to the west of the triangle burger.
1: Copy, line of fire to the west of the triangle burger. President 1 broadcasting a 1 party, Herndon and Clark for a 1213 unit. President 1 broadcasting information only. Southwest Channel 1 is on Mercy traffic, line of fire to the west. Not with suspect vehicle, Belmont and Parkway.
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1: I copy. They're advising there is a female standing in the middle of Herndon Frontage Road. States that she is hunched over, an older white female, thin build, hot pink shirt with a cart and items on it with a light. States the female is alone.
4: Traffic with a line of fire to the west, 1310 West Belmont.
0: Right now, so we have units arrived.
5: Yeah, that works. I want to get these people out of the way of the line of fire as well.
6: 404.
1: Can you look at event 1271 and see if you want that raised?
6: Copy, I'll take a look. And if I haven't done so, can you put me back on 4 Frank 23's call, please?
1: Okay.
0: Full hands out the window.

0: south has hands out the window to the flat.
1: Copy, hands out the window to the flat.
0: Where's the mission going for contact, so you can contact her? We'll make our announcement.
1: Copy. It's just said that the RC was at the location.
0: Copy that. What is she wearing?
1: It's not Nicole. We can't call her back.
0: Copy that.

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1: That's a match by St. Ivy only.
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4: You went straight to voicemail.
5: 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I'll call and leave a voicemail. Thank you.
4: Copy.
2: Outside Department 119 for the juveniles loitering past curfew.
6: 5031, you pull myself in, start 531.
2: Copy. Get us on that one, it's approximately 10 juveniles between 9 to mid-teens out here. No disturbance currently are fighting, they're being loud, RP1 has sent on way. Requesting a one priority area exposure at the Ross 7487 North Blackstone.
3: 5 because I'm seeking for myself in 5 Charles 31.
2: Copy. Requesting further on that one at Ross. It's second party information from a staff member who just left less than 10 ago. The male parked in the northern parking lot of this location was touching himself in his vehicle with the white SUV and a plate. 25 to 30 year old, WMA, HMA with glasses, brown hair, clean shaven, unknown clothing description.
4: Do you want us to take over voice over here now? On the front passenger?
6: Yeah, that'd probably be easier if you don't want to do that.
4: Yeah, copy that. We have three bodies here. We'll start our announcement.
2: I want that 5David31 and 5Frank31. The gate code is going to be 9538.
6: Copy.

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1: Five Edward, you want?
0: Sir, make contact. Can you bring us for the 1RB?
1: Copy. Five Edward, you want? The RP is advising ex-boyfriend is currently at the location with friends and trying to fight someone inside the gym and is waiting for them to come out. RP is advising one of the friends possibly has a gun but has not seen any. That would just be advised. Being affiliated.
0: Copy.
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6: Sam 618 on the queue.
3: Copy. They're coming back clear and current to 16 Key out of Fresno, first of Melissa.
6: George 2-1, I copy. I think that's going to be the RP's car. So that was the mail he squad produced.
3: Copy. Showing it as a Arcadia machine tool, 30 caliber pistol semi-auto to Alaska Ferris Moran team, first a robber, but that one shows to be out of Long Beach. It's gonna be which one?
6: The rifle.

0: 5 George 3-1. Did you run Oscar yet?
1: Abram, I'm still running him. Just
2: the one
1: keeper. Last unit, confirm a detail.
3: Good officer for that southwest call.
2: 7-7 is around and 4-5 is going to be around with BB.
3: Over that.
4: Ray Honda Civic.
1: I copy, it's coming back. D 2025-07 Honda out of Fresno versus Melissa. Does have a pending master out of Fresno to Melissa.
4: Copy.
5: Camera, it's going to be a black male, first name of Richard, 30 years old with a beard, last time wearing a black shirt, has some design on the back of a black cap, he's going to be 6 foot tall. He had a machete and was flashing it around. He's going to be in the alley behind the business on the northwest corner.
1: I know you're busy, and when you have a chance, can you check the St. Peter's Church just south of 3636 North 1st Street, please, for responsible? Is that the address for it? I don't see anything under... let me check the females.
3: Got it.
1: Engine 3, copy.

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0: For Melissa, she has a valid EO, negative all around. I'm not seeing any ROs.
1: Copy.
0: Charles 31.
2: Can you ride myself and Chief Baker 31 at 3478 North Clover, please?
3: Can you use code 2432 before breaking the report writing?
2: George 21, call.
4: A few minutes, you don't need a break from the report writing. I'll be heading over there shortly.
2: So I'm 2-2, I'll be with him.
3: Good.
2: Frank 31 left, 4-4.
0: 1513. This is 125 Edward 21. And just be advised, we had an RP of Humberto advising that there was a male who was following around the gym and is now waiting for them next to their vehicle. The RP is going to be in a 25 black GMC, and the other vehicle is a gray Honda Civic. Scott?
5: Hello, 1680663, Anthony.
0: Valid, first of Anthony out of Bakersfield.

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0: Roger, 31, can you copy medic, please?
1: Roger, 31, go ahead.
0: 8, William Adam Lincoln, 298 on the BMW.
1: 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Is clear and current to an 09 Fresno, first of Carter.
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0: 1901 priority to service, welfare check, 2061 North Katy Lane. Prison 128 Mary units, left 4. Units are recovery 47.
1: 47, can you check a plate?
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0: Copy, that place will be back clear and expired 9225 on a 06 Toyota at a Fresno, no pinning.
1: Copy, I'll traffic with that vehicle, Herndon and Blackstone.
0: Copy, Herndon and Blackstone. Herndon and Blackstone, Herndon and Blackstone.
1: Hey, Bram 73, Clamor doesn't think it'll be in.
0: Copy.
2: Charles 2-1.
3: Hey, be back on the traffic order.
2: We left a message. Also, we have a witness and possible involving party at the Evron, if somebody can contact them.
0: 1-3-2-2, do we have a name for them?

0: pump out the fire. Okay.
1: 4-2-7.
2: Four 4-2-7, mile stops. Don't be hard in that name,

0: TLD male and RMS. He has an expired call around. It looks like the ERP was advised to step away from the sun and advising that he has OPD, but the sun never meets criteria. A check and advise on EMS. Requesting a zero priority for possible PC westbound Shaw towards Marks. Jen, Shaw and Marks. Copy, any airport on this channel?
1: Vehicle Smokey. Driver is still driving it down the road at a high rate of speed. It's an older model, possible black Eclipse. Northwest route. Broadcasting air support.
0: Sending further on B0 RP, seeing a vehicle possibly just stalled now. A male just got out of the vehicle and is trying to push it out the roadway, possibly two subjects inside the vehicle. I just be advised you have 7 Tom 74 and 72 en route.
1: He's trying to push it out of the roadway. Possibly two subjects inside the vehicle.
2: 74 is that at Shaw Marks at Salt?
1: Okay, sir.
3: 332.
4: Go ahead.
3: Okay, code 4 if I come south through the alley. Upper.
1: Black Eclipse.

0: 25.
1: Hey, we're here, right, Bill. Let's go.
0: Belmont 99 now.
2: Can I find that Sean Mark call? Stopped for a red at Sean Mark. Vehicle is stalled or he's continuing on their way.
0: Sure.
2: I copy. Copy. It looks like 5 Edward 31 possibly has visual. He says the vehicle is going to be in the northbound lane that marks south of the shop. Coming. Copy. 5 Edward 31 for that plate is coming back to an 06 Mitsubishi out of Bakersfield to. Confirming that's the vehicle.
0: Engine 9

0: does it give a description what kind of damage the car should have?
1: Nothing, they just said the airbag was deployed and the vehicle was smoking. They didn't confirm if it was just a possible hit and run. They're just reporting the vehicle was possibly the TC. He doesn't have any description on the driver, unknown if it's a male or female, same possibly two subjects, and they passed RP too fast to get a description.
0: 42, copy, I'm arriving. 74, I'm arriving as well.
2: Single one priority 6877 West Harford disturbance.

0: One Adam 2-1 to the unit Triangle Burger. Who has the two detained?
1: Charles 2-1 and Baker 31.
0: And confirm you guys are parked on Olive.
1: Yeah, we're on Dolan and Frontville here. Delay.
0: I'm going to be transporting a female over there for an injury.
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1: 1 Adam 2 1 Time of Knowledge.
0: Adam 2 1 Midnight 04.
1: Hello, here across the street to the Triangle Burger. Mileage is 42.
2: Shirt and shorts. Adam, copy.

0: 31 to the unit out with the two detainees.
1: Go for Charles 21.
0: This is advising my witness over here. He says she can also give an infield real quick if you guys are able to do that real quick.
2: Yep.

0: reading a zero priority 7449 North Lodi for welfare check. Possible one Mary with stating PC 148.1. 5082, copy that call. Letters on it, plus Adam Sam Tom, the tape is covering the part of the wording, brown tape covering. That's the part of the letters on the device. It's a small, almost like a pepper spray.
1: Advising he crashed, getting off the 99 at an unknown ramp into the wall. No, the reason for the wall, but we don't have a location for it. 45, you can send me a 7-point call. On the 99 or maybe vehicle debris, he's missing the whole front end of his car. Adam 31, time out.
2: Adam 31, midnight 09.
1: One female across the street from the Chevron to the Triangle Burger.
3: Baker 31, that's a positive on our primary. Good brandishing. Break. When Adam 21, a present 1. Tommy Mollage from the Triangle Burger back to the Valero. Mollage is 43.
2: Copy, midnight 10.
0: Her with other calls for service advising there's people in her attic and the RP take it off. That was from 419-26, and another one from 416-26.
4: Unconfirmed residential fire for engines 14 to ladder 18, battalion 4, zone 3-8514, Lodi Avenue, cross of Pinedale, 7449 Lodi Avenue. Operations will be handled on Fresno Fire 3, Tactical TAC 1, first on scene, Lodi Command.
1: Holding, take 32, excuse me.
0: Copy.
1: Pass 31, positive ID on the driver.

that approval. Good. Do you have a victim or witness, and who did they say had the abortion?

0: repeating, unconfirmed residential fire for engines 2-4, ladder 18, battalion 4, zone 38514, Lodi with a cross of alluvial, 7449 North Lodi Avenue. Law enforcement is en route stating possible 5150 RP, stating possible bomb threat, stage at our discretion. Operation is going to be on fire 3, TAC 1. First on scene will be Lodi Command.
1: Looks like the RP is going to be on foot back to the gas station. Somewhere over here on the south side of the gas station. We saw thin black guy, urban tank top in a red lobby.

0: Port Charles 31, suspect theft in a white car. I'm getting further. I think an SUV.
1: Copy.
2: Further on D0 at Lodi, RP saying the smoke in the garage is all gone, so humans still need to go up in the attic. 47.
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2: Ford out of Fresno. They were asking if our units are out with the vehicle. They gave a description of a black Mitsubishi, said they're out with... they received calls of a hit and run. Just confirming if they're out with a victim vehicle.
4: Copy. Yeah, we have it. It's a black two-door Mitsubishi. It's missing the whole front end of the vehicle.
2: Copy.
5: You have her step out. 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
5: CHPF. Seeing any smoke right now either. If anybody else is around, code 3, they can reduce.
2: Copy. Responding Lodi and Louisville for a welfare check. 531, affirm, we're still on the line. She was advised to step out.
5: George 31, I copy.

0: 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Can we update our location?
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0: W532 East Olive, apartment 202. 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

fire for engine 4 and engine 5. 50575, 180 westbound at Blackstone. We have so far a single report of a grass and a tree fire at the exit to Blackstone from the freeway.

Fort Franklin. Correction, Fort Frank 31. Go ahead. We're also going to need the responsible information for the American Legion Veterans Hall. Let me get that address for you in a second.

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2: King 34, I think it went westbound Sierra. I don't see the taillights now.
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3: 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SO transfer of a Spanish speaker. Email disconnected when asked for further.
4: I wasn't sure if they were staging. Do you want me to confirm?
2: Yes.
4: Copy.
2: It was a white SUV, kind of boxy color or shape. I couldn't get the make on it. It was last seen turning west off of Blackstone. I couldn't tell if it was on Sierra or somewhere south of there. Copy.
5: Baker 3-1 to Port Charles 3-1.
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5: Yeah, they didn't get to talk to you before I left with the P unit, but the clerk said a female in red dress came in and told her there was a guy outside with a gun.
4: Broadcasting a BOL from Clovis, a group of four reckless motorcycle riders, one blacked out, one was doing wheelies, last seen west. Around to somewhere in Nevada to Sistema.
7: Didn't know that they were in a house.

0: Bunker 32.
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0: As they are staging.
1: Then Roland, I have a female here who wants to get checked up.
0: Copy. Go ahead.
2: It's going to be 7 Robert Baker, Nora 097. A male match is the description given to the unit.
0: Copy, any units to start towards the APM? Confirming that's Blackstone Sierra.
3: Hey, firm, we're on the southwest corner of Blackstone Sierra at the AMPM.
0: Copy.
3: And King 34, I'm with him in another unit as well.
0: Copy. Copy. Channel 4 is on emergency traffic. Blackstone is here.
4: Adam 31, no message.
5: Vehicle male is in the vehicle. It refuses to respond to officers.
0: Copy.
5: We're interviewing the females now, see if we can get any further info, but we have about 5 officers on scene right now.
0: Copy. Those ones are at 47. It looks like Northeast is going to be on emergency traffic based on it out right now. We need contact with the primary. They have a line of fire to the west, the Arco, Blackstone, and Bullard. Correction, Blackstone and Sierra for a suspect involved in a brandishing.
6: I copy arriving with those units.

0: Sierra for Northeast Kansas.
1: If no toes have been started, summon one to the plate at East 7th George 2 EV Breaker.
2: Okay, copy. And you guys are at Triangle Breaker?
1: Ready for Belmont Parkway.

0: Driver's out, walking back towards us.
1: Approaching him now, he's being detained now, and we haven't cleared the vehicle. We're going to wait until he's secured.
0: Thank you.

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1: Give it to us, set that north and call the chase people to check that.
2: With males, one with black shorts and one with red shorts, both Hispanic males, both from the weapons team. 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
1: We're wrapping this call up right now. 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
2: Copy. Send 121 Edward 21. You're clear for 1. Thank you.
1: Copy. 5 George 21.
2: 5 George 21.
1: 5 George 31. I'm walking back to my vehicle. You can send me the other out of area unit call.
2: I copy.
1: 5 Adam 31 will be with me.
2: Copy for the 121 David 21, you're clear for 1, thank you.
1: David 21, copy, thank you.
3: Are you guys able to trim that scene down a little bit? Clear a couple of units? Copy, I'll work on that. Copy, and there should be a unit or two over here to help with their
1: Voyager 31, can I get one someone?
2: Affirm, go ahead.
1: The last of Wittenberg, first of Lane, L-A-N-E, date of birth 9-1 of 88, black male golf, so I don't think I didn't write the album.
2: Repeating 0002.
1: Can you give me out there, sir?

0: 31 on subject, feedback negative 1, matching ID, just suspended revoked DL. Axon is not showing any identifiers other than black male, 55165, black and black, mustache, dark complected.
1: Copy.
0: No 4 x-rays registered to him either.
1: Air runs it out. Air one, I copy. I got you in room. Communication AR2. AR2, got. Can you find out whether or not this is terminal A or terminal B? I'll reach out and get a better location.
2: One out of 212, the units at the Triangle Burger, just FYI, both the victims are heading over to the collector property. It's that stuff that's on the table there.

AR1, AR2, and Engine 10. They didn't specify Terminal A or B, just that they would have officers standing by to lead to the patient. Copy.

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1: Pull back at 31. Go for Fort Baker, Sarge. Hot immobile. FY, you got a couple units coming. Can you clear out the support units? I'm sorry, Sarge, I have background. Can you repeat that last? Lamaze, you have a couple units coming. Can you clear out the K9 guys? Copy.

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1: For the last of Wittenberg, is he open to search procedure or on probation parole?

0: 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That's negative. 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
1: Send me a number to a call.

0: Scott.
1: Can we start trying to get a responsible for the AMPM over there at Bullard and Herndon? We're going to need to watch the video. There's cameras that should have caught the incident.
0: Here, why don't you get a shot spotter in the area of Cedar and Belmont? There was an aerial firework.
2: Negative, it was very scratchy. Could you pass on the info?

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1: Have them respond, please.
0: Copy.
2: 412-214 Baker, I'm over here on the site, ready for that infield.

0: 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Fort Charles, Fort Baker. There's a female that would be a witness. If we have any females, we'll look at them as well.
1: Refuses to take a statement or identify herself.
0: Got it.
2: Francis, I want to take Sam 2-4 on channel 1.

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0: When do you have your FTR?
1: We're stuck on a crime scene right now.
0: Yeah, if you can break from there anytime soon, we're probably gonna need you.
1: Okay, copy. Control, do you wanna have a FTR?

0: Excuse me. Are you guys need the FTR out there?
1: Hey, first please, AMPM here at here. Looking up.
0: Copy that, I'll be in now.
1: Okay.
2: Fortran, 21, I got it.
1: Is that from Fort Charles, John?
2: Fort Charles 2-1, I copied your, that you're around.
3: Continue staging for help, please.

0: 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You're being booked for medical aid for seizures, zone 46598, Shields and Recreation. 4679 East, Shields. It looks like there are unit letters attached to this. I'm trying to confirm with the call taker.
1: 4 Baker 3 months, so far we were UTL, and you're responsible for the original location.

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0: 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Disturbance of female. It's going to be second party info. RP advisor daughter called or said there's a female at her door banging. They had to come downstairs. RP advised sounded like a female trying to break into the apartment.
1: Do we have any contact info for 217?
0: Let me check.
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0: Unit to fill with 4 Baker 22 Millbrook. 7077 North Millbrook. 4 Baker 22 RP says that the female's going to be her boyfriend's, her ex-boyfriend's current girlfriend, but no name.
1: Ride me on that 2 of the RP on Brian and Willard, please.

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1: Step 4-4 Edward 31.
0: Negative 4 Edward 2-1.
2: Go ahead for 4 Edward 2-1.
0: Are you available to break for a zero, Millbrook and Herndon?
2: Negative, he's booking property.
0: Copy.
1: Negative, we're not.
0: Copy. Baker, when we called the daughter, it went straight to voicemail.
1: Hey, guy, copy.
2: Hi, staff person to myself. 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

0: 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Zero priority, 99 in Clinton, CHP rolled up on a TC, no details. It's going to be the on Clinton over the 99.
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0: Seven seven, just confirming the subject Ahmed on for the triangle bird. 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
2: FBR here, does anybody else need a VID?
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0: 0006 0006.

0: guess, first of all, it's going to be Russell DC Drive in area 41 McKinley, Burgundy Nissan, also left 9 to enter in, this is Frank 020. Vehicle swerving and driving between lanes, RP is not following.
1: For Baker, I am checking out of area. Cassie, possible DK driver, near 41 of McKinley. The Burgundy Nissan Altima, lane 9, Henry Ida Frank, 020, was swerving and driving in between lanes. He's not following. Press on there.
0: Any into 2, fill in the 0 northeast.
1: I'll check with this CT.
2: You can put me on it. I'm Olive and Blackstone.
1: Copy.
3: Azores 31.
1: Azores 31.
3: You can send me the 0 if you still need a unit for it. Do we have any more info on this?
1: Negative. They don't have anything further.
2: Back in.
1: Clear and expired 9-8 of 25 on a 16 Nissan at Fresno, address 1344 North Plain. RP does not know the DOT after getting off the off ramp. Charles 31, copy, contact 6 Victor in a cell. He's in between crank seats at the moment.
4: 4 Charles 31, go ahead.
1: Affirm. 6 Victor 12 been advised of the call. He says when you get a chance, call him on his cell. He's in between crank seats at the moment.
4: Copy, I'll call now.

0: Sigma. I have one Baker 22 switching to fill with you. Is that good, or for now, see what we have?
1: George Sigma, I'll advise for now. I'm sending you a name.
0: Okay, perfect. Thank you. Can I have you switch to channel 5, please? They have a 0 they need to fill on. Reverse. Perfect, 31.
1: Is there any love traffic contact you, sir?

0: very much, sorry. No calls at 217 and nothing found in the call list.
1: Copy that, we knocked several times, no answer. The apartment felt so dark. Doesn't feel like anybody's home. You can send me George 31's call on my V, David 31's with me.
2: Clear me from this. Did you get a motor or a patrol for that Clinton 99?
0: This 5 George 3-1 is on it.
3: 4 Baker 3-1, we're also going to need any birth photographs and evidence collection. Happy.
4: Baker, I have a gate pulled. I'll be in route with him.
0: 7-2?
4: 7-42.
0: I'll be 40.
4: Yeah, affirm.

0: West, welfare check. It was FSO transfer. RP was reporting there's a female running in the middle of the roadway holding a plant with a pot. There's no clothing description. Any unit to fill 5 over 31.
1: Edward 21. You can cancel Victor 2-2 and we'll be en route with Edward 31.
0: Copy, since the 1-2-5 Victor 2-2, you can cancel the booking.
1: Copy.
0: All units, stand by where we switch.
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0: just on the Blurred and West call, unknown race female, possibly white female adult wearing a shirt, shorts, unknown colored for both. She was also carrying a Trader Joe's tote bag. 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
1: Got it.
0: 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RP's daughter's inside with a male named Gabe, and no children in the home.

0: Cathay Bravo, I'll be 0, Fullerton and Fortner. Repeat, advising. We last seen our El Papago, no longer in the area. 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
2: 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It's clear current to a 23 Kia out of Fresno for San Mauricio.
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2: 5 Edward 31.
3: 5 Edward 31. I'm in contact with a matching on the south side of 6-1.
2: Copy.

0: side of 36. We were switching. Did you want that ARCO call?
1: Yes, call on Blackstone, please.
2: Edward 21, step on to 1.
0: 5 Edward 21, go ahead.
2: That's the Bethel, Baker, Edward, Tom, Henry, Edward, Lincoln, Lincoln, Prince of Jaina, John, Edward, Nor, Adam, 9, 18, 86. If you have any identifiers, please.

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1: Charles 31.
0: I give you a phone number for two of the juvenile parents out here. You try calling in patch.
1: Go ahead.
0: 559-944-3375. You for Jonathan and James. Dad's name is Jonathan.

0: Person 1, any unit coming in on Cabello 4, Baker 22, he's already arrived, Donna 0, Millbrook. Apartment.
1: 4 George 2, myself and Frank 31.
0: Okay, thank you.

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1: Carson 1 Broadcast, Tina 0 Priority, 3533, Santa Ana with Carson 6 for a DB, repeat the advisor network, boyfriend enter, we're in a verbal and TT. OPL, showing a half a felony to Robert for PC 487 Adam, PC 459.5 Adam with a $40,000 bail. Trying to have another misdemeanor to Robert for PC 484 Adam, $10,000 bail. Misdemeanor for PC 459.5 Adam, $10,000 bail. Another Robert for PC 21310 and PC 148 with the $60,000 bail. Negative. And DCB, she also showing to have a two robber out of San Luis Obispo for a failure to appear.
2: I got the two robbers.

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0: 4 David 3-1, I can start towards the 0.
1: I copy. 4 Frank 31, I'm going to pull you off this. I'm going to have you to go with 4 David 31.
2: Copy that.
1: Go ahead. Roger, so there's no equipment description. I'll work on running a DOB before we run out.

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1: It's going to be a white male, I think, wearing a black shirt, black gray shorts. No one that's involved. I don't have a description on either.

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0: Air One, there's a SUV leaving west on Santa Ana. There's still a person in the driveway pacing.
1: Unknown type fire for engine 4, zone 50581, RV crosser Bond, 3304 East Harvey Avenue. We have a single report of a fence on fire.
2: Forefront 3104, David. I'm out with the RP. She's stating that's dad in the SUV, and he's still inside of the house.
1: Okay, copy. I'll shoot you, Lucy.

0: 4-31. Susan expired 9-25-04 Chevy has a release liability at Fresno at the Johnson Person Brett 105 West Herndon. It's going to be 3-28-22. Units are covering.
1: Pretty affirmed. It was confirmed it was the RPCA.
0: Copy. Was there another unit returning?
2: 4-31. I'm out with both parties. Can you start EMS code 2 for a head injury on the male?
3: 9587, last just a minute.
0: Copy is coming back. Corrective lenses in the last few minutes.
3: Baker
0: 22. Baker 22.
3: You can front the FARM number.
0: For Baker 22, permit 226, 226.
4: So once you show us that we have to return to the
0: bed. Thanks.

0: 77. We have an Ahmed landline. Are you clear for patch?
1: Stay from Ahmed, that's 30.
2: So, back to the RV.
0: As of 120 at firm, daughter said that the female usually drives a gray Nissan Sentra. Female's possibly first of Victorina, not on the last name. Stated, RP told the daughter to easily answer if a block number calls, it'll possibly be yes. She normally keeps her phone on, do not disturb.
2: I got, but we're going to try and make contact with the daughter now.
0: Copy.
3: That a female is looking into his vehicle. When he opened the window, she walked away. She's going to be under a race female, under a colored hat, medium height and build, wearing a dark colored shirt and shorts with a large bag. She's left to walk into the apartment section of his location.

0: 2, can you show me it?
1: Roger, copy.
2: South 4, I'll be in as well.
1: Copy.
0: Order 31, can I get stopped on a firearm?
1: Order 31, go ahead.
0: It's going to be Charles Ocean 11083. It's going to be a 45 cal. It's going to be a Colt.
1: I copy. It's going to be stolen out of Lexington, Kentucky. Time is 129. Back with a stolen hit, but I don't think it's going to be on a Colt, so I'll send this to you. I'm showing out at Lexington, Kentucky.
0: Copy.

0: 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Casting a one priority for a 911 hangup from a VoIP line, 4081 North Barkin.
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0: Copy, 1 David 31.
2: 1 George 30, send it.
0: Copy, George 30. First of all, to units on the 1 priority, RP advised that his roommate brought over a male who then verbally threatened the RP after RP and his roommate had a verbal argument. RP's roommate is a Laura Sands, who's 57 years old, white male adult, unknown clothing description, unknown weapons, but made verbal threats saying that he don't want to smoke.

inquiring on commerce. Murphy did advise he does own two firearms that are currently secured. He did mention that he will do what he has to protect himself. We did advise DRP to stay separated from the other party.

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1: Not a 3-2, that is.
0: Unit 2.
1: Edward 31, I'm with him.
0: Shirt, light gray shorts with a black or dark backpack.

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1: Last is Gillette, first is Jacob, date of birth 6601, White Mountain.
0: I copy, he's been ready, the call has a valid deal, clear all good.
1: Copy, and we're code 4, but can we get another unit and we have

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0: first call. Female has a Laura Sands showing an expired deal status, as she's showing to be a protected party on the served CPO with a restraint of Miguel Escobar, negative Hansen at DC. RP is showing to have two AFS matches. One of them will be a Beretta 9mm, and the other will be a 9mm 6 Sauer. He's showing a valid regular license, negative Hansen at DC.
1: Given 103, but the trespassing was for apartment 104.
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0: Broadcasting for information only, Southeast units responding to a hold-up alarm at Wendy's at Clovis and King's Canyon.
1: Hold-up alarm at Wendy's, Clovis and Casey.
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0: 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Heard the RP. 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
0: Affirm, I'm still checking them.
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1: 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I'll double check her now.
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0: Aver.
1: Captain Auburn. Actually, Fort David 31. Do you have a DL by chance?
0: Negative, she doesn't have it on her.
1: Can you put the info? 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
0: Okay, I just have last of Vila Real, first of Maribel, Mary Adam, Robert Ida, Baker Edward, Lincoln, and 1210 of 95.
1: Copy.
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3: For the one unit on the Commerce call, we've got a merge of a possible armed subject. We have the other roommate calling in and advising that Nigel owns a firearm and she heard him loading it.
4: Your roommate's in contact with RC at the door.
3: Copy.

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1: North Barkis Avenue.

0: 3 Adam 31, unit to fill, need to break you from 19 for the 1.
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0: 5 George 3 1.
1: Good.
0: So prior call for service with a female First of Elizabeth, last of Nevis. RP gave the First of Liz last of Gonzalez, but I ran Elizabeth around just in case. I have a suspended or revoked DL, negative once. I'm UTL on anything for the RP's name and phone number.
1: Thank you.
2: Yeah, I'll clear all around.
1: Copy, thank you.
0: Copy, time's going to be 1:45.

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1: Fresno to Fort Baker 31.
2: Thanks, go ahead.
0: Hey, just making sure you don't need the female anymore, she's good to go.
2: Do you need the one I don't need? No, she's good to go.
0: I copy.

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1: Roger, G-Wing, go ahead.
0: I'm away from my vehicle. Can you confirm 5378 apartment 103?
1: Confirm.

0: 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Three trips will be rear hull door, rear hull motion, and employee entry.
1: Factual 31.
2: That phone number of the one that hanged up?
1: I have 213-921-9180.

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1: 3-31.
0: For the mail that ran a call in RMS, does he have any apartments associated to this address?
1: Negative.
0: Yeah, copy.
2: Resident 1 broadcasting for information only. Southwest units responding to a TV disturbance at North and Elm. Broadcasting a zero priority verbal disturbance with RC's drunk boyfriend at Polk and Cotton. CT, hear the mail saying he's going to break the door. It looks like he just took our peace phone.
0: 408 to Eloy. Can you find somebody? I just need one.
3: Hey, first sergeant, I'm just doing out of sight and I'll be in room.

0: calling for disturbance.
1: The disturbance sounded physical and line disconnected.

0: Mendoza, 131. This is going to be between RP's son and his girlfriend. RP got involved and he's threatening to hit the RP now. Son is a Victor Moreno, Hispanic male. The call taker is currently just screaming at the son and he's yelling at her. Not showing to be a good address, but it's a transfer from FSO that they had provided the address to.
1: Bug me off. 7 Paul 10, and you're clear to close.
0: Copy.
1: Good night.
0: Hey, copy, good night.
1: 45, you can just work.
0: 45, copy. The FSO address.
2: We're under 31.
3: Put me on that swing to get that needs to be.
0: Motor cattle is now closed. The time is 1:56.

0: 7 Tom 4, 7 on 4. Tom 4. Can you mark that Nellie's point of right?
1: Negative, no name for the mail half.
2: Copy, 1-1.
1: Nathan, go ahead.
2: Last of Garcia, common calling first of Jesse, John, Edward, Sam, Sam, Edward. DOB is 11491, Hispanic male, no ID. Says he's on probation out of Delano.
1: Copy.
3: Looks like the mail came through the line asking RPY. She called PD, said hello, and then the line disconnected again.
4: Communications, engine 8 is available.
5: Engine 8, communications copy. Turn your level.

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1: Go ahead.
0: Does Blasso Garcia have a tattoo on the right eye of...
1: Paper.

0: Garcia, the only negative ones. I'm ETL. Any probation for him right now?
1: Copy, thank you.
0: Fresno in the 5-0.
1: Positive.
0: 508, be advised, you have a 0 out of 1 holding, no unit citywide.
1: Positive, copy. And you show me around 0.
0: Copy. Any need to fill with 508?
1: 508, stay on, we're about to clear, you can send it at 0.
0: Copy.

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1: We're UTO here. You can send a one MIV.
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1: Oh, BMV.
0: Copy that.

0: advisory to confirm it, and it appears that they are either walking or driving.
1: Affirm.
0: Do we have any history with that phone?
1: I'll check. The advice, the mail app that she gave comes back with a valid DL and negative ones.
0: Copy that.
2: 13 vehicle TC with one big one to send. Be southbound here towards Clinton. Yes, sir.
1: President 1 broadcasting for Northeast units responding to a 2 vehicle at Cedar and Harvard.

0: functioning available motor unit to stock channel 4 identified. Southeast units responding to a disturbance at Bond and Thomas.
1: Franzilla broadcasting zero priority possible disturbance with a shot heard 765 north of Bond at Thomas. Multiple units.
2: Charles 32, you can send it.
1: Charles 32.
2: George 31, same traffic.
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0: 4-3-8. This one of my Zoom orders are gone for the night. We have no available trips anyway, and it's East Coast and started for split.
1: Hi,
0: Van.
1: 212-508. Buzzer. If there's a buzzer, I'm going to be out open for extended call and RPW.

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Hey, Sergeant, I'll be over reporting. Copy.

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1: 432.
0: I'm clearing for Payson. Send me where needed.
1: Copy. Have a turn for TCS Senior and Norman. You just know 432.

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2: Can you confirm if EMS was otherwise?
3: It doesn't look like temper started.
2: Can you please have them start up?

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1: I'm gonna be out with one in the alleyway. There's notice from

0: Engine 1, communications. We've got CHP on scene, reducing code 2, advising only EMS. I'll show you guys available in quarters.
1: That's Salt 472, Bishop.

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1: 412-21-BIT.
0: Hey, when the DPS arrives, can you just advise them of the DUI portion of the investigation?
1: Hey,
0: Kirby. I'll talk to you, thanks.

0: 4 out of 2.
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1: Yep.
0: Got it, thank you.

0: 531.
1: 531, go ahead.
0: There's no vehicle matching the description on the both cars.
1: Copy.
0: We're still copying.
1: Copy then.

0: for Frank 31. Can you note on the call Judge Hamilton granted the appeal?
1: Hey sir, I know you guys are busy right now, but can we get you mid-body to relieve us here?
0: Or over 32?
2: Or over 32.
0: Can you add a name for the call? Last of Reyes, first of Osvaldo, that's Ocean Sam, Baker, Adam, Lincoln, David, Ocean, 715 of 2001.
2: Copy, there's one in the car, you're on 41. Do you just want to end the call, or do you want 41?
0: I'm going to 41.
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1: 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Break for traffic. Flight ending at 881 comes back clear and current to a 2011 Ford out of Fresno, registered to the same RO. Flight ending at 322 comes back clear and current on 08 Cadillac out of Fresno, registered to the same RO.
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3: Fresno George 2 WWJ, it's going to be on Olive under the 41 overpass. RP advised that ETA disk 16 that melts maintenance lips are now turning in blue. EMS circumference 10. Alright, R32.
4: Can you send me a roadblock you can tow for the vehicle running the box?
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0: Charles 32, put me on that. 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
2: Can confirm the central spawn of Shields on Calais for open line disturbance.

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0: 2 Frank 32.
1: 2 Frank 32, copy. Team 7-0, we had an open line, voices far away, but someone is yelling stop and please, I'm not doing that. Same location is going to be from Latin Long. That's 2967 East Shields, and we also got another call, same phone number. Going to be an area check for possible disturbance. It's an open line with someone possibly running and was out of breath. Looks like they're running now.
0: Hey, what's up in the morning?

0: Sunny Zero, there's a female caller. She came to the line and said, please help me, and then we're running and the line drop. Light and longer shot is just down, possibly. 531, go ahead.
1: I am Lincoln Union, calling 559. We're out with the Black Dog Striker.
0: Copy. Confirming code 4?
1: Confirm, I believe we're out with both subjects.
0: Copy. 531, then. David 31, go again.
2: You can show me en route to David 21, to relieve him.
0: Copy. Five 331, your plate comes back clear and expired as of 1:20 of 2026 on a 2020 Dodge out of Fresno, registered to Alaska, Jasmine.

0: National Team is 70 on callback. Female answered when CP called her Priscilla. Verbal disturbance with the male about property. Female saying it was physical and the male was hitting her. She's not actually talking to the CP now, or she's calling the male Anthony.
1: So I'm coming.

0: Montana, Sunday Shields call. We're getting another merge from a different phone number. They're near the Taco Bell, Shields at First, CB, Substance, they're all good. Female is running from a male caught up with her, and pulled her by the hair, HMA, long hair, ponytail, white t-shirt, near the Taco Bell and Blue Cone.
1: Last of Simpson, first of Jasmine, common spelling, dated for the 9-19 of 2000, check for any of those.
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0: 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I just want to advise you for McLean High School. Fresno Unified was advised. 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
3: Take accident 4, engine 4. 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
1: Last Econo, Charles Adam, Nora Ocean, first of Alexis, Colin Chilling, UB is standby. 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
0: 4-30. To Adam 31.
3: Daphne Valley, you ran the call. Is it a date of birth of 7-13-2000?
0: 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Location is through rapid deploy with an 8.4 meter radius.
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0: the 1-31. We have one prayer call for service with this phone number at the AMPM for an armed subject. Our P is a Guadalupe, a negative Exxon match, and Exxon.
1: Frank 32. Go ahead. Is that anything over there, sir?
2: Negative, this guy's saying he's one of the RPs.
1: Copy, she's advising that that's the boyfriend, but she's not saying anything happened to him.

coming.

0: engineering.
1: 408.
0: What do you have to be standing by until they get out there?
1: Sorry, tow truck pulled up. I couldn't hear you.
0: Well, you guys be standing by until 1100 get out, sir.
1: Yeah, we can. What's the jet?
0: Copy.
2: $2,000 bail, misdemeanor to robber for MC-10-2101 Adam with a $100 bail. Be on probation for PC-594 Adam 2. Trying to be a restrained party in a disturbed CPO, protected versus of Alexis. Negative DCB. Also, be advised he does have a true robber out of Madera County for a health and safety violation.
0: 2-0-3-2, I copy the name. Versus pedestrian, plat and number 1. Charles 31, copy.
3: Charles 32, same driver.
0: Copy.
2: Go ahead.
1: Can you see if CSI will start with the car so we can get it towed and out of here?
2: Yeah, she'll be on her way.
4: There is prior possible DD history. Trying to locate a male half name and date of birth.
2: Expired DL, driver's license canceled, effective 3-10-26, authorization 13-100, negative cancer shown at DCB.
1: Copy any identifiers?
2: Let me check.

0: 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It's black hair, brown eyes, 5'9", 200 pounds.
1: Private 1 broadcasting a third party welfare check, 303 West Bedford Avenue. Army advisor is a subject standing on the northeast side of the building, standing upright but leaning with their pants dropped.
0: RP only knows that the BMJ is wearing brown colored clothing and jeans. RP is advising ongoing issues with these juveniles. I don't know where they're located at now.

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1: 3 Charles 32, copy.
2: Southwest units around to Tulare and Collins for a brief open line. Possible TV. Requesting for info, Southeast units around to Flat and First for a vehicle versus head. Requesting for info, Northwest units around to Bedford and Del Mar for a welfare check.

0: And here's the bill with 5-31 for the welfare check at 303 West Bedford Avenue.
1: Can we landline that RP with... Actually, disregard.
0: Copy. Units en route to the zero. So this is going to be a 45-year-old unknown race male, thin build, mid-length hair, tattoos on both forearms, and a button-up. Pants will be dropped, carrying a paper bag and a hat. Looks like he has a bicycle nearby. And this will be en route to welfare check at Bedford and Delmar. For the broadcasting for info, Southeast units will be en route to a vehicle versus pedestrian at Platt First.

0: Advise en route to zero. RP advise the visual and recontact if anything changes. Believe that the subject may be high based off of on fentanyl based off the way he's leaning. Did not see any damage to the property.
1: 731 copy.

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0: And you can just put a note in the call. 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
0: As an index not issued and a suspended DL, two unconfirmed traffic warrants, misdemeanors out of Madera, as well as two local misdemeanor, two Roberts, 14-6, negative SureNet.

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0: 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I tried calling, but it went straight to voicemail.

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0: 408.
1: Here to start the phone. The city had their own calls and route to you guys. He didn't have an ETA at all, but he's on the way.

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0: Jesuit Broadcasting, one priority suspicious subject, 315 South Garden. Subject, a white male in a lime green vest that says security, walking around looking into vehicles and apartments. Repeat, I believe there's security at this location.
1: Great, David 37.

0: Frank 32 to 28.
1: Sir, if you're not busy, would you mind coming by my stop?
0: Yeah, I'm from. Should be about 2 minutes.

0: 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You do not have to handle that one, John.
1: Okay.

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1: Go ahead.
0: We get a chance to give me a call.
1: Yes, sir.

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1: Go 8 to 373. Go ahead. Greg, give me a call, please. Back up.

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1: Copy, time is

0: 20 units for a 1 prayer DNA Adam 3840 North Cruz. RP saw 2 black males on the camera that were on her roof. One left on a bike. They both actually left northbound Cruz.
1: Says one broadcasting for information only. St. Agnes Middle Center, 1303, turned in for a patient who left with an IV in his arm, non-life threatening. Patient will be John Cadbart, SMOD 247, insured and MDOT.
0: He says one was on a bike with a white shirt and gray pants. They appeared to be black male juveniles. The other one had on a black shirt and red shorts. And the RP does want contact.
2: Subject looking in the vehicle.
3: 4 David, 31 arriving Monage. That's also 3-4.
1: Copy, time is 0335.
4: The 31 is a white male, baseball cap, white tank top, white jeans. The security guard was walking after him and yelling at him from the POT.

0: Charles, did they leave north on fruit?
1: Well, let me pull it up again. I think that's what she said. Yeah, they went north on fruit, she said.
0: Copy, 10.

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0: Ah, we're S1. The subject was sent on way by security car, blessing eastbound Fresno at

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Unknown Broadcasting, Zero Priority DB Disturbance on the 911 open line, 404 South Chestnut at Huntington, female out of breath yelling at the male, hit or kicked her, she's not cooperative on further. David 30, copy and it's filmed.

0: 3 with 31. 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
1: 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Nothing in the accent.
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0: 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We're not hearing any active disturbances.
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0: any units for one priority, Indy David, 2701 North Blackstone at Mega Liquor. Alarm company says they have live video of someone trying to open the door.
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0: It's going to be last, Charles, Henry, Adam, Nora, Henry, Tom, Henry, Adam, Victor, Ida, Charles, Henry, Ida, Tom, Henry, first of Angelina, Adam, Nora, George, Edward, Lincoln, Ida, Nora, Adam, DOB 10, 11 of 03.
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Broadcasting Center on that zero. The DOT on Rapid is showing to be on the northeast corner of the pool. There's no answer. I'll call back.

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2: Sarcastic for info on the one on the zero. We just received a merge for a needed for service. 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Subject of an argument is about 340.
3: 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We're right here with them.
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0: 6 Union George Mary 447, I'm negative.
1: Is current clear, 2012 Toyota out of Fresno.
0: We can come back.
1: 428 West Eden. One Edward 31. Yeah. Your flight it came back to a GMC.
0: David 226.
1: Edward 31, current and clear, 23 Nissan out of Fresno.

0: 31.
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0: 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I need units to respond back out. Juvenile left his backpack and it has a gun inside.
1: I'm sorry, what call was that?
0: 41 Frank 31, Valero, Belmont, Abbey.

0: confirming one out of Freewood. Copy.
1: Roger, Cassie, Southwest Hughes will be checking 5418 West Auslan. RP advised, a tail subject making entries through the backyard if you have a knife and a gun.
2: Auslan? RP says homeless subjects are making entry through the backyard, saying they're armed with a knife and a gun. And no further.

0: 30. Is there a road blockage code for the plate ending in David 226?
1: 745 North.
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2: Christian, Southeast Restroom Storage. 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
3: Four David 3-1, I can go with him.
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0: Okay.
4: This is going to be Cordova. 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
0: I think it looked like it was a possible mistake in his waistband or something similar.
5: Resolve broadcasting an unknown disturbance 2468 South Price. Every said people threatened to beat him up. He was waiting outside of his residence and hung up. No one tried to call back. I need a second. Copy, you need to confirm.
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0: Edward 31 to 3 David 30. He's saying that should be in his hands.
1: Copy. Just confirming his work pants.
0: Yeah, he's saying it can't.

0: 3 Charles 31, 3 Baker 31. Looks like prior calls involve Chris De La Cruz, born in Illinois. With prior one period.
1: Charles, 2 George, you copy?
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1: Copy.
0: 3 Charles, that's affirmative. That's what's showing in Axon. Most recent one, Mary, was May 6th of this year.
2: Copy.
3: 3 Charles, I've been advising DNA long dreads wearing all black was seen running through their backyard with a gun and a knife. They're not too sure on the gun. The male was armed with a gun. He did go to the front of the yard and possibly tried to break into their black Mercedes.
1: Units for the one at the Romaine Park. Also, we're getting another one in E. Edward 530 North Harrison by Belmont for a disturbance with a brother threatening to hurt the RP. They're separated, one's outside and one's inside.
3: Can you confirm the spelling for the last name of your subject?
4: Confirm, it's going to be Charles Ocean Robert David Ocean Victor Adam.

0: Tucson broadcasting. Northwest units will be checking these in Black Zone. Second party information of possible armed subjects driving around looking for someone. One male has a gun. One was wearing a haircut called an Edgar haircut, and the other one had a rat tail. Okay, for this. No vehicle description at the time. One male had a gun and the other subject had a rat tail.
1: George 31. Can you go to have a EMS roll on, please?
0: Copy. The RP is still trying to get further from the front. I believe you copy the room.
2: No mention ID for him, negative one.
0: Jack,

0: Charles 31.
1: You're Charles 31?
0: Can you break me for a reckless driver real quick, Jensen? Clear for a plate.
1: Go ahead.
0: A Becker, X-ray Williams, D46 on a Camaro.
1: Copy, do you need 3 Becker 31 to head your way?
0: Yeah, he can start to split.
1: 3 Becker 31, copy.
0: Where's this final stop at?
1: Jensen and East.
0: Okay, I'm flying close now.
1: Copy.
0: 2 back on 2.
1: Copy.
0: Charles 32 back on 2.
1: Copy.

32 George 32 2 Charles 32 1 Priority and E. Edward 530 North Harrison. Disturbance with a brother threatening to hurt the RP. Brother was banging at his door, yelling at him. Brother is born in 79. Has a brown sweater, white pants, no weapons seen. The RP is going to wait outside for units. He's wearing a black shirt and gray shorts, and I'm going to run the brother.

0: 这个关键能得没穿他这个
1: call back. 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
1: 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The first name is Alonso with a SBAM. Second last name is Ramirez. First name is Miguel. 6-2 of 1993.
0: Copy. Did you have a deal with him?
1: Negative.
0: Copy.
2: Units around Harrison. So far, just in Kletz. He is clear and valid. The problem brother shows him 5'7", 158, black and brown. Still doing the answer, Jaren at DCB.
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cardiac arrest for engine 6, zone 43592, Sierra Madre with the cross of Maple, 4588 East Sierra Madre, apartment A, it's an Alpha.

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0: Quieter 31, 80 unit rolling code JQ reduced.
1: Fort Spring 31 reducing.
0: I'm on computers down. Can you rub me on that one? Coming in.
1: Okay. Fort Spring 31 arriving. My computer is crashing.
0: Okay, sir, there's a
1: white Ford Expedition, people with purple hair,
0: PG. Dr. Bittman, Smith is in the parking lot or on the street?
1: In the parking lot.
0: Copy, I'm UTIL this time, so hold my...
1: Copy. Fort Frank 31, Fort Edward, where are you at?
0: I'm here in the apartment.

0: 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One priority, 0134.
1: Charles, show me around.
0: Copy, this is Captain.

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1: Pues.
0: How many call was this video?
1: Four.
0: And what are the addresses for them?
1: West Osland, 5410, 5427.

0: Frank 31 Smith.
1: Hey, Noble Unit.
0: George 31 send it.
1: Our testing further on the one, it has been upgraded to a 0. The RP states that she's been abused by her parents. RP states that the sister also named her.
0: Copy, thank you.
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0: any units for 1ND David, 2701 North Blackstone by Brown, for a subject seen going into the Happy Wash business. Might still be in there, all the lights are off. Looks like RP is an alarm, a monitoring company.
1: Yeah, looking for the RP. RP is trying to speak in.
0: Same call.
2: Negative. There's a male that has access to that laundry room and he stays there to watch over. He has keys. Can we just confirm with the RP that they didn't break in?
0: Copy.
2: Four George 32.
1: Four George 32.
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0: 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Last of cruise.
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0: 4311, Palm 2, when you're ready, flight in Denver. Frank 31, first is left of Kelton, Paul Edward Lincoln, Tom Ocean Nora, first of Tracy with the IIDA, date of birth of 7-4 of 7878, clear for next. Go ahead. Also left of Kelton, first of Jacob, date of birth of 012699.
1: David 31.
0: David.
1: To contact the responsible of that vehicle. Thank you for

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0: I'm still waiting on an update from utility in regards to that possible mail being code 4 to be there. 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
1: 7 Tom, 2-2 or 3-2?
0: 22. Put me on 7 Tom, 3-4, 12.

0: 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It was unlocked already. 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
1: Negative one, RGL, 5193 from 2021, and Jacob, negative one, with an ID.

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1: 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Looks like it comes back to Kia.
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1: Got it.
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1: Someone broadcasting prelim 10851 taken from Carmen and Helm sometime after 2000 hours on the last night. Vehicles in 03 dark green Chevy Tahoe, 6 Nora Zebra Frank 353, has a rack on top. The letters Adam Zebra Mary on it, oversized tires with black rims. And there's a machete in the vehicle.

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2: First one broadcasting a Pennington 851 taken from Mariposa and Grant. It's a forest green Mini Cooper with a white top, 9 Sam King Henry 693.

broadcasting a Pennington 851 taken from Carmen and Helm. It's a dark green Tahoe, plate 6 Nora Zebra Frank 353. Vehicle's a dark green Mini Cooper with a white top, 9 Sam King Henry 693. Casting 8 prelims, 10851, taken from Mariposa Grant, being forced green Mini Cooper with a white top, Cal Poly 9 Sam King Henry, 693.

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0: 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It's going to be a victim of a battery, possibly a 211. Marpy's a little hard to understand. She says it occurred at the Pomerillo house by a known person. Any units?
1: Edward, 311, I can take the 111.

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1: Negative, not yet.
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0: 1. 1, I'm in position to call.

0: 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There's a few employee cars inside already.
1: Okay.
2: Two possibles, but none of, it didn't say Linda. It was just hitting more on the flowers. And none had a 12-14 of 2019.

0: 4431. Can you start a travel tour with me?
1: Okay.
0: Okay. Okay. Okay. Okay. Okay. Okay. Okay. Okay. Okay. Okay. Okay. Okay. Okay. Okay. Okay. Okay. Okay. Okay. Okay. Okay. Okay. Okay. Okay. Okay. Okay. Okay. Okay. Okay. Okay. Okay. Okay. Okay. Okay. Okay. Okay. Okay. Okay. Okay. Okay. Okay. Okay. Okay. Okay. Okay. Okay. Okay. Okay. Okay. Okay. Okay. Okay. Okay. Okay. Okay. Okay. Okay. Okay. Okay. Okay. Okay. Okay. Okay. Okay. Okay. Okay. Okay. Okay. Okay. Okay. Okay. Okay. Okay. Okay. Okay. Okay. Okay. Okay. Okay. Okay. Okay. Okay. Okay. Okay. Okay. Okay. Okay. Okay. Okay. Okay. Okay. Okay. Okay.

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1: Rasta 1, San Diego, Chaplin, go Chaplin 4, Chaplin 4.

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0: Hey, fuck it on.
1: Broadcasting further on that 0. RP doesn't have any suspect info, advises they're going to be in the parking lot of the 25. The stabbing victim is going to be a juvenile, 15 years old.

0: Paso, would you receive a merge on the call? SRP advised that the student director practiced saying that he would have no other information.
1: All units, be advised, Southeast is rolling code 3 to a stabbing victim. Sunnyside High School is a student.
2: Engine 15 communications, hold back, scene not secure.

0: Present on broadcasting on 1 priority 317 South Willow for suspicious activity. RPC says there's a female on her ring camera pacing outside the residence. Unknown race female, white hair, chain. Any mobile units are filled with 3230 on that.
1: 43721.
2: Copy time, 608. Yes, it's 5-0-0-1, Sean Chen.
0: Send on broadcasting on 1 priority at Sidmax 5671 East Canyon for disturbance with an unknown female. Or be advised the female is chasing another female.
2: She had a female that came online, so she needs someone to come to her unit in the call drop. We're getting no answer on call back. This address is going to be thrown out along within 19 meters.
1: Back 10. Can you put me out with one black nugget is Berkeley?
3: Fax 11.
0: Fax 11.
3: That's probably going to be related to our

0: Arizona 3431, just advising, we are preceded that the female was chasing a female and interesting herself, so the BSA wearing only black underwear. She was preventing the RP from getting on the bus. RP was eventually able to get on and was requesting an area check. Advised that the female was possibly having pulmonary issues.
1: 3 out of 31, can we confirm an EMS is in route?
0: EMS was advised, it looks like they were staging, are you able to secure for them?
1: Hey, for having route code 3.
0: I copy.
2: Give me 2 out, William Howell, H-O-W-E-L-L, first of Shelley, Sam Henry, Edward, Lincoln, Lincoln, Ida, Edward, white female, 10-18-71, no ID.
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1: We're out with the female. We have a team.
0: Copy.
2: Go ahead.
3: So it's going to have a expired DL. So I'll have a 2 Robert out of SDSD for a misdemeanor. Negative local. Have to share an NPC.
2: Copy. Is it extraditable?
3: Negative. I accept extradition, but

0: 14 Geico, 1-1. Last of Fisher, first of Eckley is going to be John Adam, Charles Queen Union, Edwards Lincoln, Ida Nora Edwards. Date of birth is going to be 9-9-70, black female, no ID.
1: Copy.
0: And then can we check and see if she has any prior one-marry history?

0: 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Disregard, definitely any in 008, please come back to
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1: The plate ending in 008 and comes back to a Susanna Moreno.
0: Original RP on the call, it should have been at mail. Can we try to recontact him and figure out where he's at?
1: I copy.
4: Let me check their monitor, hold on.
5: Thank you. So, can we start one, please? Kings Canyon and Phillips?
4: Oh, yeah, affirm. There's two. I'll get you one.
5: Perfect, thank you.
0: Master Fernandez versus Dolores, 8171.

0: Thanks, Freddy.
1: Morning, if you're available, panel 3 needs you at Frank's left of the call.
0: Could you give me the address and I'll switch to 3?
1: Hey, from Kubiak, Philip and Kings Canyon.
2: Fax 11, MAT is en route.
3: Thank you, I appreciate it.
0: I copy.
3: Charlie 31, that's Baker 31. Just hold off on that till we get a status.
4: Okay, I copy. Charlie 1, just copy that last.
0: Hey, firm, I copy.
3: Charles 31, just show me your route to RMC with the victim.
0: Charles 31, copy.
2: It says Belmont Memorial Cemetery for suspicious vehicles on the canal bank on the Nielsen side. It's been there for over an hour. Subjects are unloading items from the back of the SUV and throwing it in the canal.
3: Charles 31, when days logs on, we're going to need probably 4 units, and then can you advise 6 acres as well?
5: Engine 15, communication.
3: Engine 15.
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3: Yeah.
2: Crystal 1, 26 Victor unit, go to 3. 86 Victor, go to 3.
0: There is one variant history in Axon, most recent being September of 2022.

0: Korean, everyone. Korean, everyone. Can you start the dish unit? Coast is fine. Talking to the first thing, sorry, I do. It's going to be for Hillman White. Canvas for location search.
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0: David Paul 249 Victor Edwards. 2HIV.
1: Copy.
2: Arizona 3 Edward 31. For your subject, he's coming back with expired. I'm sorry, correction. Negative or both DL, negative 1, so with UTL, let X on match.
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1: You got me lots of Huff, that's Henry, Union, Frank, Frank. First of Anisha, that's Adam, Nora, Ida, Sam, Henry, Adam. Date of birth is 06-14-1982.

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1: Copy, go ahead.
0: I'm not locked on, but can you start CHP to possible injury CC? It's going to be southbound 41 to the westbound 168. You've got the interchange. Looks like a 3 vehicle.
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2: 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Phonetically, Baker, Adam, Robert, Nora, Edward, Robert.
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0: 1 Davis 31, he's negative 1-10-13 ATB Sheer, not he has a valid TO. And he does show to be an AFS in this way.
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0: 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Back him up.
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0: Can we have EMS stage, please? Code 2.
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2: Max 10. Can you reopen my last call? I'm looking back on it. I'm alright.
0: Copy.
1: Traffic accident for engine 1 zone 50593, westbound 180, and eastbound 168 on ramp. 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

0: 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We're involuntary.
1: 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Back 11, confirm me you're still at King Canyon and Phillips.
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0: 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Nothing, we have nothing further. They were unable to confirm if they were duplicates or not.
1: Copy that. We've investigated. Engine 1 is going to be available.
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0: 4 Charles, you want 4 David 31. 4 David 31. Yeah, you available? Are you at Northeast? I got a couple questions to ask you.
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0: Okay, I'll be there in 5 or less.

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1: Apartment 170 North Alma. 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
0: Can you put me out at 7675 North 1st Street, apartment 113? It's going to be for a parole compliance search.

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0: Just advising, we attempted to get in contact with somebody in charge of cameras, but the call taker was transferred over to a voicemail.
1: Got it.
2: This one's in B. Baker on Abbey in Illinois at Carl's Jr. Subject's in the parking lot. Homeless in the parking lot causing a disturbance. One of them tried to set fire to the trash.

0: The west side of Griffin County. 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
5: Frank 12, I got
4: it. Frank 12, I copy. Was there another unit with traffic?
3: George, I'm in service.
2: Route to physical disturbance, University, 4836 East University.
6: MH58, could you clear me from my last call and show me back in service?
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4: Why did you hit me? Also advise that they heard a male in the background saying something about an assault. So I just connected on callback the female to confirm the address 4836
3: East University. Just a question, I was just asking if you're going to Southeast or Northwest.
2: Fresno 101, David 31.
3: Frank 12, I copy. 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
2: I have a 1 Charles 11 and a 1 Charles 12 and a 1 Charles 13.
1: We'll be logging on that 1 Charles 10.
2: Fresno 101, David 31. Do you need days relief on Osler?
8: No, negative. We haven't updated our location right now, CJ.
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3: Pretty sure those are all apartments, if we can get an apartment number.
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3: Copy. Yeah, there's no dollars in the south.
2: Copy.
3: Traffic, please. On Peter.

0: 这是的这边出现的吗？
1: Still need a unit to fill with one Baker 11 and one to fill with one Charles 10.
2: Here is down for me.
1: I'm sorry, that was multiple units.
2: One Frank 12.
1: One Frank 12.
2: Are you showing me a route to any other one? One Frank 11.
1: One Frank 11.
2: One Baker 11.
1: Copy. One Frank 12 is right up with you.
2: One Frank 12, can you give me the address? Having a computer issue. Okay, show me a route.
1: Affirm. They're en route to 201 North Tielman. There was a vehicle on the canal bank on the Nielsen side of the cemetery.And they were out there for over an hour, black SUV, good local, well, it's good plate, release liability out of Madera. They were unloading something from the back of the SUV, it says stuff, throwing it into the canal.
2: Okay.
1: One Frank 11, I sent you. Okay, there you go.
2: Okay.
3: It looks like someone from the primary location led a dog out to the south side of the residence. We're still communicating out, and we're going to try to make some phone calls. Yep.
2: One George Central.
1: One George.
2: Frank 12.
4: Clear Grandpa.
2: Hey, sir.
4: Advising, so the mail happened, this call is going to have a bench warrant for failure to appear. It's going to be for a $20,000 bail for a felony 273.5. He's also showing to be the restraint party on an RO with the RP, KC being the protected. I'll confirm that with FSO. He's negative SHARENET and negative DCP.
2: Copy, thank you.
5: 30 on a call, but myself and the other 8 Mary 20 units are going to be serving a search warrant, 190 North 7th Street, unit 146, and close it.
4: Go again with the unit number?
5: Go again, I'm sorry.
4: Go again with the unit number?
5: Unit number 146.
2: You get a record with Blackstone 21. Median, but they're running back and forth lane. When one of them may get hit.
6: Cancel.
1: Damn.
6: You know, in the call that I've tried to contact three residents at your address here, and no answer.
4: We also advise that the mail has been drinking today.

0: Falcon 11, go ahead.
1: You have the address to 7198 North Abbey.
0: 7198 North Abbey.
2: Eight Mary Check. We began announcements at our location, and one of the occupants came out. He's calling out his wife and her daughter now. So far, everybody's cooperating.
0: Okay, I'm just going to put you in service for now.

0: described in the 1CNE, but we have the interior clear ground to assist us central.
1: Since obviously no response. We tried all the numbers. Can you see if you can find a number yourself? Also, status on the drum.
2: So far, there's no answer all channels.
1: Copy.
2: And confirm you want us to find some numbers to the house?
1: Yeah, if you can. See if we have something different. What you guys find?
2: Copy.
1: Is available going to start in this way. Have him approach from off of Thorn.
2: Preston 1, see any K9 on this channel?
3: Making contact with occupants, they're advising me I have to get the kids and they're going to be coming out.

about Castillo One Peoria and Zion Healing Center, 5765 North Business Street, 3101. Still welcome to check up a possible one Mary or impaired now. I've seen a baseball in the building, but other staff members are arriving.

0: 8 Marion 10. We have 3 occupants out. We're advising nobody else is inside. Red light on the house.
1: Go at number 1.
2: Last of Sullivan, first of McHale, medically Mary Ida King Henry Adam Edward Lincoln, GOV of 9-11-86, black male, no ID.
1: Eight Mary 28 copied, all occupants are out and well. Baker, stand by. 2 Sam 10.
3: Okay.
1: Did you have traffic?
3: It's an update. We have a female open front door. She's being compliant. Don't need it.
1: Copy. Can we disregard the phone numbers?

0: not any available. Canine Patrol 2, Canine Patrol 2.
1: 1 Baker 11, go at number 2.
2: Last of Deloney. West phonetically, David Edward Lincoln, Ocean Nor, Edward Yellow. First of George, UOB of 10, 27, 74.

0: 2710.
1: Okay, we have another male coming out of the residence being compliant. Go down the air.
0: Copy.
2: One Frank, you arrive.

Baker 12 to Charles 11. Go ahead, sir. Yeah, just plugged on. Do you have anything out there on the Blackstone Shield? Negative. We contacted him. We sent him on his way. He's good for it.

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1: Hey, you're being advised all the occupants are out of the residence. The only dog was let out of the back.

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2: 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We do not need the air.

0: This is about 1 priority of the area check. Has a complaint on First American. I've been writing, there's an older female and a small white SUV going northbound in the southbound lane. Time access now. I've been along in the area.
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0: or Edward 13. Send me to 0.
1: President, all units have a 0 priority. Check the welfare of a client. Edward 13 is en route. 2802 East Holland. Going to be a suicidal subject standing in front of a moving vehicle, telling drivers to run him over at that location. 402 or 43, copy.
2: 402, what was that call?
1: Suicidal subject telling cars to run over him.
2: Copy. Hey, Mary 20, President 1.
1: Last unit.
2: Hey, Mary 20, the President 1.
1: St. Mary 20.
2: Resident is here.
3: When you're clear, can you run a plate?
1: Go with the plate.
3: 547-3371.
1: January 2024, 01 Dodge. There is a pinning master to 312 West Myers.

0: another plate.
1: Good.
0: 5 Nora William Edward 811.
1: I copy that. The address is coming back in Charnet to a Brenna Turner.
2: Answer from 201.

0: Bryce Wolf, Monica, Single Priority at Milford and Santa Fe for the non-injury TC involving a city vehicle. Any units for the one? All charts citywide, the tunnel is not open yet.
1: I trust all of it.
0: Copy.
2: That'll be 5 out of 12, head to the net.

0: 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Phoenix.
1: The 312-31 need relief if you're empty.
0: I showed 3 Frank 11 there.
1: Okay, copy. 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

0: Fort Edward 13 and Fort George 12, they're advising again that there was a near miss.
1: I'll see that.

0: call this first squad 5 zone 46564 Blackstone, across the Dakota, 3737 North Blackstone, apartment 166 Crossroad Village.
1: The traffic complaint first turned in, an older female in a small white SUV going northbound, southbound lane to first. RP was a passerby, time lapse of about 10, appeared to be lost.

0: October 13, Fort George Fall. RP is extremely upset with the response time, and they're advising that the vehicles are honking their horns. He crossed Gettysburg northbound first, is near the United Health Center now.
1: I copy that.
0: Another update, Fargo 13 and Fort George 12, that he's now laying on the floor, telling vehicles to hit him in traffic, northbound first, north of Gettysburg, still near the United Health Center.
2: Fort Frank, can you send me that call?
0: Fort Frank, confirm. Is that going to be all day?
2: Till 13,
0: Copy.
2: The roadway now?
0: That was the last update for.
2: I'll be code 3 from Bullard and Fresno.
0: Fort Frank, copy.

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1: Units, be advised, the motors are on a special operation till 1300 and not available for TCD.

0: 2707 Southeast. It's a white Bowman 53-foot enclosed trailer. Plate is 638404 Tom. It's going to be a Tennessee plate.
1: Affirm. We just got an update that he's across the street now, telling a car to run him over. Gray colored SUV stopped on First.
2: On a trailer out of Southwest, taking from East and Northeast. It's going to be a white Bowman 53-foot enclosed trailer with Tennessee plate 638404 Tom.
1: White male adult. His name is William. Striped black and white sweatshirt. Diagnosed bipolar, autistic, and ADHD.
3: There's a guy matching northbound First now from Gettysburg. He's on the east sidewalk, walking north.
1: Copy.
3: Anything about him carrying any bags or anything?
1: Negative. I don't see that in the call. We can ask the RP. They just said he crossed toward Fashion Fair now.
3: Four George, I copy. I'm at First.

0: being advised, this will not be him, and the guy's supposed to be at 4747 North First.
1: Copy. Your vehicle's clear and current, 25 Toyota out of Madera.

0: Jasmine 1 broadcasting a prelim tonight 5-1 taken from Southwest in the area of East and Dorothy. So White Bowman, 33-foot enclosed trailer with license plate 638404 Tom, Tennessee. Jasmine 1 clear.
1: Santa Ana.
2: A white male, blue jeans, and he's got like a checkered black and white shirt. He's walking into traffic right now.
0: Copy.
1: Right now.
0: Copy. Hi, Trustful.
3: Do we know what the RP is writing?
0: William Lancaster. Negative, we can call back and confirm. They just advised they're part of landscaping division. Sam unit, go ahead.
4: Last of Armstrong, Thomas Ryan, first of Daryl, David Adam, Robert, Edward, Lincoln, 11-9 of 98. 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
0: My copy is expired January 2024-01 Dodge, but there's a pinning master.
6: Rivian out of Fresno. 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
7: Gen 15-8, Ladder 1, Battalion 1, Zone 53603, Kings Canyon, Cross of Willow, 5070 East Kings Canyon, Apartment 107, Los Palmas. RP is reporting smoke coming out of apartment.
8: EMS, we're going to be in the parking lot at Fashion Fair. That first is Santa Ana.
0: Copy. Your fire is going to be en route. There's a female with the one Mary issues burning fire.
6: And if it's going to be clear and current to a 25 Toyota out of Fresno. Fresno 20, and with an Xavier, out with an Xavier Garcia identified.
0: Or picked up at that.

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3: 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I put it in your call. 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

0: This number, Captain Cleveland, 10851, taken from the area Garden and Laurel out of Southeast. It'll be a 10-1998 Toyota Avalon. The four-door license is 8 Paul John Edwards, 641.
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4: So I'm broadcasting a 1 at 180th Chestnut. There's a subject starting a fire underneath the overpass, throwing more trash in it.
0: Last apparatus, heavy static repeat.
4: At 0 for the apartment fire. It looks like the female is trying to start another fire.
6: Adam 11.
4: 3 Adam 11.
6: Where are we with them right now?
4: Copy.
1: That's what all units are casting a prelim of a trailer taken from east and north and southwest. A white Bowman trailer, 53 foot enclosed trailer, 638 404 T Tom, Tennessee, please.

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0: Department of State, one out of Southeast, six from Garden and Laurel, it's going to be a 10-1990 Avalon, plate 8, Paul John Edward, 641.
1: Flash unit.
2: 27 out of plate.
1: 27, go ahead.
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4: Copy that.
0: All subject, 3510 East Shields, Oakwood Gardens Care Facility, on the other side of the little fence from the care facility, 6 Sun House, subjects fighting, arguing in a heated verbal disturbance, throwing stuff at each other, arguing over pets. Any unit to respond to that?

0: your plug and put myself into Adam. Coming.
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2: Farmington West Flora, 0269, 0269.
0: Father, folks, you have the location. It will be, looks like Colt turns into Santa Fe, and will be just south of Locust.

0: 11.
1: Mr. Adam 11.
0: Is EMF on the phone?
1: I don't believe so. Do you need to start them?
0: Paper, please. Adam 11, can we also see about our M18X?
1: Copy. Did you want EMS to stage or code 2 or code 3?
0: Code 2 is fine for now.
1: That's affirmed.
2: That's all copy, please.

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0: Grand Pueblo, if you want.
2: First one is last, technically Paul Adam, Robert, Robert Adam. First is Angel, 1218 of 02, good idea if you need it. Great for 2. Where is the mic, pizza?
0: At 2034.
2: 23034. That's that CHP badge.
0: Copy 2034.
2: Affirm. Should be Salazar Cruz.

1581 Priority 712 North Full Different on entry DC involving city property that was damaged involving a backhoe that any parking meter and motors are on double fatigue.

Express, 5 out of 12, they're both 5 out clear on the runway with the Velo deal.

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1: Subject in the roadway. The ARP is driving southbound Blackstone before Divisadero, and the subject is walking northbound against the traffic. Possible female or a VMA wearing a dirty tan colored shirt and pants carrying a large bag.
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0: 8 Paul 96. 303 to 8 Paul. Yeah, I copied the dispatch's transmission to you. Yeah, we're working a bunch of high priority things right now, so unfortunately I don't think we're going to be able to get you anybody tonight anytime soon. Copy, clear. Behind 3040 East Olive. And put it back as pending. I'm going to make contact and I'll go to the one. Do whatever it is. 8 Paul 96.
1: Go ahead.
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0: 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We put them in front of the belly healthy.
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0: Vibration, can you run one for me?
1: Vibration, go.
0: Vibration, it's going to be last of Zapata, first of Leticia, middle of Magdalena. DOB is 1124-1984. I got a good deal.
1: Go with that deal number.
0: California, David at 290-7344.

0: 242. Can you give me the descriptions over the air again?
1: DFR 2 copy. So male, light complected, wearing an orange, like a work shirt, has a great backpack. She's got to be Hispanic, like muscular. Blue jeans. Female hat on, beige pants. Hair is in a ponytail.
0: Okay, copy. And were they on the corner of Fresno and Walden? Or were they walking somewhere?
1: The female is supposed to be sitting on the sidewalk. One of the sidewalks there in Fresno and Walden.
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2: Maybe 15 above them.
3: I spoke to the RP on this one. It's actually going to be 712 Fulton Street, downtown in Southwest. Can you have it sent there and then put us back on 0230?
4: 24, go ahead.
1: Same with the case, then show me in.
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1: DFR-2.
0: Unit's going to be out with, I think, the female matching on Walden and Mariposa. I don't know where the male is yet. I'll keep canvassing. Quark, Spike Top, go ahead.
2: Last of Quark, first of Ryan, DOB 0109-1980,
0: clear for sec.
3: I did locate a male next to her, but I guess he took off like in a northbound direction. Break.
0: Ah.
3: 2 Charles to DFR. Do you mind looking north past the fence to see if you can locate the male? He may not be wearing that orange vest anymore.
0: Ah. Okay, copy on canvas. CHNEIDER.
4: It's going to be a non-injury TC with city property damage, 712 Fulton Street.
0: You know, EL, change it to I.
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0: VFR to Charles, just confirming he went south or north?
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2: Break 11, he's just sitting by these palm trees. I think he must have shown up.

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2: 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And up Willow, there's a stranded vehicle blocking traffic.
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1: Go ahead.
0: 61505 George 3, you should come back to a 4 Transit.
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3: Adam 11 to Frank 11, and MH has arrived.

0: Trump. Go ahead. Take it back clear. Imagine ID. You should have a tattoo of Alfredo on her left wrist. Does have an extensive accident history, including victim of assault.
1: Apartment in the mail room. Trips on the entry door.
0: 2-6-5. Control is a present one. Just for info, she's claiming she was not involved in any type of disturbance and does not need police help, so I have no crime at the time. Copy.
2: DFR 2. Okay, are you still to the north, and then the drone sent back to the dock for low battery.
0: Control that copy, DQ DFR.

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0: 4 Victor 20.
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0: 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Could you add badge Victor 480 with me? Right double.
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0: 27, your vehicle is clear and current, a 15 Ram out of Fresno.
1: Forest 312.
2: Forest 312. Would you have ID for Clark?
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1: Can be headed in Orchardwood, California, plate 80 William Paul 178 on a green Honda.

0: it showed an expired August of 2023 on a 98 Honda.
1: Copy.
0: For info on him.
1: Right.
0: He had a couple of warrants in QCAD misdemeanors. The first one is 2000 under that CDL with a DOB of 111 of 80. And the other one is for 500 in Seacoast.
1: 4 David 10.
0: 4 David 10.
1: Can you send 0849?
0: Copy. Mark 312 and continuing it was negative 110 search and shred on Lisa. And she had matching ID.
2: Copy. Can we confirm those misdemeanor two robbers for safe, please?
0: Over.
1: George 12, I can advise on 0020.
0: 12, copy.
1: For Frank 11.
0: For Frank 11.
1: Can you put me out at Coda and Barton assisting Fresno Irrigation?
0: Copy. Unrelated to your call?
1: Yes, unrelated.
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0: one going.
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0: Diamond 6, Baker, Adam, Nora, Union, Edward, Lincoln, Ocean, down, first Miguel, state birth can be 9-14-91, can be a male.
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3: 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What's it going to be for?
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0: For Ben Wallace, I'm getting an ID card only. He's shown at the restraint party on a serve CPO. Protect the first of Alexei with the same luck. Negative answer. Shannon in DC.
1: Copy. Thank you.

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1: They can cancel. I apologize. I didn't even know they were called.
0: I copy.
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0: Myself and the other Mayberry units should be on a call. We're going to be serving a search warrant, 423 West Locust, apartment number 106. 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
1: 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Are all the Mayberry units on the call with you?
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0: 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I couldn't copy you.
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7: 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Be a white male. 48 years. Wearing a black fedora, black sunglasses, and a puffer jacket. Flashing flashlights towards the female private areas, and when they're walking back, got confrontational with the European.
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1: Confirm with the RP of my call if the mayor has left the property. If that's the case, I can fill with the two union.
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1: 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I'll advise on it.

0: 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Male in a white truck threw a rock at RP's vehicle. And are relaying the call for contact.
1: Hi, copy. Can I also get a case, not 2 plus 4?
2: Last 4 is 0316. Look in the area. They had responded to a call in the area. They only advised that it's going to be the area of Locust and Moroa, just east of that location. We were reporting a bush on fire and they had nothing further.
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2: We'll see if our cadet switch to 5 for a 1 John call.
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2: Copy.
0: First one said 2 Baker 12. I'm just going to take you off this call and put you on 2 East 11th call. They did say that you cleared.
4: Five, six, five, can I get RO info?
2: I copy 6 Edward Nora William 56. What was the last digit?
4: 5.
2: Copy. South Holloway. Hey, Mary, can I clear an expired 6-2-22 to an 08 Chevy out of Fresno, 95 branded drum, showing no pending.

2-0-2. You have a lot of feedback. I can't copy you.

0: 2, go ahead.
1: Was TN 11 good for?
0: Confirm, he's confirming if there was a unit en route to him. And 2 Baker 12 is showing a ride now.
2: I will always aid you.
0: First 1 to 2 Union 11, is there any updates for you, code 4?
3: Yeah,
0: I have an additional unit set up for now. Copy, any additional unit for the El Pollo Loco at Blackstone and Ashland?
1: Hey, Charles.
0: Hey, Charles, what's the copy?
4: Hi, Charles, 2-3.
1: You can send me the one, John.
4: Come here. Unit set up.
1: 3 Charles, 10, we'll go with him.
0: Baker 12, copy. 2 Charles 11, you can cancel, thank you.
1: Cop down arrival.
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0: 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Frame 12, your last four, 0264, 0264.
1: Deploy, Kate. Under my badge. I don't need the last four, obviously.

0: 7-1-4-0-3.
1: But
0: just be advised, Chapman 52 is on scene for that earlier 11:44 on Sierra Madre. And the son of the decedent is on scene. Excuse me, is on scene and doesn't feel comfortable leaving her inside the apartment. She's trying to make arrangements, but has an autistic son that's homeless. Chapman's just trying to see if somebody can help facilitate that.
2: MH58, could you clear me from my last call and show me back in service?
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0: animal. 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There's a subject armed with a knife at Holloway and Grove. 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
1: Frank 12.
0: Copy. There's only one Kena unit logged on. The utilities are recalled, but.
1: And for the comment, 2 Baker 3 at Riverport.
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0: President 5 Charles 11 and Adam 12. I'm in correction. 12 and Adam 12. I'm going to break you guys and start you guys towards the wind.
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1: George 11, can we get a hold of the RP? There's no answer at the door.
0: Kevin.
3: Hey, Mary Jane.
0: Hey, Mary
3: Jane. So far, we have three, I believe, looks like BMJ that are cooperative, hands up, they're at the front door now. We're taking them into custody one at a time. The mother went back in, I believe, has another child. She's going to be coming back out.
0: Kevin.
1: Johnson, you could disregard the speech, which happened around this.

0: Or am I very tall?
1: Ma'am, do you have a unit available for Einstein parts for a possible TV?
0: Copy. Any unit to respond for 4 Robert 12 Einstein Park?
2: 4 George, I can be in row.
0: 4 George, 12, copy.
1: 4 Robert 12.
2: Bye-bye.
1: Okay, sir, so there's a female here with a CMA, and she's asking the children to be here. For help. She has mouth help. Just trying to get the information as possible.

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1: Your last four is 0361, 0361.
0: Copy. Dogs, no children. We're going to continue with them after before making our decision.

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0: 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Can you run the guy that just added to the call, please? Copy and rep.
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0: Adam, Nora, Ida, first of Davood, David, Adam, Victor, Ocean, David, and it's going to be the same birthday.

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0: Copy, it's a white Toyota Highlander, license plate 8, Union, Victor, Victor, 756. They're headed towards the airport.
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0: Fresno 1 to any 7 Charles units on channel 3. Copy. Well, I'll have the call taker confirm that plate.
1: Yeah, I copy that.
3: I copy.
1: This is up that way. Can we contact Rolls? That's one of their people.

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0: who's calling you?
1: Been arresting traffic, 324 West Lopez. 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
0: 521 clear for Swindle. Stay firm. Came back with two, one of them's a misdemeanor, I'm sorry, a felony for 10,000 for 597A, Adam.
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1: 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Channel 6 is being used for a ET channel for the Northwest call on Locust. 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Your neighbor put trash in her front. In front of her house, and so she picked the trash and threw it back. Female then threw a rock and RP, should her face EMS.
2: 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Can you arrive me, please?

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0: Clear, no one calls. I'm saying that Ron, Tony, alright?
2: Porch 311. Show us out at, Blackstone and Minaret, with one, two Henry. At the 7-Eleven, I got one to hand search when you're ready.
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2: Ida, Mary, Paul, Edward, Robert, Adam, Tom, Robert, Ida, Charles, Edward. First name of Robert. Birthday is 9/20/1972. And white male, no ID.
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0: Charles 2-1. Can I get my last four? Last four, 0310, 0310. Thank you. And the other one is for NC code 2000.
1: Copy. Can we confirm for site, please?
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1: Will George make it once or one more?
0: 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Stand by just once.

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0: 06, your vehicle is clear and current, say 06 BMW out of Fresno.
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2: Good.
1: For instance, so that warranty has already been handled.
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1: Copy. He has ID with 86, and he's been protected on a restraining order with your other party with 86. So can we verify?
0: Copy. More likely it's going to be 86. I'm trying to keep her out of trouble.
1: Copy. She is restrained on that restraining order, and I'm still running it.

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0: Hey, how did you get your vehicle to where you're at right now?
1: 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Up off the...
0: Did you come in off of Dakota?
1: Yeah.
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1: Blackson and Griffith, the lights are off. The traffic signal.
2: April. He has already been advised.
1: Okay, copy, thank you.
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0: Copy.
1: Back on Belgium.
0: Negative, not yet. I'm just now going through her.

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0: Five, Frank, it's going to be an Arizona driver's license. David, 059-81438, Lasso, Beltran.
1: Chest pains for engine 14, zone 43521, Shaw, cross of Cornelia, 4741, West Shaw. Five Frank 10 comes back valid for Brenda.
0: Five Frank 10, I copy.
2: 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Give me about 5 minutes.
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0: Do we have a phone number for this location? There's no answer at the door.
1: Hey, from BRP provided the mother's number. I'll give them a call and let them know you're at the door.
0: Copy.

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0: 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We got no answer for the mother of left voicemail.
1: 3 George, copy. There's no movement. There's no answer. Hey, Baker, you can cancel.
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0: 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And can you have us send an additional unit close to a sign?
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0: 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That's on Joe 2.
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1: The lights are out all four ways, Blackstone and Griffith.
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0: 9 Charles, I copy. Can we create a call for service to that address? This individual's going to head back home and he's requesting officer response for a theft.
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1: Traffic. 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I'm going to be on Fresno 99.
0: I copy.
1: Can you update the location to the jump group?
0: That expired 10/22/25 on a 2011 one.
1: I copy. You can show me how with 3 officers.
0: Okay.
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0: 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CHP advised that a trash can on the freeway westbound 180 between Abbey and Fulton is a garbage can. And looks like RP already hit it, but CHP advised.
1: 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Is there a wagon available?
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1: Hey, Bay 24. 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
0: Copy. David
3: 11,
0: go ahead with your
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1: Adam 11. Go ahead.
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2: I was on broadcasting a one. He's in Dakota for a disturbance, a group of homeless subjects arguing.
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0: Copy.
1: There are two subjects in the empty parking lot. They're standing close together. It does not appear physical yet.
0: Copy. Just a homeless disturbance. 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
1: Alright, if you're clear, I can give you clothing.
0: Go ahead.
1: Black male, bucket style green hat, black t-shirt, gray shorts. 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
0: Copy.
1: Gated parking lot on the west side of the northwest, the old

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1: 1-12-10, you can fill us in route.
0: 1-12-10, copy. 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
0: Whenever 12, please.
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0: 4-3, he's showing on the DCB for a kick from yesterday. He's negative on half the turn and the DCB.
1: Copy, can you put the DCB in our call, please?

0: 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Looks like there was a reset received at 1025.
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3: One of the units arriving. I believe a couple of questions are going to be in the gated parking lot, but at the alleyway you'll see probably 3 to 4 transients there as well. But it's the, I think that's the one in the gated area. Copy.
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0: 处理吗？
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0: so far everyone's saying

0: 3 George 11. 3 George. Can we confirm with the RP that he has keys to the residence?
1: Confirm, he says he does.

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0: have broadcasting 1 priority 6665 North Fresno Street, apartment 246, for a location of a DCB subject. The DCB subject is calling in, and I think he's there. Can I come back and respond?
1: Item 10, you can put me through the bill.
2: Available.
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0: 7 North, which is... 7 Charles City. Is there a wagon available by any chance?
1: Oh, yeah, you're there.
0: We do have a wagon, it's not available right now. Can you repeat that? Sorry, we do have a wagon locked on. They're currently on a call. There's currently a one call holding in the queue as well.
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0: 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Kevin Charles 25. Kevin Charles 25.
1: Is there a unit that can transport one to CSI? I'm going to meet them there.
0: Copy. Any free units that can assist with the transport?
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0: 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Indians Patrol, on H&S activity 629 West Dakota.
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2: 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You have very low volume, confirming 937 ATP.
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2: Last, Benedict Lee, David Edward, Lincoln Adams, Charles Robert, Union Cruz, Cipi de la Cruz. First of Chris, date of birth is September 9 of 2009.

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1: 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Yes, where can we find? Engine 12 communications.
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0: Flight on Gettysburg with 8 Union, Charles John, 743 Silver Chevy.
4: Item 10. Okay, I didn't copy your last traffic for us.
1: Engine 12, I was originally giving you a call for an alarm, but engine 16 is on it.
4: Copy that, thank you.
1: Engine 14, communications. Oh, last of Ellis. 4713 is actually a pending master 12 aft of Carter.
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0: 57.
5: 9 Charles 57. Have the missing person Patrick calling in. Are you clear for a patch?

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0: 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T 16 negative. 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
0: Just be advised, running the mother's name, it looks like there's an unserved restraining order with the male half Frank as restrained and the mom and the juvenile as protected.
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3: ELO 507-3142, last of Al Amadi. It's going to be Adam Lincoln, Faith, Adam Henry, Mary, Adam, David, Ida. Good idea.
0: Copy, also comes by Alex.

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Vehicle's going to be a gray 2006 Dodge Charger, plate 5 X-ray, Edward George, 612. It was taken from Truman and Ardell.

0: 5 Franklin East, sorry, road blockage. 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
2: West, take it from Drummond and Bardell. It'll be a gray 2006 Dodge Charger. Plate 5 X-ray, Edward George, 612.
1: I'm broadcasting a 1 priority to plate 506 North First for a welfare check as a 1-year-old in a spike in his flight.
3: Copy, President, broadcasting Adam 11, Georgia 11, interrupted on a disturbance. The 9-1 open line with a male that seems to be arguing with someone. Just a little bit out of his face, or he's going to 187 up, 1444 West White. Looks like Mel is yelling. I'm defending myself, and there's lots of cussing in the background.
4: Greenland 1051 Southwest, taking it from Drummond and Bardell. Gray 06 Dodge Charger, 5 X-ray Edward George, 612.
5: 4 Victor 20, would you put this back in service, please? Thank you.
6: I'm available.
3: One Charles 10.
6: You have a call for us, the hydrant.
1: That person, Terry. West buffer check.
7: 575 O Street, cross of Fresno. RP is reporting water leaking into the roadway. Deputy inside of the courthouse lobby can see the water on the roadway. Possible hydrant leak.
1: 3-0-12.
3: Updated 530 North Parkway now, 16 meters. Still have an open line.
6: One Charles 11.
3: One Charles 11.
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Good. Are you clear for a call?

0: prelim 10851, taken from the area of Drummond and Bardell, southwest, the Great Delta 6 Dodge Charger, Airplane 5, X-ray Edward George, 6-1-2.
1: Parkway White, present, what instrument?
2: We go ahead.
3: The only possible water leak we saw was a broken sprinkler line in a planter bed at the courthouse on the O Street.
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3: Come. Something at the courthouse's maintenance is going to have to look at.
5: Break me while I push a vehicle off the road, first in Gettysburg. Ready for a plate?
2: Go ahead.
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0: Do you have a K-9 unit meet us at the southeast corner of Fresno Shields?
1: Fresno 1, Trinity, K-9.
2: Four Frank 11, confirm the plane.
3: Four John, Frank Paul, 754. Could be Edward, Paul.
2: That vehicle is
3: running clear in 2000
2: Dodge out of Fresno to
3: Rattle Mendez. Okay, you can just split out and put me back in route. They're off the road.

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0: She's just putting it here. It's going to be on the west side of the building.
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0: Okay, I'm overhead. He just shut the door in the officer's and the security guard's face.
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0: CFR 2 to 1 out of 11, do you know his name?
2: Stand by, I'm getting it right now.
3: Hey, Mary.
4: Mary 15.
3: Still 8 Mary 10 on a 1 more at the black zone. And there are more help. Black zone. Yeah, can you put us on a 1 more here?
2: Ashley and Bond, 9 Henry David Union, 998 Gray Mercedes.
0: All three are misdemeanors.

0: 4 Victor 20.
1: 4 Victor 20.
2: Lights are blinking red in all directions. They're drifting that black zone.
1: Well, I write the city. I believe there was a power outage earlier, so it might have to do with that.

0: Testing for ladder 18 zone 39502 Riverside, cross of Herndon 6517 North Riverside at the Burlington.
1: Banker 11.

0: cartoons, that's an update. They're still talking to him in the doorway.
1: I copy.
2: One door to left.
1: One door to left.
2: We might need a third unit.
1: Copy, major scene for that call on Parkway and White.
3: 10 North Venice. RP is reporting near homeless encampment.

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1: 23, copy.

0: 年了。
1: Is that King 11?
0: Here, Union 11.
1: Union 11, go ahead.
0: Can you put me on a forefront of this one more?
1: Copy.
2: Yep. 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
3: Baker 12 confirming EMS and conference.
0: Hey, bro. To George, I don't think they're related. This one's in a room. The other one, the guy's in the road. There's one to any unit or fax unit, Ashland and Blackstone. There's a male laying in the number 3 lane near the bus stop.
2: There's a male laying in the number 3 lane of northbound Blackstone at Ashland.

0: To George, on your call, the male's breathing normal, blood pressure high, nodding in and out.
1: George 12.
2: If you want, you can bump me into Edward on the guy in the street. We're going to drive right past him, get to the other one.
0: Captain.

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1: Baker 11.
0: I'm reading these updates. My
1: copy. Any unit to break to fill with Fort Baker 11?
2: Fort George 12.
1: Fort George 12.
2: Can you get a city county check?
1: Go ahead with the address.
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1: It's going to be Southwest City.
2: 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That will be the location of occurrence.

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1: 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Vehicle was running red lights and speeding. Last seen westbound on Meade. Buzz 1 clear.

0: 1 Baker left 202. Good. Hey, sir, just advising myself and 1 Baker 12 will be in the area of 1535 West North Way. DV, follow-up investigation, no assistance needed. 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
2: Copy.
3: Forgive me, then. There's a restraining order that's still valid. That's not been served yet.
0: Confirming you want me to look for one?
3: No, I thought earlier somebody advised that our party here has a restraining order, but it's not served yet. I just wanted to verify if that's still good or not.
0: I don't know. I just took over. I can check again.
3: Please do.
0: TT1 copy.

0: 4, George 12, both the parents have valid CDLs, negative all around.
1: 1 Baker, 12 foot.
0: Yes.
1: 1 Baker, 12, go ahead.
0: Can you confirm your status?
2: We're available.
0: Copy, available.
3: Yeah.

0: for David 10. Just confirming that the dad's name is Frank. Copy. Let me confirm it with FSO if it's served in. No active.
1: We're going to try and catch it from below, find an access point.
2: Pardon, officer.
0: It says not served, but I have to still double check with FSO.
2: Okay.

0: On the rear and no brake light, it was last seen going eastbound Shields, then southbound on Spalding.
1: The freeway embankment that's burning, it does look like there's some Caltrans crews that are down below putting in some line and spraying some water. Engine 15, if you just hit it from the bottom, we'll hit it from the top. Yeah, I copy. We're going to access that open gate down there where they came in and start mopping up.
0: Just copies. Tree and run that occurred at Willow and Herndon. Check the motors.
2: This driver, just for info. Shields in Millbrook. Primer gray 2000 Chevy unknown plate. It says no bed and no rear brake lights. Eastbound Shields through southbound Spalding was also speeding. Fresno 1 clear.

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0: We're set up on the east of the house, and both of the vehicles are in front of the residence.

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0: Just FYI, there's a Gardner in front of us.
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0: On the south side.
2: Try a Texas ID.
3: Feels somewhat violent and aggressive. It's going to be the ARCO Gettysburg in first.
2: Montreal
3: 10, good.
2: Can you copy two places?
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3: Copy, it comes back to the Michigan address to Jaime Atondo.
2: Second custom plate is Lincoln Ocean William Williams 247.
3: Copy. That one's coming back current and clear. 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
2: Copy.
1: One Baker 12 to one Baker 11. Baker 11, go ahead. Hey, 1 Baker 11, what's your location? We're meeting up at Houston, Dakota.
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4: This is on scene, Jensen and 41 South. Jensen and 41. Metro Southwest, Houston, Pacific, respond for the Jensen 41. No more is available at this time.
3: Information, Southwest units responding to an injury accident at Jensen and 41. There is no motors available today.
1: Paul 11, good.
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2: That's for 1 Charles 11, call at Michigan and Fresno.
0: 1 Charles 11, that's not a... 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
3: 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We are code 4.
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0: Hey, 7-11 to bike 2-1. Oh, 7-11 to bike 2-1.
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0: Hey, do we have anybody break? 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
0: Yeah, go ahead.
6: 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Or it's going to be a while before we get there?
0: 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We may not need you. 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
1: 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That lost traffic, can you go again? Had a stroke last week in Sacramento. So the residence is empty as of now. Units built.
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3: For the subject 67 of 96 for Michael Jose Roja, I'm not showing any restraining orders with him as the restraint.
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1: Just confirming the state of birth that you 5-8-1957.
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0: Can I get the case number for that restraint?
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1: Cross of Renwood 5555 North Fresno at the terraces at San Joaquin Gardens.
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5: Okay, and I'm not showing any matching ID with Ralph Thomas with that date of birth of 5857. So close match, but it's out of LA. Ralph Martinez Chavez, Albert shows a DOB 52557, expired CDL. Negative answer, Sharon. Go ahead.
6: Frank 1816703 is going to come back to the master Chavez.
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8: Holding back, can we get the nature of the scene now being secure at the retirement home?
9: Engine 11, we're just going to stage you for precaution based on patient bleeding from the head and nose and no explanation and unconscious.
10: In the front of the house and in the backyard, as much as I can see, there's a bunch of trees. There's nothing back there as well, or nobody back there.
9: Gotcha. Thank you.
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0: Houston, this is Eng 11. One arrived with the patient. I advise EMS, it looks like this is going to be a fall.
1: Copy, will advise. Communications, heart problems, zone 45543, Sussex, Cross of Crystal, 1904 West Sussex Way.
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3: 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He has a couple for X-rays registered. 1. Mike 2-1, go ahead.
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0: 4 West Lexington, apartment 101. RP is with the DCP subject that's circulating.
1: For Charles Paul.
2: Go ahead.
1: Did you run the subject all the way around? The original RP?
2: Negative, I'll run.
1: Please, thank you.
3: What's that person wanted for?
0: I'm looking at the DCP right now. It's going to be 136.1 Adam 1, 243 Edward 1.
1: President, which one, right?
0: Bike 21 for Xavier Smith. He's showing negative on the DCP, negative on UCAS. He just show on probation for felony charge, illegal possession of an assault weapon.

0: Fort Baker 11.
1: Go ahead.
0: Send me that one on my beat, 0642.
1: Copy. Any units info with Fort Baker 11?
0: Fort Baker, I can advise on just the victim there, right?
2: States, I'm going to go ahead and clear. Deeper, can I copy? Thank you.
3: I have EMS staged.

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2: Name, Sam, Henry, Adam, Robert, L, Ocean, William. First name, Jeremy, date of birth, 05/29/1980, solid ID.
1: Copy, 4 Charles 12 had me run him, I just finished, he has a valid CBO, negative all around. 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

0: out of 10?
1: It's code 4 for EMS.
0: Copy. Is it going to be for involuntary?
2: Go ahead. Send myself, George 11, to that zero.
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0: Engine 10, go ahead.
2: The fire's under control. We're going to be out of service getting water. And also, we're on scene. We're turning it over to them.
1: I think her and her brother were arguing and crying, but unknown what was going on.
3: David 11, I'll be around.
1: 2 David 11, copy. And the unit to fill at 2674 East Clinton.
0: Last unit.
4: 4 Adam 10. The struggles were code 4. EMS code 4 to come in.
0: I copy.

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1: 5711, I copy. And press 10502, looks like for the RP, subject's going to be with her at the Lexington address.
0: Copy. Do you know she is the victim from the original DV?
1: I'll go and look into that case a little bit more after I finish my Frank 10th request.
0: 5-14-503, that was my CB entry, it should be here. Got it.
2: K1 Priority, 2241 South Nicholas for disturbance. 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
0: 5-14-403, mouth on Alexi. Alexi can call when I talk to her, she said she'd likely to run.
1: For Anna, last one being 426 of 2026, no restraining orders on file.
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0: 14 and 12. Go ahead, friends of 14. Yeah, did you guys want to take that leaky hydrant for you?
1: No, I'm sorry. This is 14, I'll take it.
0: Copy.
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3: Yep. Last Mendoza, first of Amada, Adam Mary, Adam David Adam, 11-26-99, which has the fire 1 there.
4: So David, Adam, Nora, Mary, Adam, Robert, Ida, Ocean, Nora, last of house, common spelling, date of birth 12-22-2004, black male juvenile, no ID, and he should be on felony probation.
2: I copy.
4: Mike 2-1.
2: Mike 2-1, go ahead.
4: Hey, sorry, whenever you're ready, just let me know, I want some two more.
2: Go ahead with the name.
4: Last of Steels, Sam, Tom, Edward, Edward, Lincoln, Sam. First of Elijah, Edward, Lincoln, Ida, John, Adam, Henry. DOB 46-2010, BMA.
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4: Last of Davis, first of Zion, Zebra, Yellow, Ocean, Nora. DOB 523-2010, BMA, no ID.
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0: 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One Charles, love it, back on one.
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0: Coming.
1: Nico is 4 Robert 22, or are you 4 Robert 12?
2: 4 Robert 22, I'll be showing log on.
1: Negative. I'll log you on.
2: Can you log us on, please? 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

0: 713, get a merge of a non-injury TC. Vehicles are out of the roadway. Both parties are compliant in exchanging insurance.
1: To Mary 12, go ahead. Roseland to bike 21.
2: Bike 21.
1: Bike 21, for last of Steels, he was coming back clear all around. And for Zion David, he is showing with a...
2: To Mary 12.
1: To Mary 12, standby 1. Bike 21, he's showing with a... WIC 300 warrant, so he's negative on DTB, negative on SharNet.
2: I copy, thanks.
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0: 12 clear for those ones.
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0: Last phonetically, Tom, Ida, Sam, David, Adam, Lincoln, Edward. First phonetically, David, Adam, Robert, Edward, Ida, Nora. Date of birth, 10-15-2010.

0: We're out of 10, the phone number is 559-210-5109 to get the vehicle. That's Jeremiah's mom. If you can, or you can transfer to my car, let me know. Copy.
1: 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Can you repeat?
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1: Copy that. First one to 2 Mary 12.
2: Cloud.
1: Last unit, go again. Any warrants? He does show on probation for 7496 David Adams.
3: You may as well copy probation. Did you say there was a warrant too?
4: It's going to be a last phonetically of Nora Union Tom Henry, and then first phonetically Robert Adam Victor Ocean Union Tom Henry, space Jimmy, spelled the common way. Date of birth is 12/15/89. I got a good ID if needed.
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4: Good.
1: I'm listening to the playback. It looks like it shows to be registered to Alana Williams for the radio. It sounds like the male subject 8476 trying to get into the house. Did you want me to go on roll call?
0: Yeah, let's do a roll call.
1: Copy, Jill's going to be on emergency traffic for a roll call. Resident 501.
6: Resident broadcasting A1 for an assault victim at Mario Smog, 1254 West Clinton. RP advising us, email came in, said that she was assaulted at a liquor store across the street. She'll be waiting at the Smog shop for contact.
7: Two Charles 11, you start.
6: Two Charles 11, copy. The unit to fill with two Charles at Clinton and one. I copy.
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3: Clear. That last traffic for 2 Mary 12, did you think you had a warrant? Get some background.
1: For Darian Tisdale, he does show. Or negative, not a warrant. He's just on probation for 496 David Adams.
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5: Four.
1: Persona 8 Adam 12. Persona 8 Adam 12. Persona 8 John 15. Persona 8 John 15. Persona 8 John 18. Persona 8 John 19. Persona 8 John 34.
8: Code 4.
1: I copy. Are you by chance with 8 John 15, 18, and 19?
9: Negative. I can get a hold of 8 John 15 over at Boulder.
1: I copy. Persona 8 John 58.
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1: Announcements made into the residence will be clearing it. Do not EVA.

0: 1 Baker 11, I'm back on 1 as well.
1: 1 Baker, copy.
2: We also have a supervisor response.
3: Any supervisor to assist by any intel about the Walmart 48 West Shaw?
4: 4 Baker 11.
5: Can you change the location of occurrence to 6855 North Willow, please?

Baker 10, you clear for info? Go ahead. It comes back with an ID card only. For information, he has a 2 Robert out of South Carolina for obstruction. He also has a local misdemeanor 2 Robert for PC 594 Adam 2 for 2000 Shannon and DCB were negative. Copy, thank you.

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1: I copy.
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0: Thank you.
2: Hey, Baker General.
1: Go ahead.
2: That local 2-1, 2-Robert, can you make sure it's good for us?

0: Paragon Broadcasting, A1 coming in at the Chase Bank at 3681 North Blackstone. RP's requesting an eval for his mom. Says she's 77 years old, possibly has dementia. He just needs assistance with her. Baker 12, do you have some feedback? They're just confirming you want that call.
1: 4713, Charlie.
2: 4713.
1: Ashland in first with 8 yellow Victor Charles 671 on a red Dodge Durango.
2: Coming.
3: Supplies, dog food, and walked out. 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Request to make officer contact.
2: West 17 vehicles current and clear, show a 2017 Dodge Zibi out of President 2, Les Armstrong.

In the old Sears parking lot, 3602 North Blackstone. No vehicle description. Said a vehicle was speeding in the parking lot.

0: officer Civic and came out to us, and she says he's here, and he'll be cooperating. And he's in.
1: Just confirm he said he's in custody.
0: Affirmative.

0: Baker 12. To Baker 12, good. Do you have any prior one area history for the funeral vessel? I'll check.
1: 1 David 11, you can send the 1. Do we have motors logged on?
2: We do, but they're on special detail for now. David 11, looks like 6 David 12 trying to get information. They're saying now the person does have a license and present it. However, they have expired insurance paperwork. They're still trying to verify if it's still current. No injuries.
0: Go ahead and file, please.
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0: One Edward 12 to one Charles 11, what's that in the back?
1: I got you, we're moving in.
2: I don't believe so. By the other call taker, I was told they were getting a message, possibly by phone. I'll ask.
1: One day of 11. It's okay. We'll figure it out when we get there.
2: Copy.

0: testing for engine 7, zone 57567, Martin Luther, cross of Annandale, 2772 South Martin Luther Boulevard. Going to get the West Care, no meds now.
1: Put me on a 1, Adam. That's a put it. 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
3: This is broadcasting 1136 A Street. What's the disturbance of the subject barricade itself in the bathroom? Flight seat service about to start 1300. I don't know if I'm the house subject or not. They ran in the restroom. This seems to leave for over an hour. I have a female's been talking to her, telling her to leave, but she says she does not have to and they can't make her. However, the owner, the background was agitated. Female did come out with a green shirt, a sweater, black, red shorts, or orange. Female's going to be at the corner of 8th Street and Fresno Street. No weapons seen. She's going to be carrying clothing in her hand. Female's possibly high on something. Now down the scene in the middle of the street near the cars.

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0: One last unit, check your mics. Pilot 3815 East Belmont. Suspect for Hispanic male, heavy set, wearing a blue Nike shirt, blue shorts. I'll be advising he got subject in the act. Left, male left on foot, west end Belmont. I'll be swallowing in a silver RAV4. Press one on your school.
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1: For 0727, confirming the mail is westbound on Belmont.
0: Affirm, just turn northbound on Millbrook.
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0: DFR 2, it's going to be a Hispanic male, heavy set, 5859, wearing a blue Nike shirt, blue shorts. Possibly with a screwdriver in his left pocket. 2, copy. Minnesota Central, tire call. Subject just went into 524 North Millbrook. The location allows the subject on the property.
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0: 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They're saying he went inside the residence. He could get eyes in the backyard if he wasn't.
1: The 524 North Millbrook address?

0: 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You okay for 10? By chance, did we get anything on that 2, Robert?
1: 80 West Shaw, Walmart.
2: 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What's that for? X-ray to Charles, we're in the front of that address off of. Over at the Belmont.
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2: Definitely agree with
0: you. Do you need anything else for me?
2: No, ma'am, thank you.
3: That's your 3. I was going to stop by the other location.
2: Got it.
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2: First one to 202. I did find that prior call. It was a hit and run at Angus and Clinton with a purple Audi with a black trunk.
0: Copy, a car or SUV? Is it
2: a sedan?
0: Okay, thanks.

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0: FS 2 Mary 11 and I will be transporting one male juvenile from our location to CPS at Ashland Beach. Mileage is 7-4.
1: Copy. Starting time is 12:56.
0: Go with him, Ralph. One door is 10, can I get the last 4?
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0: 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Can I get 111 by ID number?
1: 4713, go ahead.
0: Yellow 171-9368 should come to the last of Barajas Cuevas.
1: Copy. Go ahead.
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0: for Edmonton.
1: For Edmonton.
0: So the RP is just calling because he's in the pounding basement, if there's nothing else?
1: I believe so. That's all that's listed in the call.
0: Copy.
2: So, 2222 Larry Street. Looks like they're saying the suspect is there at the clinic with RP. Still trying to get further.
3: What day of the living? Well, right?
1: Copy.

0: 114 at 11. They spoke to director at the location, Leticia Hotel. She's going to be at that location. Got a room also with a social worker. Leticia, by she didn't occur, but RP. John Dunner, Cynthia Trujillo. Possible assault occurred on Sunday with the chair, a table, which she believes is saying. Just to have the contact on what she's reporting. Also, Leticia's advising LRP is on a 21 hold, which is direct supervision, where she is with the nurse at all times.
1: Leticia has budget damage to the vehicle.
2: Copy.
3: 7 Charles 14 to the primary unit.
1: 3 Charles 10, go ahead.
3: Can you give me a call? I'm on my way to the suspect now, but that way you can just tell me what you have over there.
1: Copy, this is Phineas.
3: Yeah, I heard.
1: Okay, copy that.
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0: 1 David 11, did the address just change?
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1: 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Confirm that was 42.
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3: 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Come in with a 6.
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1: Copy. Crystal Police. Crystal Dispatch 401, David 211. Some call taker. They're just saying EMS was not started since employees were saying there was no issue. Advise them if they're needed.
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1: 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Go ahead.
0: I made contact here at the location. We need PD assistance.

0: seen one last mattress firm. There is a chair and a piece of cardboard, but there is no patient in the area. Could you contact our PNC if they have better information?
1: Nine Charles 2-4. Go ahead.
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0: Great.
1: 1 David 11, is there another call holding here?
0: There was RP by the name of a Braden Carter, administrator, regarding a prior disturbance. Around
1: 8:45
0: this morning, staff was separated.
1: Copy, 1 David 11, can you arrive us on that call?
0: Affirmed. 1 David 11, are you going to be code 4 or you need another unit?
1: Code 4, everyone here is
0: copy.

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1: 30.
0: Am I sending an AM around that we're back to TAs or no?
1: Paper.
0: Copy.
1: At 30, did they just tell you we're shutting the channel down at 1430?
0: Oh, no, they did not. Do you need it again later, like for swings?
1: Yeah, it'll open back up at 1545.
0: Okay, so 1430, right?
1: Affirm. Just if we're flexing early.
0: Affirm. And then it opens again when?
1: Sorry, I missed the last part.
0: And then it opens up again when, did you say?
1: 1545.

0: Digit 14.
1: Engine 14, go ahead.
0: We were told by a passerby that our cardiac arrest patient walked over to McDonald's. I came over and cleared McDonald's. There is no cardiac arrest patient that walked over here.
1: Engine 14, copy.
0: There's both businesses. There is nobody fitting that description at either place. Advise EMS. And if you have any further information, we'll take it. Otherwise, we're UTL.
1: Engine 14, copy. It has negative wants, current reg, O2 Chevy utility.
2: 41 McKinley, for non-negative TC, one party refusing to change information. Orders are still not available.

0: 202.
1: 202.
0: I'm down the street from that. I'll take care of it.
1: 202, copy.
0: Alright, copy.
1: And 202, looks like they both pulled into the full restaurant there, first thing Healy, both these corners.

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1: According to that update, it says it occurred on the off ramp, which will be CHP.
2: Any further traffic

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1: 34.
0: Yellow 43-28791.
2: You're getting a lot of feedback.
1: For left of Molo, M-O-L-O.
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2: Copy. Engine 14, it sounds better, go ahead.
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2: 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Nothing further. And EMS also canceled.
5: Static's going to be Adam George, Union, Ida Lincoln, Adam Robert, Krista Ricardo, common spelling. DOB is going to be 7-13-1985. It's going to be a HMA. Good idea.
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0: Seven Barkhouse, I got one priority McKinley in 41. It's going to be for an area check for a possible physical disturbance.
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2: 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Red still for that, please.
0: Confirm, can you go to one on the call yet?
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3: Two Charles 11.
0: Two Charles 11.
3: For now, you can turn me to the other one holding.
0: I copy, unit to fill. One for alert 25155 East Clinton Way on fire 1.
3: Two,
0: go ahead.
3: First one's Washington. It's Charles 30392 Yellow.
4: One responding to an emergency aircraft.
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0: Found a match with Nunez with an S at the end. 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I have match and Maxon with identifiers if you need it. That is ID only negative 1.
3: Copy, thank you.
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0: ambulance and unit to assist on 9 Charles 11th call, Marks and Alamo.
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2: President 1-1, George Sim.
1: Lower back.
0: I copy, and it's secure.
1: Upper.
2: They got another call on CC on 911 advising that the RP told CHP her boyfriend Robert was abusing her and then hung up on the transfer, unable to call back.
3: One thing, so just confirming CHP got the same hotel on East and Jensen, Vegabond. It's called a Fresno Inn now.
2: All they stated is that RP did not give her name or room number for CHP.
3: Copy.
2: They did give a possible phone number if you need it. It's going to be in the call.
4: Yeah, my call at 202's call is going to be related. You can merge them.
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2: I show him Union Initial Unit, what was that for? I just took over.
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2: Copy.
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a zero disturbance, Easton Garrett. Toronto Physical Disturbance, 5525 West Shaw. RPC 2 male surface, we're fighting in the alleyway behind location, and they're arguing now.

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2: Talk to on-site security guard. I didn't see any disturbance, and he doesn't know anybody by the name of Robert Ortiz.
1: Copy that. 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
1: Gray shirt, blue shorts. Others wearing a dark gray shirt, blue shorts, no weapons, possibly high. He's advising one of the subjects has a bike that is now silent. RP is able to confirm that she does not see or hear or see anything. I know that they left her at DOT.
2: 4 George 12, I'm going to be switching to 1.
0: 4 George 12, copy. Copy AR 1.

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1: If they do end up answering, do you want the patch?
2: 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I'm sorry to hear that.
1: If they do end up answering, do you want us to patch?
2: Yes, fine. And if you could get a location from RP, thank you.

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0: We contact CHP and figure out how they got the address here. 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
1: Copy.
2: And so they have the RO the vehicle out with them now.
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3: 4-12, advising myself in Fort X-ray 12 will be in Southwest for follow up, but no assistance needed.
2: Four unit 2-1. Going to 4 Victor 20.
1: For a test. RP dropped his phone and thinks an unknown subject picked it up and refusing to give it to him.
2: 4-0-2-4.
1: For the one, so 1-10.
0: 1-10.
1: Looks like they did try to call the phone number, no answer. Multiple attempts, just a voicemail.
0: Can we have CHP run the phone number? It doesn't come back to anything on our end.
2: Oakland at 2504 South Main, out of business.
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0: Wells Fargo, 7014 North Cedar.

perimeter 12. On your call, RP's following him. They're still in Belmont at the Chevron. Looks like he's going to be in the parking lot talking to another unknown subject. Male, black and gray sweater, black sweatpants. Now both walking towards the Chevron parking lot.

Friends on the phone, we're in charge. Proceed to be the single caller that says she was at the Megabon. She's sitting off just in the 3 to 2 meters, and they don't have to share the phone number.

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0: Sierra from Broadcasting Northwest will be en route to Sierra and Kirkrow. It's going to be for a DB disturbance.
1: Haven
0: Source. I copy you. I'm getting record not on phone.

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2: Hey, 3 others in a spot.
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0: 4 Victor 11, check the state of wife for a fail. Subject is an older male, left him wearing a blue shirt, jeans, no weapons, just causing a loud verbal disturbance, getting verbally aggressive in the bank. He's been there for about an hour. They're trying to get him to leave. He's refusing.
1: Copy.
2: Shooting a suspect, three others in a vehicle, 712 West Shaw, 24 Avenue.

passing information, channel 5 down, secure, all in custody, code 4. Apartment 135, our piece of miniature got complaints of the couple living there arguing. Forecasting further for that RP, knocked on the door, pregnant female answered and is crying. Here it goes.

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1: Adam 11.
0: Could you be Adam?
1: Yeah, send me that call outside.

0: you a Romeo Mickle?
1: On the scene and all.
0: Yeah, affirmative, that's about correct.
1: Yeah, affirmative, just gonna check for you, thank you.
0: Say which stop?
1: Negative, just the bus stop. It's gonna be for a white or Hispanic female, green dress, and she was squatting down. I'm showing Rutledge with a valid DL and quail run.
0: Copy.
2: Three Baker 10, can I have my last four, please?
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1: Three X-ray.
3: Nissan Jensen from Cedar, gonna be on a tow truck. Two vehicle lines, stand by for blitz.

0: 3 and 12, can you run one?
1: 3 and 12, go ahead.
0: Be left of Powell, Lieutenant Paul Ocean William Edward Lincoln, first of Elizabeth, common spelling, DOB 12-12-6-8, HFA, no ID.
1: Which room's the good?
2: Give me out for traffic. Caliber, San Belmont, California plate 9, Paul Edward Robert, 482.
0: Baker 11, it's
2: going to
0: be a minute though.
2: Copy. You can show me out with two officers.

0: for Union 12 at Clifferton.
1: Union 12, phone.
0: She's going to have two warrants. The first one is going to be for a petty theft, PC 484. It's going to be a Nobel misdemeanor. And the second one is also going to be for 14.61.2 Adam, 2000 misdemeanor.
2: Then we're trying to help Timo get into the truck in the middle of 17 miles. Twice in the summit.
1: Final stop's gonna be Jensen Maple. I've got one to run in a plate when you're clear.
0: Five two five three, be advised, checking three white for units for the zero.
1: California 1-3-7-4-0 John 4 on a flathead.
0: County current and clear on a 19 flatbed and go P1.
1: This will be last of Cordova, hyphenated Mendez, Comstock Mendez with a Z, first of Lennon, Lincoln, Edward, Nora, Ida, North, date of birth can be 7773 on our HMA, ID in hand.
2: One David 11, on your call, both are still in the office, you must maintain your home with the mail and those injuries. Looks like staff is out with both parties. I'm trying to call an employee to get further.
3: One day to live, I copy.
0: New 100 North Abbey at the Costco. Detailing the child custody order. And I checked on that warrant, and they're saying that it's not active.
3: For David, I copy. Thank you.
0: Press the one at 402 or 403.
2: Press the one broadcasting for info of reckless driver at McKinsey and Blackstone. DC transfer for a red Toyota Tacoma with a plate of 91384 E2 driving 20 over speed limit and brake check RP left in West Coast. Take
3: it closer.
0: Back to
1: 1213. Back to. Can you put me on back to 11's call and then you can cancel your patrol unit?
0: Yeah, I mean, if you're not closed, you can cancel.
1: 9 Harry 13.
3: Pretty good. She's GOA. Adam 11.
0: 3 Adam.
1: Okay, send me Frank 11's call.
0: 9 Harry 13.
1: 9 Harry 13. Put me out at Blackstone and Clovis, green flag down, sorry, vehicle. Plate's gonna be 9 Edward, Nora Lincoln, 925.
0: 9 Harry 13.
3: Back 11 to 12.
1: Go ahead.
3: You can cancel, thank you, sir.
1: Copy that.
3: She was at GOA.
0: Got it. 60.
4: I took a one John earlier from that Costco, and the description you have on that car just came out as the same as a juvenile.
0: Copy.
2: Unknown color model. The pics are still in the clinic. Female with the doctor. This is going to be a white male wearing a white shirt and jeans.
0: Copy.
3: 1811, I copy.
0: Hi, Roger, joining your place. It's going to be Grant and Clara 13 at Mercedes, Santa Claus.
1: Copy.
0: VX511, can you go with the DL number that you have announced?
1: Actually, 11 in front of me, question that number.
0: Yes, good.
1: Y yellow 2506135.
0: Copy.
1: Can you run them all the way around, please?
0: I'm checking.

0: 1 Mary 11.
1: 1 Mary 11, go ahead.
0: Can you put me on the northwest event 0854, please?

0: 3 David 11.
1: 3 David.
2: 11, can we see if the RP is able to provide names for the residents of that unit?
0: Yes, maybe just have, see if they can step out for us. We're trying to not have no answer.
1: It looks like they don't have any date of birth. 3X911, third second font on your subject is going to have a valid CDOT match out of Merced Cancer Insurance Disclosure.
3: And 11.
1: And 11.
3: 73, please.
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1: George 11, is it the same guy?
0: Black male, pink hat, 40 years, 62 Kendall.
1: Yep.

0: Adam to George. I got him here in the parking lot. He's walking away.
1: Okay. I just keep eyes on him and I'll
0: talk to him, buddy.
2: Broadcasting is there pretty beat disturbance 8680 North Glen apartment 221 and said the apartment.
3: I'm told I can head that way.
2: I'm told copy your name yourself.
0: Driver's trying to get a hold of a tow herself. Go ahead and put 914 on my call also.

0: 5 out of 12, looks like in prior calls there's some names. Can we run them and see if there's an arrow?
1: Okay. 3-11, we found a number for Jessica. There is no answer.
2: Okay, thank you.

0: make arrest for engine 9, zone 48552, Yale Avenue, cross of Delano Avenue, 644 West Yale Avenue.
1: Going to be Tara Martinez.

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0: Copy.

0: 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Okay. 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
1: Is it secure? Code 2 or code 3?
0: Code 2 is fine. It's going to be secure.
1: Okay. Brooklyn and Delmar.

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1: Can you confirm you're crossing Orange?
0: Golden State and Orange. All 318 on the Honda.
2: Copy. White Charles 10 on 5.
1: White Charles 10, I'm going to start 2 to fill 5 out of 12 on the 0 and be a possible DV disturbance. Southeast, you've got static.
0: Yeah, Southeast investigation.
1: Copy, thank you. Go ahead with your plate.
0: California 5, David, Ida, Lincoln 750 on a white Chevy Tahoe.
1: Copy. Copy. I might just say, standby 1. 3 X-ray 11, your plate is coming back. Turning clear, O3 Chevy out of Fresno, Telesa, Palomar. Casting one for you, stranded motorist at Herndon and Palm, large blue truck, almost like a garbage truck blocking lanes of traffic westbound Herndon. Looks like they're attempting to make a northbound turn onto Palm.

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1: 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The Carson utility, and there was a release of liability for G. Lee out of Fresno.
3: Copy, can I get 1-1?
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3: Last of Palomar, Paul, Adam, Lincoln, Ocean, Mary, Adam, Robert. First of Gerardo, George, Edward, Robert, Adam, Robert, David, Ocean. Date of birth 3/19/99 on the HMA ID in hand.

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2: Stella Cruz, born in 2009. You're right away from the Costwood Abbey at 10:30. You just called the RP and advised he's now suicidal, telling the RP he just wants to take his life away. He also left a suicidal note the RP found when she got home. She's been out looking for him since 10:30. I'll have Northeast check around the Costco as well. You don't visit her.

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1: For P108, just let me know. Okay, copy, I'll roll in.
0: Special op and about to close. Follow the vehicle that are in front of 7125 East Kings Canyon. And RP sent a gray Chevy Silverado. Other drivers refusing to exchange info.
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1: Right.
0: Officer Frank 12's call. We have a runaway suicidal son. They were at the Costco around 10:30. He took off. He called the mom, expressing suicidal thoughts and how he was going to go and kill himself. It looks like that was at 1400, and he's then shut his cell phone off. He's no longer answering. Did you want CT to start a
1: Yeah, we're good.

0: 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Channels 9 and 10 are closed. 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
1: This is Southeast, so checking Costco for a suicidal juvenile. Appian Beach with...
2: I took that one, John, earlier. Mom advised he ran away while she was at Costco. He's not here.
1: Copy. I'll go ahead and clear it out. Copy. I'm going to end it and I'll send you in.

0: Sector 11.
1: Put me on the TC, Israel.
0: Copy, thank you. So, Moore Baker 11, two vehicle TC, one small red with air guide deployment and a white SUV.
1: Fort Charles 12, I'll be with him.
0: Copy. Cherokee with a plate of 558040. Blue Grand Chief Cherokee with a plate of 558040. It's going to be a Nevada plate. 2005 Blue Jeep Grand Chief 558040. It's going to be a Nevada plate.

0: my clinic.
1: Surly.
2: Officer, go ahead.
1: Once you put him in the patrol car, can you work on the horns?
0: On John Keith for this juvenile. Earlier I referenced that into the call.
2: Three Franklin, is this for Frank 11 or Frank 12?
0: I'm sorry, for 3 Frank 12.
2: I copy. Frank 12, I copy. Who took a one job for this child earlier?
0: It was a 4 Union 16 contract officer at Home Depot. She was waved down by the RP and she took a case.
2: Copy. Is he reported?

0: as missing right now?
1: There's a case on them. Let's see if he's in the system.
0: Copy.
1: This is 9 Robert Madison, 717. Vehicle was going in another lane, 10 near Mississippi.
2: Add for RP 20. Any self-assert as you copy?
0: 105, I copy.
2: Copy.
1: 12, that's a firm. Looks like he's already in the system as a missing person for Chris Dela Cruz, 99 of 2009. To pump bar. 12 came out.
2: Going to be a black male, white shirt, jeans, blue jeans, white shoes, approaching RP again. He's telling him to get back, still walking up towards RP.
0: 7 Charles 20, where was that?
2: 7 Charles 20, it's going to be a Tuolumne and L. Subject's going to be armed with a knife.
0: 7
1: 4 Baker 11.
0: We're just going to be westbound east of Maple.
1: Copy.
2: Edward 12, I copy.
0: Well, Frank 11, same.
2: Frank 11, I copy.
1: Ashley. 4 base 11, can you advise?
0: Well, they're not blocking anything but the bike lane, it looks like. I think we're good. We're going to be okay.
2: Copy.
3: 4 base 11, copy.
0: Robert 12.
2: 1 Robert 12, I copy.
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0: about to run. He's on the, he's, now he's sort of in the crosswalk. You should be able to see him from where you're at.
1: 7-6, red infinity.
0: Red 211.
2: Which one's still victim?
0: You're talking about the making contact.
2: Which one's still victim? Channel's going to be on AT at 12-8-0.
0: Appears compliant, nailing down with his hands up, line of fire to the south.
2: That could be.
0: Three marked units on scene.
2: Copy.
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0: I got State Farm Station only, Channel 1's on ET, 4-7-11 that occurred, where a knife was pulled on the RP at 12 East L Street. And they're going to be ET making contact, line of fire, check us out.
1: Vehicle is unoccupied, but can you start me at the code, please?
0: That's solid, lots of rays.
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0: Pause A0, direct alarm, Cortland or Wilson. 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
0: Can we have somebody else to make them? Pier 11, traffic.
2: Pier 11.
0: Cedar in Kings Canyon, California 9, Henry, X-ray David, 263. Black Mercedes on the board, all of us. 3, Frank 12.
2: Frank 12.
0: Do we have any contract officers up at River Park right now?
2: I'm checking.
0: Okay. And also for that Northeast Conference service that they're checking for him, let them know that possibly could be around the River Park area. We're still unsure.
2: Engine 7, go ahead.
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0: 5 Franklin 171.
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0: Last Ramirez, common spelling. First of Matthew, 08215.
1: Testing SRO, it's going to be for a welfare check, 4041 Plaza Drive West, Unit 101. Says number 4, Unit 16. And that's SRO, 0916.
2: 303, I'm coming. Hey, sir, we just spoke to victim. He's able to identify, so we'll be doing an infill just to make sure we're gathering more information.
0: Copy. Just let me know when you're ready. Five Frank 10, 1 Sun 1. Last of Way, William Adam Yellow. First of Mia, Mary Ida. 03D30,
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0: Baker 11, go ahead.
1: Illinois and 4th with disabled plate, Paul 849 with David plugged in.
0: Can you confirm that crash sheet?
1: Illinois and 4th.
0: Everything seems okay on my end.
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0: Broadcasting a reckless bike riders in the area of Bullard and the last two juveniles riding e-bikes high rate of speed in the parking lot. Available for a call?
3: Our reception is really bad in here. I'm at extension 6430 if you need to hold me.
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3: 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Are we able to check to see if we can have that property manager respond out with a key?
0: Copy. Like the restraint on that one's going to be Aries or Las Vegas Mateo.
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0: 8-16, good.
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1: Are you clear for info on Jackson?
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0: DFR2, can you show me route to 0937, please? DFR2, copy. Casting out 0362, use Butler, send a bit to 0 for DRP. There's a female here hitting everyone, a Hispanic female, 25 years, gray shirt, black shorts, she's also at H&S. It just hit DRP, was 70 years old, at DFR 2, you know, so.
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1: Edward 13, 4 George 13. Costco found a empty box of a knife, so he possibly might have a knife. It's Chris Delacruz, juvenile is 5318, last seen wearing a white shirt with forest green sweatpants, Nike green tennis shoes. He's possibly autistic. 4 Edward 13, copy.

0: VFR 2. The female is going to be in front of the store, the thrift store currently. 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
1: VFR 2, I see her. She's in an active disturbance with a couple of males. Looks like she was just tugging on a male wearing an orange shirt and orange hat.
2: Yeah, 103. Can you check a plate for info? Can we color, make, and model, or is reported stolen out of?
0: Oh my god.
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2: We'll be on a 4-door gate at 180 in Clovis.
0: Copy. Should have like a flag, blue stripe sticker on the back, and there's a Deadpool sticker on the back left window.
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1: When I recall seeing you put a note, victim one, possibly identified, was on the second.

I'm just letting you know, Northeast is going to take primary. We have a missing person hit on him already, and we're going to do a continuous thing also for Northeast, assisting in Northeast. And it's going to be for a 400 repeat call.

Fresno 1 broadcasting a prelim to 851, taken out of Southeast Church and Page, 2005 Blue Jeep Grand Cherokee 558040, out of Nevada.

0: 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Mike 11, traffic.
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1: Can you confirm the last 3?
0: 402.
1: Mike 11 is going to be clear and clear on a 21 Mercedes.
0: Back up.

0: 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Austin and Cedar are being advised a female throwing things at her car. Very loud disturbance in the background of a road rage.
1: 911, gonna be an HMA.
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0: Charlie, go direct.
1: Last of phonetically, Baker, Lincoln, Adam, Ida, Robert. First of Raven, phonetically, Robert, Adam, Victor, Edward, Nora, GLB
0: 0329-9890. Go to
1: lock. Last subject can be phonetically last of Baker, Lincoln, Adam, Ida, Robert. First of Melissa with one S. You'll be
2: 0329-1980,
1: and no ID. 1-8-12,
2: what was the
1: time
2: that
1: I called
2: you on?
1: What was
2: that,
0: 1437? 3 over 12, Vegas, the last four. 3-12, that's going to be 0937, repeating 0937.
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0: 1 Mary 11. Can you clear me from the call that I'm on and show me now for the Swansea call, please?
1: Yeah, firm off the handle it.
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Broadcasting all pretty weak inducing exposure. 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Shirt. Pants is long. Autobahn and cycling. Think toward Woodward Park.

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1: We attempt to find a good number for the Garden Fort, 2141 Kewaunee Street. They have good exterior cameras.
2: One Adam to one George.
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2: 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It's going to be the correct address.
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1: Fruit Shields, it's going to be a gray BMW with a plate of 8 Robert Ocean Adam 321, last thing going southbound on Fruit. And a no-bail misdemeanor to Robert for 2HS charges, negative, Sharon negative ECB, Raven is valid negative 1. Melissa has a $200 no-bail misdemeanor to Robert for MiniCode 10-2101A Adam, negative, Sharon negative DCB.
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0: Traffic accident for engine 3, zone 52554, 180 westbound, and highway 99 on ramp.
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1: 9, Mary Nora John, 425, should come back to Gray Nissan.
0: I just took over, let me recheck that.
2: Henry, 678, Black Chrysler, on the board, I'll advise.
3: Baker
4: 9182003. He's just east of 99. It looks like EMS has arrived. I don't know, I'm injured.

0: Sky 11, can I get 1-1?
1: Going.
0: West of Villegas, Victor Item, Lincoln Lincoln, Edward George, Adam Sam. First of Christopher, Zachary Charles Robert, Ida Sam Tom, Ocean Paul, Henry Edward Robert. Date of birth 1-8-07, HMA, ID in hand.
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3: Units out at Wishon and Olive in the chicken pie shop parking lot with occupied stolen. We have one detained and we're cooking for it.
1: I got me.
3: Ready for a place.
1: Go ahead.
3: 5 Yellow Sam Lincoln 007, if I get the last four then.
1: Copy. For us.
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4: Hey, you didn't call for a fax unit, did you?
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4: Come.
1: Fresno 1 to that last unit, I called for a fax unit.
0: 2-8-7-9-2-4-2.
4: Go ahead.
1: Fax 1, I have a 0 that's at the bus stop on Fresno and R for an aggressive subject.
4: Give me a minute, I'll put you back with.
1: Units recovering.
2: Fax 11, can you see me at 0, Fresno and R?
1: Fax 11, copies.
2: And all of ours.
4: George 11, Adam 11. Hey, can you get that plate if there's a name with it?
3: Stone versus Scott, white male adult, 25 of 63. I'll take identifiers, please.
1: I copy.

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1: Can you show me, or can you log me on, please, and show me a southeast? I'll be off the air, and then we'll let go.
0: Okay. Forward with 13. Go ahead.
4: We have updated ping results showing current and 41 inside the eastbound Herndon to northbound 41 on ramp. We'll advise DHP. The radius is 365 meters.
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0: Can you clear the white control location, please? All the control shots.
1: I'm copy. Unconscious patient for engine 6, zone 43592, Shaw Avenue, cross of Maple.
2: The phone number was negative in Axon with RV info. I read the phone number. This did come back earlier today at 11:12 for unknown disturbance.
3: Copy, and there was no RV name on that one either?
2: That one had a Matthews Cruz.
4: Are you available for a transport of Channel 2 in Central?
1: Commercial alarm for engine 15, zone 56635, Fowler Avenue, cross of Jensen Avenue, 1850 South Fowler Avenue at Sanger West High School.
3: Wagon 1, I'll take a look at it.
4: It's going to be 4 CCAT, 7 Charles 2, all of them, watch out.

0: 41 South. Suspect vehicle is a black Chevy Traverse, 8 David William George, 181. Crashed into their vehicle, also tried to hit RP's mom. Vehicle just pulled into an apartment complex near Bullitt and Fresno. Fresno 1 Valley Unit, standby, will we switch? 4TC.
1: That's a firm, looks like updated location, Shaw and 6.

0: Copy engine 6, we'll have them get a phone call for that.
1: I have for information on this line to a TC with multiple disturbance, bulletin 41.

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0: Frank 11, traffic.
1: 3 Frank 11.
0: Correction, 3 X-ray 11. Can be Washington 3rd, 9 William, King, Zebra, 360, Black Mountain routed. Hold on.

0: victim reported as being a hit and run that occurred on Bullard overpass. RP's going to be a witness. Suspect vehicle is going to be a gray Chevy Traverse with the plate of 8 David William George 181. 10 left was about 5 ago.
1: I'm Sam Charles, Union Adam Lincoln, first of Oscar, common spelling. DOB is going to be 611-92 HMA. I need it. Can you run all the way around?
2: Broadcasting is there pretty weak. Three or correction, two vehicle TC marks and Ashland. 3X11, don't give me the DL number or DMV, it's not coming up to you, though.
1: 3X11, ID is S Frank 5389577.

0: 4 Charles 12.
1: 4 Charles 12, Fred.
0: Is this a hit and run?
1: Looks like the merge came in as a hit and run. Looks like that RP is going to be a witness. Says that the victim pulled over, but the vehicle did not. Continues eastbound Fuller.
2: Copy. 3X511, there's second phones on your subjudication. The balance email matching for last of Pasquale Miguel as the last name. Cancer treatment, Sherman is quick.
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1: Four
2: 7-13,
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1: go ahead.
2: Clinton and Chestnut with 9 X-ray, Paul Snap, 402 on a black Mercedes.
1: Copy. On the one on 8th Street. We're on a 21-380, is that a press move?
0: Can you feel anything in the alleyway north of the location? Can you feel anything in the

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1: Was this vehicle stopped about 30 minutes ago?
0: Let me check. Charles, get back.
1: When's the tow going to be?
0: I'm still waiting for the info.

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0: 4 Charles 12. What kind of vehicle is the RPM?
1: Gonna be a white Ford Explorer. For the one to 4 Sam 13.
2: Go ahead.
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4: 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TFR-2. 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
3: Okay, Steakhouse asking, are you going to be able to take that transport or not?
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2: Yeah, I already talked to them. Show me the route, I was just

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0: Last of Lopez with a Z. First of Gustavo, George, Union, Sam, Tom, Adam, Victor, Ocean. Okay, we're 320-84, HMA ID in hand. Clear for second.
1: Oh, yeah, that's check from mic on channel 3. Right, yeah, check from mic.
0: Okay,
1: X-Echo number 2.
0: Last of... 3 X-Ray 11. Last of Mojica and Zunza. Mary, Ocean, John, Ida, Charles, Adam. Ida, Nora, Zebra, Union, Nora, Zebra, Adam, first of Jose, common spelling, GOB is going to be 92773, HMA, ID in hand. Can you run both all the way around?
1: Yeah,
0: fam,
1: just show the ID for the second one.
0: ID for second, E. Edward, 2183689.
2: Okay. And the victim waving me down.
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1: Copy that, thanks. Boy George, I'm checking River Park parking lot behind the theater.
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1: 4 George, the VFR. The last ping showed west of the 41 and south of Nice. I'm in the back of the theater parking lot, checking that area.
0: Okay, I copy.
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1: Copy, any available MH unit for a central call?
2: I think I missed you from the open mic. Did you have those returns?
1: Yes, I'm sorry, I had background. He's going to have warrants. Looks like for VC 4000, Adam 1, infraction. Also missing me for other VC charges for 1000. 369, that's under the last of Inzunza, first of Jose, with manual, same birth date. And he's also on probation for last of Mojica and the first of Jose manual, 927073. That's for AB109, probation for PC 4827 Adam.
2: And I cut the returns on Jose. Are you able to locate that two rods for last of Wiggins?
3: For the one we're broadcasting the zero at Gettysburg and first for the no details TP.
1: X11, I'm still checking Lopez. Blackstone 21.
0: Go ahead.
1: Your subject counter ID only, negative all around.
0: Copy that.
1: Three X11. There's second one for Lopez. He's going to have a suspended acceptance course of employment. Cancer insurance is quit on him.
4: Fort George, copy. Could you check these embankments on the freeways real quick? It says south of Nice, the last ping.
3: 7745, your plate is clear for 05 Toyota.
1: Fort, copy. And Tulare to assist Amtrak PD.
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0: Wait, do we know what school he goes to?
1: No details, new vehicle TDC at Gettysburg at first.
0: Okay, I see a male. It looks like he's wearing a Computech sweater. That's why I asked about the school. So I don't know if he had access to a black sweatshirt, but he's wearing a white t-shirt underneath. He's right on this embankment right here. I can't really tell if he could be related, but it's worth checking.
2: Copy. Is it closer to knees or like El Paso? Alluvial.
0: It's just a little bit north of El Paso. I don't know if you see this guy on a bike right here. It's just straight to the east of him.

0: it may just be a homeless male, but it's a little hard to tell, so that's why I say it's worth checking.
1: Okay.
0: Right there, right there.
1: I'm trying to make my way back over there real quick for you. I'm on Fresno Street right now.
0: Okay, whoever that was that unit just passed, it was right there. If you go a little bit, so.
2: Thank you.

0: feel pretty far out. Are there any northeast kids that can go and stabilize for you?
1: I'll check.
2: Came out from underneath the trees. He's up closer to the freeway. Black sweatshirt, pink backpack. Looks like greenish pants. He's got something in his left hand. I cannot tell what it is. Looks like it might just be a large stick.
3: Do you have any plates in my call?
1: Somebody just a moment.
4: Wait, I copy. I had something.

0: background here, please?
1: Can I get a deal set of 5 kilometers?
0: Go ahead.
1: 6-4-3-1-0-8-3-2 after working.
2: Engine 3 communications.
1: Good.
2: Engine 3, that's a negative on a reset.
1: Copy, the equipment system on test to repair the detector that keeps on going off. You can show engine 3 AOR.

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1: For Mary 10.
0: On 5547 North Olinda. It's a house fire. I'm trying to get everybody out.
1: Copy. Any units available to assist? Thank you. For Lots of Ortiz, I'm trying to deal with a corrective lens restriction out of Madeira. Other unit with the police?
2: Five Zebra 25, step for the police.
1: Go ahead.
2: 9 Henry Robert Zebra 703.
3: My drone is returning to the dock with low battery.
1: I copy.
4: 4 Henry 13.
1: 413, good.
4: He got a visual, I had a visual on 17, walking south along the freeway. He's wearing camouflage pants, and he looks much older than the 30 we're looking for.
1: Copy.
5: Where did you take a plate?
1: 42, good.
5: 9 Baker Edward John, 742 on the Dodge.
1: 42, copy. That plate has come back clear and expired at 422-23. 10 Dodge is going to be out of Imperial Beach, no river pending.
2: Copy.
1: EMS has been advised. The available unit for a welfare check.
6: Add me to that fire call and be advised there is a header showing.
0: And I'm going to need additional units to try to evacuate the street just east, west of me.
1: Fishing units to assist.

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1: Yes, sir.
0: You can cancel. I got the info exchange already, and CISO's in standby.
1: Copy. Thank you, sir.
2: Copy. 445535.
3: Negative. Just the houses that need to be evacuated that are on the opposite side.
2: Copy.
4: Clear, right, let's take a show in.
2: I copy.

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1: Etown 39. Casting for info, Northwest Unit sent to Olinda and Portals for house fire.
2: Fire Unit 22.
1: Fire Unit 22.
2: Sorry, Fire Unit 12, I'm clear here. Can you put me on that house fire?
3: 971, Cornell, Clark, 1946, East Cornell.
4: Red with 13, good.
5: Just to confirm that Ding is saying he's inside the theater.
4: I'm confirming, but as the utility put in per Google, it said the movie theater far northwest side near the charging port area.
1: Cornell, be crossed Effie.
4: Edward 13, it does show that it's coming in from inside the theater. It's going to be the area closer to the charging station.
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0: Edwards 2708589 First Marisela.
1: I copy that DS came back and then issued the ID only out of Fresno for the Marisela.

0: Squawk 5 is on 44575 Ashland at FE 1909 East Ashland.
1: 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Ryan's gonna have a valid deal, negative alarm.

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2: We have background. Could you repeat that date?
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2: 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Thank you.

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0: Prism Breaker, I think Central's going to be in Route 2 first in Clinton for a assault.

0: Sentinel rebroadcasting with a one priority. It's been upgraded to a zero priority for St. Clinton for a victim of assault. EMS is holding back.
1: Adam 11.
0: Stand 11.
1: Can you log me off, please?
0: David 11.
1: Can you log me off for the day? Thank you.
0: You're welcome. 7-2, there's no answer for the involved party, Justin.
2: 7-2, I copy. Can you clear out your tail again?
0: Copy.
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3: Five Charles 2-1.
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3: Five Charles 2-1, units on 1025, do they need a release?
0: Never. 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
1: Frank 2-1, you can send me with 5-12-2-1. 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
1: Victor Frank 494. Second one's being 9, Victor Sam Nora 413.
0: 4-5, I copy. The first plate's coming back. Clear and expired. 12-28-25, 18 Toyota out of Clovis, no river pending. Second plate's coming back. Clear and current, 18 Tesla out of Fresno. All in dead portal. Coming by.
6: 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I'll be from Palm and Herndon.
0: 7-5, you can disregard an update. Looks like I got to a truck wreck.
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0: 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Other vehicle is a black Nissan Maxima.
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8: 7-4 to 7-5. I'm closer to that than you. I can go to it.
6: Sorry, sir. You're all static. What was that? I'm closer if you want me to go to that. It's fine, sir.

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4: That was another ping result stating it's showing on the freeway 41 southbound. Up on the east on the ramp. They're going to update or advise Beachbeam.
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5: 7-3, traffic.
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1: That plate is coming back clear and current, 15 Toyota out of Fresno. The DeFil was Frank 24 Goldstein. Fresno, what's an ECU circuit down this channel to assist the traffic control in Northwest, Olinda, and Portal?
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1: 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Vehicles would be a blue Ford Escape, 8 David Mary Zebra 605, last seen headed northbound Pleasant.
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4: 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Stable juvenile.

0: 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Cedar at Bullard, 5739 North Cedar, apartment 156.
1: David, 2-2. Hey, Jones, your partner's up for wagon.
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1: 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The unit's cleared and dissipate anything. 5 Edward 20, copy.
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1: 7-2, copy. That plate is coming back clear and current. 25 Honda out of Fresno.
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0: 220, arrive me on that.
1: I copy, units filled with 220 for that. Possible strong arm to 11, Palmer McKinley.
2: 2 doors 21, we'll be out.
1: 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Looks like it's going to be a Hispanic military, no shirt, black pants. 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
3: 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Are you standing by in a blue Ford Escape?
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0: 180
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0: It's okay,
1: he's
0: detained.
1: Copy,
0: Mel's
1: detained.
0: Copy, what were we doing?
3: Confirm your diesel.
5: Blackstone 42.
3: I copy.
0: David 23, you can send me where you need me.
1: To David 2 when I copy, it's going to be for a victim of a battery. RP says that they were at the Quick Mart when her ex-boyfriend arrived in a black Nissan and started hitting the RP. Unit still?
0: I copy. If no one's injured and she already took off, can we load us a telly?
1: Bring 21, I copy.
0: Upper.
1: To David 21, I'm not sure, but I also don't see in here that it says that the male subject is no longer there, so I'll confirm with the call taker.
0: Yeah, copy.
3: 7-5, it's going to be a black Tesla and then a black Nissan Maxima.
0: Copy, were there any updates past the EMS request?
3: Negative.

0: 20.
1: Do we have enough information to run both of this on a round trip or all?
0: I copy. It looks like the call taker didn't even get the RP's date of birth. I'll try checking Axon to see if I can find something.
1: No.
2: Communication. PD say stated they should be rolling up.
3: They did. Arrived on.
4: Fresno, Muscle and Kid.
5: 5-8 traffic.
4: 5-8, go ahead.
5: Excellent ease, 18 Tom Victor 225 on a Toyota.
4: I think copy, that plate is coming back clear and current, 19 Toyota out of Fresno.
1: 15 traffic.
4: 42, go ahead.
1: First in Hammond with California plate, 9 Uber Lincoln Williams, 703 on a Buick.
4: Copy, that plate is coming back clear and current, 26 Buick, it could be a rental vehicle.
3: 77 out of place.
4: 77, go ahead.
3: Same quality, Charles Lincoln, 226,

0: don't the last... The, what is the plate again?
1: Hey, Paul, Charles, Lincoln, 226.
0: Thank you, that plate's from Mac. Clear and current, 18 Nissan out of Fresno.
2: 7-5, can I check two plates, or put the plates to the Paul? I'm sorry.
0: 7-5, go ahead.
2: 8, David, John, Sam, 8392 to Nissan. The second plate is going to be 6 Union Sam X-ray 966 to a Tesla.
1: Wagon 2.
0: Semi.
2: 390 Toyota.
3: 2 over 20 over Frank 24.
2: Let me know what actual crime you have over there.
0: Fine.
2: I apologize. Any updates on RP location?
0: Alright, that was affirm. RP is at your location. She's waiting for contact in a blue Acura Integra.
2: Copy.
0: 7-4, stand by on your plate. I got a timeout error on my side.

0: 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Looks like a strong arm 211 on the tip jar.
1: Okay, whenever you're ready for Enfield.
0: Charlie, I'm looking at some video right now.
2: RPM CT will match an Axon. I got a possible match for the male, but he's 2 years younger than what the RP said. Came from working on it now.
3: Engine 16, a bill.
4: Once we also confirm it, the RP is still at that location.
5: Went for a welfare check of a client at 5682 East Grand Avenue.
6: Running plates and a driver's license, stand by. Copy that.
1: 4277, you've got a roadblock and you can play any in 966. Occurrence to 1595 North Palm.
2: I copy, it's updated to that location.
5: It was for 7 Charles 11 at Polk address.
7: Copy, can you make yourself a call as well?
5: Okay.
7: At the location, Ron Billman.
5: Okay.
7: Please.
5: Do you want to come?
7: Please.
5: Yeah, this is 1 Adams 21-1665 North Burns, confirm at 118.
8: Whatever,
9: it's
8: penalty
9: enough.
5: Thank you.
9: Sir, just a heads up, there's going to be a delay. I'm going to go ahead and transport the subject to JJC.
5: Calls
9: that
5: red Chrysler 300. Had no direction of travel. Timeline is 40 minutes ago. Information only. 24
0: to Edward 20, what are you good for that?
1: George 21.
5: 3 George 21.
1: Send me the 0 in my beat, please. And I'll take a Spanish speaking officer.
5: 3 Charles, did you hear any Spanish?
2: Negative.
5: Any Spanish breaker to assist? 5682 is correct. 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
5: 5-1-2, all units. 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For disturbance. With 3 George 21 and 3 Charles 22 records of service.
2: ERCS for PC-29800A Adam. He's restrained on a served CPO, but the protected is not the RP. Within IDLE.
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6: Person McKinley, it's gonna be for physical disturbance.
2: Check finding in the location for Danielle. Yeah. Positive ID. Confirming that was 2.24.
0: Positive ID.
2: I copy positive ID. And first on a 220 clear copy info. For Tommy, he is going to have 2 misdemeanor, 2 robbers. Highest bail amount is going to be a no bail for PT 602 Ocean 1. He's negative in Sharnet and DCB with a ideal name.
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2: Shows to have a tattoo on their hand. 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
2: First phonetically, Tom, Adam, Mary, Adam, Robert, Adam.
1: Adam, play all the roads for me back and forth. Last thing going westbound on Neat at Maple at the red light. Looks like RP is going to be following. They're now at Neat and Cedar going westbound. There's a negative ones. Panther Chen is also clear. I showed a couple of weapons listed to him in ACES and in Sharonet. Clear is also in Axon. I'm not showing the kind of one bearings for him. It's going to be a white minivan that's driving recklessly. RP is going to be in an off-white Ford F-150 with the base trim.
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4: 5-9, I'll be on that. What's the cross looking?
1: 5-9, they're at Neat and Cedar going westbound. Looks like they just turned northbound onto Cedar now. RP still can't see a plate and is no longer following.

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2: Code 2, I'm still with the victim right now, but I need a unit to go check the car out.
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4: 7-4, you can send me to help him. I'm at Sean Mark. Where am I going?
0: 7-4, copy. Dakota and Mark. So?
2: Yeah, blue Ford Escape with the plate ending in 605. Driver's Hispanic male, long hair, white shirt.
0: Us 11364 out of Sharonet is clear for subject James. He has been warned out of Madera County SO. It's going to be for some VC traffic charges for 3000. He's clear in our system. And Jacqueline is clear with an expired deal out of Fresno. Transfer to Sharonet is clear for Jacqueline.
1: Copy, thank you.
0: Seven copy, that plate is coming back clear and current, 02 Chevy out of Fresno.
1: 42, copy the deal.
0: 42, go ahead.
1: William 1678587, first of Adrian.
0: 42, copy, deal from Mac Valo, the pending automated app out of Fresno, off of Rodriguez.
5: David 23, you can send myself in 1224 to the other 0.
0: Okay. Vehicle's a silver Nissan Rogue, license plate 8 yellow, John Paul 620, with all of the roadway and 3 beer can out of the window. Last thing heading unknown DOT on Van Ness from 41 about 2 ago.
3: Hopefully. 23, third advice is going to be a physical disturbance at Radio Park. They were advising it was going to be gang members. There was going to be 2 vehicles involved, a black and a gray Dodge SUV, a Nissan Pathfinder with a plate of 8 Frank Charles John 136. Advised 5 males involved.
0: 7-4, copy.
1: 3325. Alright, copy.
0: Go ahead. Union 0278059. 77, copy. Deals come back none issued. ID only out of Fresno. President Israel.
2: 45. 45. Hey, look, with 75 PD. This might be a 2-8-1.
0: Copy.
2: Tell me robot cell, please.
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0: 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Did you want them to go to the location?
4: Yeah. Okay. Delmar.
0: Belmont 1.
6: Sam, Yellow, Lincoln, Mary, Adam, Robin.
0: Belmont and Selmark. Ring for that roadblock to the plate ending in 605.
2: Hey, man, we're at the Dakota, Mark.
0: Copy that. 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
4: To Adam 12.
0: To Adam 12.
4: I have a unit here for Northeast. I just
0: my copy.

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1: Good.
0: There was no location return for the target on the latest update.
2: Baby in a vehicle, 6797 North Melbourne. Vehicle is locked, EMS also placed.
1: 5122, I need to 10-9-0.
2: Coming. Because I'm broadcasting a zero priority Golden State and Justin, it's going to be for an injury TC. Hi, Justin.
1: When you get the license plate information, try to call the RO and have them come out to the car.
2: It might be that we're calling, trying to clarify.